0: This is how you win. 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

0: 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Your worship house Wabeka Janshakra. 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Peace Nunsia Kasi. A free piece of him so I won't cry no. And I'm radio stations abroad head you know so Ghana ne amanone. 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A fee, despite media, any Peace FM or YouTube. And somewhere, there be someone to pay no ibini.
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1: 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I will call Benya B. At all to phone fresh 0248-619-999 and a 0242-133-577. Buying stain remover, yeah, J Binding Company Limited, a quack of fab, buying stain remover, and can one who do be a cacao towels or so, a wash basin, moo, our washroom, or sink moo, and in a cake a 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0208142913. 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So call Malcolm Shops and Swap. Ubenye B at all. KK Pepra Roofing near what the long span roofing sheets are buying. Chance here, they bought dice. So come on. 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
2: Since May this year, Tema Oil Refinery has successfully received 3 separate 1 million barrel cargoes of crude oil. One Bonga oil, another from the Balin field, and most significantly recently, Ghana's own Jubilee medium sweet crude. And I wish to state again that TOR fully paid for the Ghanaian crude. It was not given to TOR on credit. TOR has fully paid for the crude. This represents a clear statement of government's commitment to ensuring that our petroleum resources increase value and create value here at home. Of these deliveries, the refinery has already processed 2 million barrels into a wide range of refined petroleum products, including gasoline, gas oil, aviation turbine kerosene, liquefied petroleum gas, kerosene, residual fuel oil, and pre-mixed fuel. This is tangible evidence that TOR is steadily reclaiming its space at the center of Ghana's downstream petroleum industry. The rehabilitation of the CDU.
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2: These basketball boys went to Tamanu Town. And if you see the baller there, meanwhile you are drying fish. And that fish is supposed to come into the market. But the climax, the worst one was this woman on the beach. She was doing her business. I don't know how many of you have seen that video. You must be responsible as a citizen. Now the floods have gone. And so we are like the water. Better say, as soon as we see me die, I'm going to one house. After the rains, I will repair my roof. And then when the rain stops, oh, but it's no longer raining. And so throwing sachet water, throwing styrofoam food packaging, and everything into the drain. We should remember that when the floods come again, they'll come and mean those things that you're throwing in there.
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3: amendment to the Energy Sector Management Act. We equally saw a surge in smuggling using the marine gas oil. Mr. Speaker, what we did was that we stemmed it by leveling the taxes on diesel to marine gas oil. All of a sudden, Mr. Speaker, we've seen that it has stopped. But Mr. Speaker, going forward, since January, we've now seen that the scheme has been moved from marine gas oil to oil. So what we are saying is that we are equally going to amend the Revenue Administration Act to make the tax refund system relating to industries buying fuel oil move it from 90 days to 14 days.
0: Oka say Dr. Kessler to force na ne de chi na tano of Mashebejani Dr. Gideon Wakonso de to so say
1: What's a buying a pecan for frobi? Ye obefas one na a twono, obedan de ni. If he says, or castle would did ya bruni for ye chi, ya womu ye ya, at the faculty quino, now old peso two tree or tree tree, a womu ento crono quenchi. Now I shall 1 year ye, Jumano trodo, womu ye a French chemnoa, a baby an ye soon twa, and a gooka crano, womu ye, Jumapano, womu ye, Juman a French chemno so, not that I craft for the day, woman for mumwedi.
4: Going the path of taxation does not address the enforcement deficits. We should remember that this enforcement issue is coming on the back of a bill the finance minister submitted to this house last year. And that is what is creating the problem. Mr. Speaker, none of us condones smuggling, but we should be mindful that when we want to address smuggling, we don't impose another tax, because this does not mean that the problem will be solved. No indication that if we introduce additional tax, if we impose additional tax, the smuggling will stop. Mr. Speaker, what happened to ensuring that there's stronger fuel tracking? What happened to ensuring that there's electronic monitoring? All of these could be done.
1: On the Payetin in HA, a tunnel of Mashebejani, Dr. Gideon Boakun. Yes, and Jeff Wertung, Krefim Rashebejani, Manuel Akoli, and William Gintu, Amanibo. 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
1: I was saying for young Korea or a good year more and some emway. 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
17: 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Yes, son.
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4: Hello, my name is Kwame Safakai, and Ecobank would like you to know that the undertaking and plan system are great nationwide. 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
5: My name is Kwame Sefakai. 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It was made with AI. And the plan system upgrade is fake. Like play, Charlie, could have just been scammed. Ecobank will never call, email, send an SMS asking for your PIN, OTP, bank card, or Ghana card details. Pay attention to the details.
6: Ecobank, the Pan-African bank.
7: Bonnie, dear drama, would be. Etty, your men were for him, a machine for 40 years that the mina were for you. Eh, Papa Sophia, and you for 4 years, as a mother. Now, so a bay, where different for a dead in Prince that I could buy your dinner here for 4 hours.
8: I draw more, Juma. Set me if you're married, Dimini, who fell a crab on Median, and what to make Chama da Passa. Hey, I saw what can Matilina,
7: what's your tea, what's your trans make her memoir.
8: About the other common, the Sassia, the Obra to watch, who fell, I want to draw pam. Now, Omer Sue, now Timuaba, now. Now what Tim Frack or then in a trucker. Make us say ya need fools at aroma. Well be a many ye pa ya why young boy do for any man can woof ya why any powder. Whether where that come ya friend need for fufra.
7: Eh and you been a master about till is it come a midi you
8: Sesebia
7: Mammy. Oh Ebia Need for Fufla and yet come say boy dear for any man can for papa be now what can say chai a possim na so castle and two. Simon Ben worry what she won't crap up be a goose.
8: But just at the amma many cry just had need for my mom could to be cry by and say, send your gun of 40 pounds for you. And one way you know, it is all shot for 1 pam or drum me when one. Who wants to snap your womb? Where should you? But then my game for food, papa be
7: a genie. Any affair of fun of in a who be deep panic and said, who be didn't send your woman with your drew. And I know Perry and I draw up on that.
0: Need for fra, I will fear and need junk one.
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10: na so we de simple gra. 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Na yen checking any mano.
9: Oh, jai samenia brewati. Me ba bona make us much was me fanuko eye care clinic.
10: Na won nim sir and kwadabi wanu mwa. 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So what tia nima na so what tia chili. 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
9: Ay Pau, Nasakran Yadiano Eba and Monkaye. 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Uber could not be BBIA catch no one, he say. 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I am no moment Yadiava.
10: Sabe Pepe, Unipa Bia Grano, Afimu, one quare check up, a winning Grano, and Yamprin. 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

0: Okay, 101.7 mission here, Abusian 4. 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
0: 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Sir, ne ne concession now, one more yes word, Jumano. One more kowa could see in excavators and nominate the idea of some aboy ho. It was what catching COP Kobi Buache was it, and how it is gone. Was see and watchy, Mampani. It says John Dramani Mahama 2013-2014 or friend ni share meeting with Northern Region. Ningina okikan wasem wo boye wura inu safise ni.
1: 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Sa sabre mo ni lance natural resources minister.
0: 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Okay, 101.7. So in here now, and then we daily guide the more. Daily guide the more was see beyond remittance. Move beyond remittance to investment. Now, you're a Sami Jemfi. And then another man for me a gun of war, one more to a cotton, a man who was waiting, come on, and what can't you ever say? Who bet me a trace? Oh, there is a care be fear moon fancy down my enemy, dear dear. They mumbet him this carba, now would there be investment? A wagana ha, and also a day and faso pa, a bebuamo pa. Now, here I go, Fredame, and cane attorney general, a minister of justice. Was a quaint almost first way, Jama, Miss Sedina Tamaklunu, and Charles Mukra, and also pick three of the daily guide, and also Edaha. A fee. So far we are. Diaspora must invest, not just send money home. Man, I can say, Sammy Jenfine, I can say the same thing, and Miss Abo Swan, and when we are chronicle. Or signing it drops a bombshell. A cow signing up. Osanyine afenyo makin. Ose Mahama knows the illegal miners. Urges AG to take statement from him. Ose beya, ka attorney general, enko aji statement, emfri, his excellency John Dramani Mahama ho. Na, galamse no, unimuomu omu ye galamse no. The Ghanaian Times tour is back. They say tour na nenye dwuma dada no hu nsamsam no aba bebadi tour eye dwuma minority leader yura osign afenyoma ken e ka say we say mama mpani sa bill a o ma pass ye no tribunal bill no ma won financial insurance na ye kotobe kum wo ma no so eda ho President Mahama commissions refurbished tall crude oil distillation unit to wa mampenia ko bia no se ye ye dwuma gidigidi no no wasem eda ha Wafa. Wafa today the Bobra Krata was say Mahama appeals for peace. As late Yana's son named Regent was say well here say as soon be Ebeba na Nina Egina say a woman ye or Hina Warfare a bra omo oba hwe kire akopem se ebe yi ono so ebe yi ohin popra ono be ya na fufuro beba according to sheya ewo ho dada the custodian my mission is to make DMB president in 2029 Asante Mankuka ene ka sen wo se wo monto abama no wo me Ashanti regional chairman of the NPP. 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
2: 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I'm here, the national chairman. At the same time, here the chairman of the TUC. You know, the transfer in which we may even say Enkuya, the day are not too much. The kasa. You know, this was the same. Not the then abayano eka. And we be na yen papa numa na yen nyanya numa. Umubu amai led by His Excellency John. Dramani Mahama, and a minister Amakofi Bua, and a guy deck for Enkomodia, Omudu Kromiso, yet the strategic investor Eba, Eddie Sika Ababeshe, a friend saying vacuum. But you see, I know Kase, and yet the now vacuum management, and the board, etching me a year, any Jumaikubi, Aya Pambi, and a contractor, omitting me, I invest. Bear $12 million a friend is saying maintenance in retooling 2 weeks ago. A minister Amakofi Bua Krabaya Obedin Komo a can say a vacu make progress a vacu like vacu is coming up. In she got that sorry, you know, a he has said now a company is coming to take 70% of VACO, a friend is saying, equity shares, and 20-30% to VACO. So, what is that? Come here, na idea, a chiasso. A free in the days of PNDC.
3: Baba, mami, ma what do you? A woman, a nyaguma, a recorded losses because there, where you am, you are near my four more Kenya, you bet you a wa buying. And then one also so warrior or hemma or mining in a meme coma, Maxi and say, a fan who moody did the home and como. It is a more a beer, a drink chebia. She said, the anano crown minister Bawa, Mosimonia, Nipebia or Dibeset, 1 million a year somewhere. And then a young tree a boar, because the Mitia Mono, and ya dear, a dear no, a best contract, I sealed. It is a more a drink chebia. Sebi 30% na moya muzumba tubu di aba na contract na nkasa monye bia hwem ahwe the nitty gritties of the contract
2: e pacho ye nya contract no ah omode koma your friend say board no ah board no reservations and our board no has made a lot of reservations about the contract say contract na nya dia e be boa your friend say in fact
3: okay ye ntio
2: enya dia be bo vacu ama board no company no almost your friend no act holding investment I'm propose your friend 70% equity yi I'm person I'm recapitalize your friend saying vacu but on say me kasa me catch all say vacu for any aduma iku bi e wo chaka dia omo de 12
3: ah mami say sa question na wo kai but vacu for no on their own volition, one more track capacity, he say, one more timini will be quiet contract with that recourse to the minister and to the gear the chassis.
2: Oh, sir, no, a vacu for it. I think is with the board, and the board cannot do anything without the supervision, what do you call agency? You can't do that without the recourse to the supervision.
3: Bibi wawa, enye board nune ese munu wa muka?
2: No, Kasei, the board is now even having issues because of company where omu pese, omu de omu ba, ebabe take you over vacu. And the board is also not having, what do I call it? If you look at the board, respond to the ministerial, your friend is a committee. Ebe take you over, your friend is a vacu, no? We are hearing, say, as we speak, right now, they are bringing in an interim what do you call management to come and spearhead the affairs of your friend Nsemfaku. Minya the air casa of the
3: artisan,
2: but minya artisan be a crew. Artisan meaning an artisan or fidicacy is sometimes yin to me and you know fidicacy is in yen to be in good a friend is a jumua and yen or crack. But you have a kind of sad because of and same BT. But Minya, the me person is trying to say, Paul, it's me, I get one casa, yenya, a chief executive. Ah, who use your internal generator for running effectively? Why can't we do similar with VACO? As we speak, all
3: hey, but
2: the
3: people, yeah. If you told the tall story, no. One more and go for this cabbage shame.
2: As we speak, nobody, there is nobody, Obian Fesica, be a Michel Tom.
3: The Atian since Nipad, one more, I a strategic partnership. And this is pay where you sit as chairman.
2: Oh, yes, there is a strategic partnership with VACO, as I speak to you. Ah, Omone and go for BIA, where they are bringing in some money to help them to retool and to maintenance and other stuff omoye is ongoing process omoye. And you know, I believe the management of VACO is doing their best, and the ministry and the ADEX to support them rather than bringing an equity on over 70% and giving the Ghanaian 30% and diversity. Any strategic partners when you see some of us. And for so the paper and power, you need to point it out to this strategic private investment that the BIA, you say, you're the baby.
3: It's a whole femu pan and can a bang yang susia bang.
2: Yang a bang susia, a bang, what's a bang to me, you say, and what's a bang a pet nipa, said the current man not performing, then they should get them, get somebody who can perform. But what we know. That the current management, they are doing their best. So why is government trying to...
3: Abani Oka said they are doing their best. Best as in what?
2: As in now, the term, what do you call is getting better. Their plant has been, they've retrooled part of their plant. They are processing their, the aluminium smith. They've had some plants that is they have, refurbished. Ah, company no, yee. And you know, they ain't any of us here truncated. 50% arrangement.
3: Apani, mami, say, Musa Baku, biem na ja, yenya emu, inchiri mu. Wunim, wafi wamu books mu, emu se biya wamu recorded losses, anase wamu nyamfaswo.
2: Previously, they were recording losses, but as we speak now, you cannot go through their books and tell them, say, they can only do assessment of their listing when at the end of the year, or that will be a fair assessment of what they are doing currently, because they started from the beginning of the year, and as we speak now, things are shaping up. That is what we are told. You can even check from the minister's own. Your friend is saying on one press, meet the press. The minister was clear, and he told us. VACO is doing well.
3: Now it is a say, sir. You know, the common barrier only a buying a dim command of pay and penny for Tiwa. Will suggestion this say as a TUC chairman?
2: Yes, suggestion is a buying a juma you cool beat itself VACO to say tall to say ECG. A buying Emma a friend is saying a Ghana for Ankasa. Strategic investor or whatever, and Thor is working now. We should replicate the same thing with VACO and ECG and others.
3: But what
2: was your name?
3: Okay, Owura, eye Bernard Owusu oye TUC chairman ena yene no adwetwe enkomo no wono ni position ni se ebeya enka ban kofu obia nipa na omde omo ba na yeso mba me 30% no ma fa 70% na eno wasem ni dia metie mu nie enkomo no afa ni omugu so twetwe na na mi bisa question bi se so we omo books mu kra na etesen Nana to da en record bibia mayen ena Ghana ade e ya ban die bia wo mo hweso yi
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3: 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So okay, yes, so say, you know, percentage of them on mine is so. If I cry, what ban what did you get today? What the bear retooling in a bibia, what the bear? It is a bia mua, binibia, most of them cast a say. I didn't want Cassan Kitan, dear in yan yaday, and see, they took away one demonstration say. Minim saw none out
0: of my twice a pass, a bian is a. Lands and Natural Resources Minister Diabe. Baba Bitchy, me. 19 Comunia Butre, swung. No, no, Messrs. I see you for the day. Not your account, the Avian Amde. A man, listy, government, and now a buying you ma. Nana, a walk way bet to me, your Juman, so you jay and a yatum. Nana, one more boss.
3: Us, ye can. Ye hear cap, ye hear capital, the bedroom.
0: Nana, a young nuna commander sugar factory, yes, we are in this.
3: Hey.
0: Nana, where are ye can you? A wow, bra, unyaketwa. Sammy Jenfi.
3: Uh-huh.
0: Oh, and some of our can walk, you can't butcher memo.
3: Uh-huh.
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0: 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Now you have to run investment more than ever. It's kind of bad. You find say you may be. Your boy is kind of your bad. I bend you my way. You may be a Ghana for being you my ye. Near this kind of question near the revival. No, Nana Sanet, yeah. Now what to do to Kanya Miadumunti? Yes, as I will qua a mania or casua. Womunuma, Womuyina, Nana, Womuni investors are Omzikalism.
1: It is not government's business to do business.
0: And your government business to do business.
1: Abroche aye individuals ne companies
0: ena
1: kabom ne running
0: na na na ye bia na ye dey
1: because ye ye de ne de me say aban adwuma bia ni wa e wa gan ha go to siga ko hwe wo mu e books mu state owned enterprise no
0: okay
1: en koyie
0: na nei ni wa ka intia ne ma me fa wo imrai Industrial and Commercial Workers Union, ICU. And na na matter at the Akoma president is a woman pa. Said the way at my oil refinery, no man who say president will vision. Pa se or mining you ma would be a good one. We bet me a revival, no bet me a man Kenya bim, and to almost reno. What was it a man penny ya told the Navy Anana? Alouex, our ho. Nana, Alouex. What am I saying? Nana, all works wah wah. Nana, you invest and answer. You need to get your kwa kwese mua. You be a magana for benye jumayo. Nana, you all works at one chenya. No plan Ghana Limited. Ewo ho. And so abribiano. You have plant you ho. And so abribiano. This is a buying echo to tobasis if you are chileba. Wabra, no plan Ghana Limited. Wo ho. Na na waka me yati sa bako se munanka oba alaju north industrial area ha se yia anyama na ye ye ne ye ne maketwa
1: me kwa ba wi mkrofo aye a wo mpese ye ye strategic partnership no aye defunct na ekonko ho no wo mu di dim aha te se talk kane na na

0: And come we at the same.
1: Yo, back on me. Once again, that was the part. Studio, journalism, dear. Once again, that was the other way to you for you now, so any opportunity. Now, come here, say, that's in where you are, dear. May they make a question. Because I talk, say, it's just attention seeking publication. Because, first of all, Auditor General saw the audit on the activities of NPA since 2023. But it's in you. Since 2023. Now, the picture at the other ball. Because EDG is the one that sells.
0: EDG. 2023.
1: The audit report is from January 2023. 2025.
0: The niggas are a shash and namunya ma baim.
1: But yeah, beyond that, said. A similar work can one say me. A contract I am signing
0: October 2020.
1: Contract. In the
0: 2020, Diana, I think Mustafa Hamid now hold.
1: That be certain crown, no crown, my.
0: Okay.
1: Exactly. No crown, and my. In the, that has been the contractor running, and it's even for 9 years. I think it was the 6th year of the contract. Maybe on the purple moon. Would the baby piece at the better?
0: But I picture this way for what you got style, Bisa, and I was just stripe a suit.
1: You know, but I think, in fact, we informed the auditors. No, when we say auditors, Omuye Omu audit work in India, the FNO management response. And the management response, no. It's so MOM, and if you look at the management response, we provided all these details to them. So one would say usually we be a call detergent or be referred to parliament, and then we would offer the explanation. But beyond that, there's no issue of wrongdoing. But I first would be surprised that OKFM more online for a project this particular story, but that's fine.
0: Why, and you watch them? Actually, no, we are not in charge, auntie. Mekachra Isaac, no, my said, it's a because story, no, say background to this story, no, said, you see, can a year 2020 a day by now, Mustafa Hamid, cram my said, you was actually
1: contract,
0: you know, picture, but now you project here, and it's a
1: woman here in trap, a
0: patch of work, sacraments, whatever. Would you
1: hear anyone?
0: Na why ya can we ye we are my memra a ye said na tamaklu. Na and go money be cra crase. I walk round why your cousin. But your mammy winning.
1: No crap.
0: Our cousin
1: no.
0: No
1: crap.
0: Okay. Kone a dino aquabi said in yem pharmacy. Now say a yo draw store. And a peace court judgment on the by ye. Beginning, no, but it's I want to know you're a lawyer. Now, more qua appeals, and now you're a lawyer.
1: Okay, Black Kwame, in fairness, no, this particular case, no, man represented or no, and the lawyer, a Miss Senior, Kojo, Japasu, Agbesi.
0: Okay.
1: Because now me occupied with the auto force in DNO.
0: Oh, okay.
1: Those times no me we auto force no so ever. because I and you see usually representing Obi or your family member, no, is usually not advisable.
0: Okay, yeah,
1: because
0: usually
1: you,
0: not.
1: You want somebody,
0: advisable.
1: You want.
0: Now, Mami, we have the judgment here, big damn, 94 page judgment. Now, would there, why a prosecution, a check, defense? Say, walk or court. Now, what time cases, sir? Inqua medic charges and qua medic 78 year. Would it not be so difficult to secure conviction? Would you a ja and Madame Mammy Musa and Sandy?
1: Your school, Katra. School number three in my uncommon minutes. One with the prosecutors more or more different strategies. A bureau almost and a pair crawling.
0: I said, walk is deep in the sea. Now the ship back west here. We are see here. Now the net is so filthy. Now just say, hey, Dania, what about the me a foul. Now a fabby. It's a Dania, Ubenyanam.
1: Ubenyanam. In the prosecutors were different strategies depending on the kind of evidence or case investigations on my end. Or make me, it's okay. The entire charge is the brain and money panel. By Godo, Yabena Bakope. Now Baku crans a CD prana convicting Yepe. If it doesn't matter, what I say, it be my charging the panel for stealing 10 million. That's what I say, mania 10 million, but maniano for stealing one CD. Stealing one CD is still stealing. It's in many on the panel. Prince Nana Besson uncle. It is a Minyano craft for stealing one city in Manyano for stealing 10 million kwana at secured conviction. It is a valid strategy that prosecutors are using. And maybe, you know, another prosecutor can say, look, I'm just filing only 4 counts because I believe in my case. And so those 4 counts will succeed. And once those 4 counts succeed, that is good to go. Majority share.
0: Yes.
1: So it's all about prosecutors and their prosecutorial strategies. Another attorney general can decide, so maybe a man of 4 counts, 3 counts, 4 counts, 3 counts. Because I believe in the case, but you see, don't call me. And then you also ask me because of this like I told you, my practical law is October will be exactly 13 years at my SH.
0: Okay.
1: And I can say, one of the things I've always preached against, Sebi, if you don't have a case, don't take it to court. Don't. Because you see, we should never sacrifice political, the liberty of an individual because of political expediency. And the government for us, so that it doesn't matter who the person is, whether the MPP knew or NDC knew, I won't do it. Mukwame, let invite you to read 4 judgments, all from the same court, all have been overturned on appeal.
0: Judgment from the same court, all have been overturned
1: on appeal. The same court in a year at a force in matter. At the end of the day, judge can say at a force bears the burden to prove an essential element of the offense. Where is this done?
0: Bueno, ma me musa man for adwen eye o mun se the woman why the trial was in process, no, the woman absconded and then ye the asem no ma ebebu anu and then she became a fugitive, then no ye no anu ye hu de ye extradition process na shaase na fe ye sad na ba. Be one of the arguments. The woman was never heard. She was represented by counsels or counsel.
1: Don't tell me.
0: Legal arguments. It is saying.
1: Can I tell you something? Welcome. Welcome. Bajoti.
0: Bichopa.
1: So, who shared this particular appeal now? A man case no call court, no, the appeal. First of all, the appeal was filed on the 9th of May, 2024. Then a woman said,
0: I go fed up, say, na on your well, and then my own person.
1: Oh, no, my main thing on the Onim Yorka. He's just covering his shame, Onim Yorka. It was filed at the Registry of the High Court on the 9th of May, 2024. Now, when we say, O file appealer, I think I'll call the FNO. Settlement of the records. They are now going to, because when we get the whole trial, sometimes it takes 3 years to conclude the trial. You see, the, we get the record of. Hello.
0: But Kazo Yetio.
1: You see, we get the record of proceeding for the. To compile the record alone, the photocopying processes alone, it's not a joke. It's not a joke. Anyway, the volumes are about almost 7 volumes.
0: Wow.
1: Bulky documents. So I'm surprised they are telling them everything's answered now. I'm really, really surprised. But you see, I mean, the former attorney general. But send me back court now. Mm-hmm. The same prosecutors now, on the prosecutor as some no at the high court, no. Omana, on the defendant appeal, no. They came to court to defend their case they prosecuted at the high court. The same people didn't change. The same people who worked under government, the same people who are working today. In fact, also the judgment, at the tail end of the judgment, welcome, that's all I know. So.
0: What's up, counsel?
1: What's up? And counsel, Hilda Craig, principal state attorney for the respondent. Now, say you meet me a principal state attorney in 1 year.
0: Debbie, hey, Debbie.
1: Principal state attorney in the prosecution. Now, okay, you just have to read. The submission of the Republic in this month, they put up a strong defense of their judgment.
0: But what here other commentaries be I'm running on it? So see the essential particulars are in respect of exhibit B. Now so I'm the can one the defense. No, they left it. One man found can until the appeal court or the appellate court no had nothing than to. Acquit and discharge a Nippon Sedina.
1: Welcome. To be beyond Obeka Sahano, said you, if I said a Nippon a ignorant and now a mischievous, when you bring to America Sahano,
0: baby,
1: a man said no bad courts, no, attorney general office at the application at the buyer. Now, we share the affidavit in support of the application. Now, the affidavit is dated 8 May 2026. And listen to what the attorney general people said. One said that the applicant stroke respondent, after going through the records, have identified 3 missing exhibits, which were tendered in evidence before the trial court. That these exhibits relate to the respondent appellant. And are crucial for the determination of the instant appeal. That the record of appeal needs to be rectified to include these exhibits, which are 1A, exhibit AM, which is the investigation caution statement of the appellant accused, dated 20th June 2017. B, exhibit AM1. Which is the further investigation caution statement of the appellant, dated 15th November 2017, exhibit AM2, which is also a further caution statement of the appellant accused, dated 21st January 2019, that the absence of this exhibit from the record could affect the determination of the appeal being sought in this instant case. That the applicant is of the firm belief that this exhibit needs to be, you know, put before this honorable court to assist in the determination. Now, when the attorney general filed this application, the court of appeal, on the 28th day of May 2026, but what day too? 28th day of May 2026, presided over by Justices Mensa Data, presiding Emmanuel Senyo Ametahe and Ayite Ama. Almost not assembled. Looking to their ruling by courts. This is an application of notice by the Republic for the ratification of the appeal record. It has been opposed by the appellant because saying that I said the lawyer for no, he opposed the application and he said, I tell you, document here will come and say, caution statement, why won't they walk? And you investigate it. Investigator, no, so no. And you will attend the hour control over the investigator. So this exhibit AM, AM1, AM2 is already in your possession. And you are what you are. So what are you talking about? Like a court of appeal. Court of appeal say, you are to say, sitting and lawyers are opposing this application by any means. And so we are making an order. Or say, the council agreed that there is no such mentioned document in 9 volumes of the records. In the case of the Republic versus Zimbabwe and others, the High Court differently constituted, the Supreme Court emphasized the need for discoveries and relevance and admissibility. Then the respondent says that the three documents are the same, and counsel for the applicants admit that they exist, is the best legal option to have them included in the record of appeal for the avoidance of any doubt that they were indeed tendered, marked, and admitted. On this basis, this court therefore make an order directed at the registry of the Court of Appeal to include these three exhibits, AM, AM1, AM2, the ratification be done at the Court of Appeal.
0: My wouldn't we agree to say, Nanka, SSO, order the Court of Appeal, order retrial of the matter by High Court. Meaning, say what is asking me, I want so can rather than say, well, not in a semi-so.
1: Usually I am impressed and disagree with him, or being a kind of violently on air. When a conviction has been secured improperly, it is not a question of mistrial. A conviction itself can no longer stand. Sedi did not say, he said, I was not given the right to be heard. One said, Obikasi have not been given the right to be heard. That's the point where you can say, then go back to be heard. This time, no. Remember, I said, she was in the jurisdiction, submission of no case was done, the submission of no case was opposed, and the ruling was delivered. It was later part, my opinion. So the greater part of the trial, she participated in it. But what I say, you know, that option of going back for retrial could no longer be sustained. I, with respect, will encourage my learned senior, Gary, to go back and read the judgment of the High Court. Just oppose that to the judgment of the Court of Appeal. And on one question, the case is, at the end, Sedi has not been treated well. And I've said it. It doesn't matter. Look, I can produce 4 judgments.
0: Maybe I'll be a kind. What are you?
1: Oh, maybe I'm not saying anything now. I know Beige Bank.
0: Yeah.
1: The same High Court, after prosecution called their witnesses, the same High Court, I catch them and say, open a defense on all the counts. And I'm like, Ninaku, that submission of no case ruling, also on the judge in Yajin, in a court of appeal. Look, you should read the brilliant judgment of Justice Emeso Usudapa. Justice Emeso Usudapa tore the whole judgment into pieces. When I finish, I'll share it with you. Look, there's a case, Black Army, and I feel so sad. Minya Penny Lawyer Kwame Akufu. Kwame Akufu. Of a present case, accused persons being a war case being two accused persons. The two accused persons were convicted by the same High Court and sentenced them to prison.

0: year winner, the decision came. No, normal service, they change 4 months now.
1: Oh, oh, oh, oh. Now,
0: that's
1: back out, to issue are you discussing? My trip, 37. I wanna occur the trial, conviction, and sentencing. Now, I'll say the appellant was present for the greater part of the trial but ceased to attend when proceedings had reached its latter stages. But I could cry there, was say, okay, point 15. On 18 January 2022, the High Court held that she has absconded in breach of the terms of her bail and directed her sureties to produce her on or before 22nd December 2022, failing which their recognizances will be forfeited to the Republic. And no, I will not get to Ghana. Working time, the learned trial judge found both the appellant and blah blah blah blah blah blah blah blah blah, and also a near my old was in respect of conspiracy to steal. The appellant and the second accused were convicted on counts 5, 7, 9, 11, 13, 16, 18, 20, 22 in respect of conspiracy to steal. And also, Sano was see, the accused was convicted on count 6, 8, 10, 12, 14, 17, 19, and 21, 23. That's what the bus accounts, next is almost all the counts, no? They were convicted. But the bar appeal, no? Make kind page 92. Was a harsh and excessive sentencing. Having concluded that the convictions on all counts must be quashed, it is necessary to say no more than this upon the final complaint by the appellant that the sentence was harsh and excessive. But that is by the court. A sentence is not an autonomous judicial order. It is the penal consequence of a valid conviction. Where conviction is set aside, the sentence is deprived of its legal bedrock. The appellate question whether a sentence is excessive is intelligible only by reference to an offense lawfully proved to the circumstance in which the offense was committed. Would the bar affair was say it will therefore be both unnecessary and conceptually unsound for this court to consider whether the punishment fitted a crime on this appeal has not been established in law. Such an exercise would risk elevating a residual legitimacy to a sentence whose indispensable foundation has ceased to exist. The appellant, is not entitled merely to a reduction in sentence. She's entitled to more complete relief, which follows from the quashing of the convictions themselves. In those circumstances, the ground of appeal directed to sentence is rendered moot. I would decline to express any view upon it. Conclusion, it has long been the golden thread running through the criminal jurisprudence that the prosecution must prove the guilt of the accused, and this burden never shifts unless enabling statute or a law has expressly clearly said otherwise. That principle articulated by Viscount Sankey and Wilmington versus DPP, Okotu Ewaha. Now, Michi and something in our baby, Mama Masama Wen, you know, say, baby car na yes, it was what toy, yeah, what did Bonnie be to do so on? Sa car na arrangement, you know, me who said, honorable stick up, but Tia can say, well, I'm buying, you know, and we renegotiate contract, you know. And one effective payment. Next, the payment, you know, and your mom and a year, yeah. I feel baby, I want this Kakoma and Crow 500,000. No, so no. Were they able to prove, say, I'm part what is the Kanako? Because bedroom baby, you know, a bomb for a buy, you know, now one truck or more, say, one the muscle for a car. It is where in net, say, I'm part a Sicano or what Jesus can a buy. It is not doubt to be a war, not a residual move. And come on in the American King, it is saying.
0: It's good, sir, you are raising this issue of honorable speaker. Ben Kwame.

0: The charge against Sedi, one of the counts, and then he said, these cars were purchased without lawful authorization or commitment. That was the charge. And the prosecutors, no, if a branch here, if no, Sikai, say, on the testify, and yet then, a mob. Now, back when we show them, say, Yenkai, what happened? And cross examination. But you want me money?
1: Memo.
0: Okay. So under cross examination, you know, sticker in an PW1. You can't PW1 acquires the prosecution witness what one. And this is what happened under cross examination. They can in particular reference to sticker. PW1.
1: Ichopa!
0: Page 80 of volume 3.
1: Okay.
0: Of the record of appeal. I'm saying, oh yeah, records now, and yeah, volumes. And you, oh yeah, and yeah, page 80, or volume 3 of the record. Now, lawyer for SEDI, cross-examine, now listen to the questions. Question, you also know from your records that the contract for the acquisition of vehicles had been signed by your predecessor. But not a single CD had been paid by Maslock. Is that correct? Answer. Yes, my lady. Akwami.
1: Cheze, oji tu mu se. Honorable sticker ji tu mu se. Ay, she se nye nye nye na wo ho. But, honor, mami said na tamaklu. Any the second accused, you know. Woma entu yesike biya. Ena sticker se ane. Woma effecti any payment.
0: It's a prosecution. I'm trying to see well. Prosecution. That's a fraud. PW5. A director finance or finance officer Emma Maslock. In the prosecution, echo fraud as almost state witness. Now listen to what happened under cross examination, and you can find it at page 294. Of volume 3 of the records. Question. Your CEO.
1: Page 294 of the record of appeal.
0: Yes. At volume 3. It will be given a public document. Now, question. Your CEO has specified in this court that they renegotiated the entire contract price. Is that the case? Answer. Unfortunately, I cannot speak on my CEO's testimony. Question. I'm asking you personally. Maslock says that the contract price was renegotiated. Is that the case? Answer. From what the person gave to me, yes. Answer. Why? Okay. Question. What's your page 297?
1: Page 297. Okay.
0: To page 298. Of volume 3 of the records, the same PW5 cross examination director finance question. This renegotiated contract was done how many years after A1 had left office? Answer. I have no idea. Question. But you'll be able to tell the court when the payment was made. Is that correct? Answer. Yes, my lady. You see, the one I will ask you, who need idea when the renegotiation happened now? Do you have an idea when the payment was made? The answer, I say, Ani, meaning Emra payment, you know, yeah. So question, when was the payment made? Answer, 2018. Yeah, 2018, now 2018 the negative.
1: 20 say
0: 2018, now I'm the executive, Emma Mascot.
1: Oh, no, you're on a bus sticker.
0: A yes, sticker.
1: Chani.
0: Yes, sir.
1: But Chani, a sticker.
0: Now, only the interesting thing. At the time, an sticker cry here, renegotiation channel, there was no governing board of Mass Local.
1: Ah, oh, yeah, renegotiations, no. Me any governing board of Maslok. Nanya, why any say because board need decision. Any the brow and the way implemented according to governance structure and the idea of the companies in the idea. Aye.
0: Question. I mean, another question. When you renegotiated the cost of the vehicles with Mark Autos, was there a governing board? Answer. No. Welcome in. Major.
1: Me oh meet you, pa.
0: Indeed, there was no governing board when you signed Exhibit 4 for A1. Is that correct? Answer. That is correct. Question. Indeed, Exhibit 4 for A1 commenced and ended at your desk. Is that correct? Answer. Yes.
1: And now Jesus canoe. And no one some at the horse says a man called Jesus canoe. A chair by ya available records in the say empo a brass the canoe or mobile and no more that's so down omoka because within their records no one that's so do omoka. Receipt to omni buy and so crano original one no so anyhow. The original one anyhow. How would you vouch say and payment was indeed made? Sound come where honest to say.
0: Now, I said you, Mukwe Gua Mode Bo Abaiwana Nimise, contragional, and go through the necessary legal processes. Now, what's the car? And now, the year chief executive officer, when are we a prosecution witness? One, no. If I can't tell court and Nimise, and now, we negotiate the contract details and we will be a crime. Now, we need governing board.
1: It's against the principles of corporate governance.
0: First of all, with the young man of Belgium. Now, what's your adjoining your lawful? On what basis did you pay? Because your own director of finance and across examination said not even one city was paid under the tenor of Sedina. Meanwhile, you have accused her of causing financial loss to the state. A contract here, a legal contractor. Why do you renegotiate an illegal contract? What is that?
1: I didn't illegal. No,
0: you renegotiate an illegal contract.
1: Because it was illegal up in issue.
0: Anything is illegal, it is illegal. Yeah. If the thing is illegal, meanwhile, the judge conveniently convicted Ferdinand for this offense. Welcome. Now, welcome. We shall now encode another portion of the records. And may one mama call back to me the records of proceedings. My uncle, another way. Oh, judgment on page 85.
1: And our judgment on page 85 of the judgment, page 85, okay. 85. Uh-huh. But maybe
0: 85.
1: Maybe page 85.
0: Yes, and moves. Again, PW5, Director of Finance. And this Director of Finance, Brad Kwamin, or a prosecution witness.
1: Why PW5, the head of finance at Maslok, was inconsistent with the essential premise. Sana, a judgment natural.
0: Essential premise. Now, listen to the cross examination. You tendered exhibit A, AB, AC, AB, which relates to payment of end of lease and S Clasher to A1 and her former deputy. Is that correct? Answer.
1: That is correct.
0: Now, question. The payments were processed by your office. Is that correct? Answer.
1: Very correct.
0: Of A1 and her former deputy. Is that correct?
1: Very answer. Correct.
0: In processing for this payment, did you notice anything untoward? But you can or I can catch my mommy.
1: See, a brand no more young shares, some of the TSS canoe. What will say be a coach show? A was a car, no more be piano.
0: Answer, no, I did not notice anything untoward.
1: Who will be bonny be our home?
0: The answer means then.
1: Who will be bonny be our home?
0: Question. You put your signature under this payment because you did not find anything wrong with this payment. Is that correct? Answer.
1: Was it? I authorized those payments because I did not find anything wrong with the document. Or so, answer. What the one Sasha say? Say you and Tracy can man. It sounds like who be the bunny be a coach show award. You know, and one who also bua say, Annie, me can say you and Tracy can be say, man, who be the bunny be a. Once share, yeah, first word, Tracy Cano, Eddie Amano.
0: Now, Brian Kwame, how do you convince Ferdinand for this? One witness I would bar court, no, or say, I authorized those payments because I did not find anything wrong with the documents. Yeah. Notwithstanding all of this.
1: See, well, can 105 say, that evidence does not establish that the appellant authorized the impugned payments. On the contrary, PW5 accepted that the payments were processed by his office, that they were founded upon the appointment documents of the appellant and her former deputy as issued to them by the chief of staff at the office of the president.
0: Why would prosecution witness ever court say, or process, in fact, he authorized those payments because he found nothing wrong with the supporting document. So how then that the judge convicted for this? Can we say that her guilt has been proved beyond reasonable doubt? Are these not doubts? Yeah, are these not doubts? Now, look, Oma Ose, sensitization program behind your name, Amposo, and that as chief executive officer of Mass Lotto, Bafufika Nanka and Jose on your name on far. Now, listen to what happened under cross examination. You go paragraph page 80.
1: Page 80, okay.
0: Mm-hmm.
1: Page 80. Aha. Uh-huh. Okay, page 80. Aha, but maybe page 80.
0: Paragraph 94.
1: Date maybe.
0: Uh-huh. Interestingly, upon the perusal of the record, I find that prosecution led evidence to collaborate the people that she distributed the money to the victims. Now he stick out. Now coming.
1: And but the what kind page 80, no, point 94 and 93.
0: Yeah, page 94.
1: Uh-huh.
0: Yeah, friend of paragraph 94.
1: Paragraph 94, okay.
0: The town was cross-examined on 24th May 2021. Now listen to what happened. You testified some days ago that the issues in respect of Jadifor Adamfo are no more relevant. Was that your testimony?
1: May I say yes, my lady. I'm correct.
0: Now tell you.
1: Say, Mammy, can a tree was say a bread day on the cage in a can. One can say a baby at your nephew be a tremuquia, Ubejina call to yenim. A can say, Daddy, four down for no, a woman, some and yen summer, a shed the nya cry, essay a back court, one me dim who boo. A no nay, a wadancy, no say Annie.
0: Now, Yanko, page 81. I also recall your testimony that it was not relevant because you got to know that it was not for the purpose for which it was withdrawn.
1: See, Mesa Kaiso say, a question, Yebusa, on me, I'm first taker. What dance, you know, and say. The entire one here said that if I don't for some, you can't want some crowd and they say, see, can why you try, yes, I am for my woman. Timupa, you try, yeah, near quay, see, can sad you one, you could dear. And now you rust the car, say, yes, my lady, nature's ampa, obapa, what you have been, and you
0: know, then they ask him, how did you get to know that it was used for the purpose for which it was withdrawn?
1: Say, I don't know who say, Sikan on me, you know, Womni Koya, Diana Ness, Womni Apote, and Nan Anson was it was through enquiry. Was he him, and you whom say, and Pawomni Koya, the essay?
0: Now, or say, enquiry by who and to whom? And
1: say, well, no, and Ramono, why, na ye, Nana, or ye, dear Koma, why?
0: I say, enquiry by Bafu Wa and Associate. That led us to the conclusion.
1: See, ma, Edma Kobia, ye from Bafoua and Associates. Woman a year, ya, it miss whom a dinner ponwa at a sano.
0: In she or twaso. Who did you inquire from? Answer.
1: Na mobisa, a mo if you, my ho.
0: Or say, we inquire for both within and without. Within means after speaking to some officials of Maslow. And then to some officials of Jadifo, but I cannot pinpoint which one of them. We came to the conclusion that the matter had been resolved. If it had not been resolved, we would have put forward additional documentation.
1: See, you beside the free master of Fonimu and I fear Bontin. Ah, Chlesse, you knew a woman more master of my phone Cassaye, and your fee one more more a Jadifo Adam Fonoso a Cassaye. By me to mean chess, I assume see an answer or bintain. Nemum, ye babinya a porno, sir, and pa a semno, a very far down for says, Cassemina, ya are resolving in a senka ye resolve we are, and ka ye beside the additional documentation assign Abba.
0: Now, bro, to answer, is this testimony of yours captured in the report you tendered?
1: Was a sad dance ye a ye a clatter would be two women may report no and in a womb and was it
0: no
1: it is not captured in that report was it there be report no and capture
0: not you was it the admission by PW1 strikes at the very foundation of this charge of stealing against the appellant. What charge you would be for stealing? Meanwhile, one can have with testimony to the court in the middle say. Will you use the candle for the intended purpose? Now, see, PW1 knew that the appellant had distributed the funds to the victim. PW6 confirmed much as much to him. Yet, that material fact found no place in the report tendered in the evidence. If the funds were applied to their intended purpose, then the allegation of dishonest appropriation cannot sensibly be sustained. Sensibly, you can't say what I can get them.
1: Adia.
0: Sensibly.
1: Chesa, nyansem. I who did you maybe mu nyansem? Anade adrenato.
0: Da. Meanwhile, what charge you for stealing? This thing, it should never happen to any Ghanaian again.
1: Na ayi question obi be busa ni se maami just se fie se wa botwe wonye obi se judge keto wonye judge ye ni tiri wa bobem bio ewo enie ma ahoduo mu na wo hwe ne counts na ade bebere bo count 59 57 61 63 66 68 obeba bebie 54 56 58 enie ade ade nyina enye wonwo se. Almost all the counts, 78 counts, you know. Ning na wa fund of a woman said, Mammy said, na temaklu, wa yam from so. Na sa niema ye di hunkumi, nipa umbe testifier, ewo prosecution na afem no so wom do enyina tudwa. Did she turn a blind eye to Nehemiah revelations about ewo cross examination ene exhibits ni Nehemiah wom di gudwa ni
0: bra kwa me judge we no for some obvious reason I won't comment on her conduct.
1: Okay.
0: For some respect be a me woman in to know. What do you me can say that you oye de juma.
1: What and another flip
0: no, say? No, brother, me ba, brother, me ba, me ba,
1: me ba. Abaya bayi. Se we kwa na ki yedi na sem nwa and kam mu be file nolle prosequa. Nenam sem muba ye na yedi na sem ebua ni funti no. Ena mubwa pa ema no can say. Oh, wabra, bra. Waba, you find a way to exonerate you of all the charges. Minimse sanko mwe, wati bipa. Yewra, wawunia, Richard, ahinyagba. Ekwa, make such statements.
0: Oh, enye Richard, enkwa, nimi tiye miyaminia nanabi, enso, onukwa de beso yese press conference anadenyo.
1: De teze, kwa de, almost had a triasu demonstration.
0: Na, uni bibi, bra.
1: Bibi.
0: Mama we who said be your judge now with this assembly. And yeah, dear me can't anything about her conduct. For the obvious respect, me omano. The truth of the matter is a man and me all lost me moot court on a plan.
1: Okay.
0: When we say law school, obey a moot court, oh say a man on a plan. And say we will boo at the man. You know, I'll leave it here. Then come up like personal.
1: Now, another point, Bimra. Say, what would just pursue this appeal court ruling on Sedna Tamaklu to that of Chama Wun to me? Say, Chama Wun to me, Kuradia, sir, you know, mining concession and all. One call what that one of Guardia when she walked and she said, what me a jawadia? Fee Chama Wun to me, fee Chama Wun to me. Ah, Thursday, and no demonstration can see a triasso. Who didn't say ya as a lawyer? It was saying,
0: Welcome, only me.
1: Have you?
0: One who said, Minias, and I be or a lawyer, me. Richard, I hear back on your lawyer, me. Now, obi on your lawyer, me, dear. Said you make me, I can say, a social commentary, and now all making. Into Richard, I hear back, dear, personally, and yadia make me a fault and all. But Obi to say na nabi, sebe, manu da simunaso, o e lawyer ni, wako school, ago exams, e friend lawyer. 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Because you see, bra kwa mi, no kreni nga nye ni. MPP 4 kwa batu o, kabete September ye hamu.
1: Ah, September ya.
0: To elect national officers.
1: Na abanzo omo kona na bi awe ni first vice chairman.
0: Ode mekaba. Wa mu se ni opponent e kan se. Wo se na na bi ni record. One. Sani uku ile ye youth organizer. Ena odi MPP ba power enye ni sa. With 169 MPs as youth organizer. Na all handing over at the man Minyana Nabi as youth organizer. The first election on Nabi as youth organizer at the MPP Kumu, number may reduce it from 169 to 138. MPP 4 and Chiasia. Then we're changing from youth organizer and man and national organizer. Now we need the national organizer, no? The organization. One was a Osagito Dr. Kwame Nkrumah candidate. Or see, for political administration, the organizer is the most important.
1: Sir.
0: Because when a human no aiding, a down, like you are the one, in, you are the field marshal. Anything you say, no, organizer. You see, in Kumar Kwadia, he preferred being called organizer of the CPP at that time. When a aiding organizer position at the Shewon, sir. Welcome. From 136, 38 seats more, Why reduce me to 87 as national organizer?
1: Na abatuo de se enyi wono nko anwo na okoso bi nsaso wo nko to aban se utie wo report na nipa be 2 million of the MPP fraternity no dodo na ankoto cause apathy seti one dey wo ye na fem de
0: a political party with a surplus of almost 500,000 votes to a deficit of 1.7 million votes. Sebi, Nana, you ordinarily should not even be talking on radio.
1: Is that
0: one? Who is the other? The other man, you could not get that. They have been reinforcing his incompetence. It is,
1: ah.
0: As you said, yes. And our youth organizer, Samuel Kwee Nejuma, 169 seats in Odemao, by reducing to 137. And so far, you're moving from youth organizer to organizer, from 137 to 88, agenda 88. We see Kranan called the Nazi Kranan, and it's not only Madinja and Ubuo Machama Gutenu.
1: Baby.
0: But say, look, he is part of the people who brought MPP to this historic defeat. And on principle, he cannot put himself up for another election. Watching them. I'm not sure where you come with one ne post our baby out.
1: Tell me, we.
0: Some uncle beat me and catch you into the Swabar Shama. In any case, on the acting chairman. Into the American, I may say, from the time MPP SFA, Nana B, Ebua Yama MPP SFA, this historic defeat, no. He had been trying very hard to remain relevant in the politics of the MPP. Oyeninia, Eyeniyamano, as a young man, he obenya that record. Nana bi be meninia your age mates. Ojaje, Eyeniyamano, he obe carry this historic.
1: Are you also not a, he said, he may pull surprise as first vice chairman of the New Patriotic Party in our 2028 elections because, as they speak, you know, from all indications, they are coming back to power.
0: So they are back on me a bit.
1: See, Papa Muchawo, Bianco kind judgment, you know. And now, I'm on for us to say, say, politics, ababe wura judiciary, numu, enomne adia, nti, chese ama judgment bebere wo ho is shrouded in politics wo chese de ade ni si kopa na we the way yes as scripted judgment bia ya na utimu se we pa de is within the colors of a particular political party no me ade uti we to say
0: ben kwame me de se service bio appeal na said you file here no so am file into a political platform, what they call court. It was a court presided by one in a convict chain. And she went to a court presided over three wise men. The three wise men have agreed with the position. They have set aside her conviction, set aside the sentencing, and we say hallelujah. Praise be to God.
1: Now, what kind of paragraph 124 was it the prosecution's evidence on a fair and unaided reading fell short of proof beyond reasonable doubt. The shortfall was not made good by any burden properly resting on the appellant, and the trial judge's misdirection on this fundamental point goes to the very root of a fair trial. For these reasons, therefore, I am satisfied that the conviction and sentencing on all the charges, including those manifestly defective charges, cannot stand. I would allow the appeal to set aside the appellant's conviction and sentencing on all counts. Now, the attorney about Kunsuni said the charges were defective. Now, Mremuni Kasa, yeah, and say,
0: well, Kwame, I would say the Constitution 1992. I think Article 19.1b. Macho, uwo uwe no ho.
1: Macho, me wawa ha.
0: Article 19.1b.
1: Minka Article 19, mi boa.
0: 1d, kaima mi.
1: Article 19.1d. Die, watro uwo ho inye. 19.1d, mpacho mba. Okay, 17. Okay, 19.1d. Or say, a person charged with criminal offense shall be given a fair hearing within a reasonable time by a court. But 19, okay, me go D, no?
0: 19.
1: D, you see, be informed immediately in a language he understands and in detail of the nature of the offense charged.
0: The nature of the offense charge. In the Ecopen is a Okaya. A man, the same attorney general, any criminal charges, Edible Unminan for Ernest Thompson. No? Ernest Thompson, I can say, charges no more, they are born in a year defective because it did not meet the constitutional threshold in Article 19.1d. Assembly Koya could be in Supreme Court. Supreme Court, I can't be. Frankly, let me ask
1: you
0: now. The Supreme Court, in dealing with that case, also referred to the case of Osekwujo II versus the Republic. The criminal appeal number 2, decided on the 11th of July 2008. Assuming our Justice Kwegan Ekanye. Quote, because of the view I hold on the issue of defective charge sheets, where the particulars are defective, I need not examine cases like Andor and the Republic, the State versus Akuwa, and all the line of cases on defective charge sheets. I say so because I fully endorse the progressive views of Justice Henfrom Benjamin, expressed in the case of Osei and the Republic, where the learned judge held as follows. This provision now, Article 19.1d, it was in the 1969 Constitution as well, Yakwame. It was in the 69 Constitution. And that provision requires that every person charged with a criminal offense be informed immediately in the language he understands and in detail the nature of the offense charged. An omission of an essential ingredient in the particulars of the offense seems against the Constitution, and a conviction founded on it cannot stand.
1: Kazo mami na wase na bibia ni ya ebesa banchay na ya sanu so edi nkobo. Na se se attorney general se wantia siyo na odebe kwa Supreme Court. Na ama foswa ya argument se in criminal won't mean stay se court na kasi wafani humko kodi. Na wo court to stay the judgment no appeal court no ye yentiwe no bibia. And yeah, it's much ado about nothing. Now, I agree, so bear appealing so against the judgment. Sound come away at your saying?
0: No comment, Black Woman.
1: Mean and Adia, no one can no comment, there's no idea.
0: No, I don't know.
1: Medasia no pay.
0: Medasia, so Black Woman.
1: Beso Medasia, pa. Okay, 101.7. So, any lawyer Godwin, Eddie Samacroni, and Natri, and Komo Afa, and Sembi Hunya are a border on law. Na mami fa wentwam na fe yan samra studio na yemedi enkomo eko banke semenka nkyra wo se ebraso na kane na usika ne control wo na de wo control usika wo de eko bank mobile app ba na eko bank mobile 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discuss send who your business be bia 33 African countries e wi ase be biara wo betimi send sika dia ko na abe command you sika dia electricity water bill school fees and mobile money transfers in the eke kan wo nyina odofo money commander ko o app no ko app store na play store na download Ecobank mobile app no na command ni che say you pay attention to details one awo ye wade me pam che ma me fa 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
2: 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And to do the tune in some panachel. And may I be able to way? My penny money and I say, Mia Pan on a bay. And shall no more revival. Now say, Ya revival noa. And shall say, Ya Jumagana for Benya Jumaye. Crater, I see you, General Secretary Morgan Ayawini. Then such as Sebi, and a national chair.
1: Yes, and cut sad ye the Todd, you know, yenya strategic partner be now on partner in Yuma. Yeah, by dear, I almost defunct, you know, then to be in Pedia, and you are no.
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1: Ah,
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1: Hey,
2: Voter Starter Stars Limited.
1: Maybe I'm here to man.
2: Nana, so you can imagine.
1: Imagine.
2: And away now, you know. Answer your revival or not? As I said,
1: you know, you're so what? Nay, a quam and kuma pencil. And a buyer. New plan, dear. Winning mammy Otiko Jabba. Ne papa
2: Otiko Jabba.
1: Ura Henry Jabba. One a dear new my and set me can new plan. Then your plan never honor. William Senna, one more assemble, buses and Wahai and crap, yet in Abba, yet engineering in Abba, yet in Wayne in Abba, yet Wayne in Abba, Kumase, no more aye. Because Kumase, na MDO Kumase, no, near friend Avatar, no a Presbyterian to know by any also Presby Church. Aha, it is a buying a strategic partner, no be partner ye. Na ye to mean ya bibi e ye bebwa. Hen yo plan away. As I send da wok kwa.
2: Oh nana.
1: Oh.
2: Ha.
1: And go for ben wamo kasei.
2: Nani from Industrial and Commercial Workers Union.
1: Why are dear one him? One him yen kwe. Na nane, what we are? 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Na ye nino entwetwe enkomo minua coffee chum buafo bra memwache
0: ye ne
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0: Kwame,
1: a month from twa ba mount Greater Accra region of the New Patriotic Party. 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
0: 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And yet, Ghana, baby, the idea, my idea, I'm a partner, a year to pay for a partner, winning, it's my mind. And if I can say this, I just want to make sure, say, MPP partner, Ekutakram, to get back to his feet and get very attractive as always. It's 1% of the earning, and you said it's a sign check. Now, the man I want. The beer one various disciplines. Now, let me share. President human with man, between could be chairman, between could be first vice, between your organizer, between your secretary, between your youth organizer, or the maker or crap. Near me to my year, and it's a make post. I'm at him. He, many acquired. I'm so between it, maybe more business development. The war. Many years you want, yeah, meet my yana, kind of quiet. Beja, or warm me by yes. Also, don't create impressions of what you are not.
1: I will no current, they do a quana, who eh? Chess, I dear no, uber to me, I yell to me, I yet. No current baby, a dana, de betro.
0: That's right. Minya, question I'll be some, I mean, she has to the caramel. Maybe in 2012. Now, I'm a member of the National Communication Team. Na many time no na me who say na it's kasem ayedi. So then the treasurer no or was soon as an abanquire boy by no was said Esther Ofori. So what kind of kaka?
1: Tiesta, we can't Tiesta pa.
0: And Tiesta, Trubo, constituency.
1: Yeah.
0: Na ma men no oye me say ni me a pain. Yenye mujadi. Nas no ye me say ni a pain. Ti o me pay myself. Ni who ni say ni a pain. Ni who ni say nena. One day, we catch you say, our communication phone. I need Nitska. It's my emails, my phone calls, I can't see the same quamanani. Let me say, the Nitska. So, Kofi, are you sure? I'm so yes. So, in the interim of Jacob, I may he still rest in peace. Uncle Otaka, may he still rest in peace. Now, Ofreno. See, this man says he can go and solicit for money. Kiyotaka Bisani say, are you sure? Na Ndiye Sakasi, let's give him the benefit of doubt. Tikasi, Samen Namenenan, ni email, ni phone call, say to me, my dear me, Pikuma, kwa amano, ni dewe, ni kunye eskende, ni tu binkawa, but party painful. He said, for the while, by the champion, is the free, when you send him this cabaye. That is the work of the treasurer. The treasurer is somebody who can mobilize money into the party. Because, Minya, it's one thing that people tend to forget in the line of politics. To win any political position or to win power as a leader, whatever, there are three components of it. And I'm sure, Kwame, you come to self-admit and say, components in it. Number one, a home message. Number two, your approach. Number three, if you ignore it, any kodakoda is money. message, your approach to your money. And that is what I'm going to do for Greater Accra. 34 positions here. I'm going to get them resourced by soliciting for money to recapture power in 2028.
1: Party no se eko opposition say ya ya na sikasem eho den na going into 2028 elections no requires a lot of financial strength na particularly Greater Accra Greater Accra number of seats are mulu su 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
0: na me ka kire woni pe amba wo na ase akabi amba wo nyina na ase se me ka kire wo na ni siata mi tmi ne ka wo siso one of the because you see, you get them results, so, and move to a capital one. Make you see my year. I am Mr. Wode. That can you know, you young people. Now, Mr. Wong, and Mr. Danny Dua, the same I'm a catcher one, as well as someone being in a woman's one year and say, him and no this come back room. Amount of come in the back room, one year, you walk on me to make a show. Need Lancasa. Need Lancasa, Papa. And it's a party in painful. A fed on why it's so fully. Brana Chamber would see me being who's a me and party mapper. The other number here and numbing Chamber when chat rational. Salam said, I'm going to give you. Now, dreadful because you said, in a coffee? Where you are party match? Who is your mama's statesman near Dick? Who? Now, again, I won't call national. Grammy. Then can be some question. Say, I think I could be a phone call national.
1: Ah, a question, Bakopa. And come out, Busa say, ah, na you say, Docuno or now win a habit. And I can't go national.
0: But your name, German call national, I am SMP. Now soon you go for that woman, maybe as you said, Grammy. And come and come home. I'm in Kanti at the phone.
1: Wow.
0: There is blue with him. Yeah, Lorian Quesia. We send the Ampong Papa had us ring in the Tiakam and come home. In tea, I'm semi woman, my tea. Tea, Ebia, what do you see? I don't want to come and cassa.
1: My tip of papa.
0: Within that time, now, and yeah, dear, 276 was his little matto. Also, earlier on, I told you, sir, why do you want to create the pressures of what you're not? I cannot do to 276. Because may have a little bit of a physical impairment. You must be able to speak the truth. Greater had it with me. Intimation, the midman will greater her. No one will say, we may be the matrix in a place before you can have national.
1: Okay. Now, are you conviction buffo? Academic qualification, anything?
0: Okay.
1: Again, how do you be proposed? And one of the questions is, Okuta den.
0: Oh, let me get a moment. And to my friend, to go. I call University of Westminster, Bruce Lee.
1: How?
0: To ask you, I will call both Dominic Nutu, who I will call Obi. I will call both of you in the moon. Well, we are high in diploma in construction management.
1: Hmm?
0: If you want to name a bar, Ghana. From Ghana, man. We call Gimpa, we call here public administration. Bachelor's of Science degree in public administration. If you want to, let me say, we call here Master in Arts, in Leadership and Governance. If you want to be, let me say, my entrepreneurship agenda, we could tell you. And you, but I said, you can't have qualifications. And during that time, I'm saying, I want to be the Ministry of Business Development.
1: Yeah.
0: I done an online diploma in entrepreneurship in emerging countries for Harvard University. In the, I'm not going to make qualifications. I'm not going to make qualifications.
1: I'm not going to make qualifications. se enkai e ya brode na e wo wuram ni yesi yenko twemra nka e bebere pa o
0: oyu mi me den se makosi ya homa na manfan totem tumani a theory but the practical sense of solution for money because of my financial and public administrative economy. I'm very, very well equipped in solicit for money. Now, yeah, Katin, I didn't have to know, but I'm a very hard working guy. So I'm Papa Chay, and the many that, yeah, it's not be one who is my way. But there is no, or there are very few companies in Ghana here. I'm eating and I'm a letter and now one of them. Because of the way I solicit for money. Make mention of them.
1: I see. Now, my main idea, Greater Accra, dynamics in it to say.
0: You see, question I will be telling you again. The dynamics is very simple, and everybody who is listening to me, including the NDC, they will tell you. There are 34 constituencies in Greater Accra. At a certain point, we had 21 seats. We dropped down from 21 seats to 14 seats. From 14 seats, we went to 5. Now, I can tell you that if the ND and the MPP can move right up to the next 14, 15 seats, we've won the election. James Ronis won the election when Greater Accra was declared for the NDC. Everybody has won elections when Greater Accra was declared. So if I should be able to get the party resolved within the regional level, and we win more seats, like 15, 16 seats, we've won the election. And I'm telling every delegate, that's the dynamics of Greater Accra region. And when you capture Greater Accra region, you have won the election. Okay. I can know what the question to me. I will grab 47. Okay. Where? Yeah. Hello, Bajo.
1: Mopa.
0: What the question to me? Sentiment grab 47 constituencies. But when we are talking about the voter population within, not within each constituency, to speak about it collectively, which I call is bigger. So when we win the Greater Accra elections, but I need 15, 16 seats, which I would make sure I do it. I'm not asking them to trust me. Let me use the English language. I want them to believe in me, not to trust me. Believe in me. I'll do it. Why you be there? Let's say you be clearly.
1: And yeah, where your final words, sir, 1 year, 8 year war, Greater Accra region, as incoming treasurer for the region, for the MPP, no, what can't tell them?
0: Meaning, I'm planning. I assume it's here. Marco, a pro. I can't maybe. We are number 2 on the ballot box. Kofi Chumbuafu. Now, I hear you be there. I'm a circle you. The other agenda I'm in one being common, I'll make sure the other agenda I'm in the man one to be implemented. Maybe Mr. Mujemidi, but I keep saying, Ubiya Bamanancia, Umusisi, then no bit my ear. Then no way, and then no bit my ear. I've got a country delegation, the Siamuko regional office. But Mr. Wulina, I met him about 1.5 years ago.
1: You know, bathrooms are war.
0: But you?
1: How?
0: By elections, are war here. It's a kawum. I was so West Wagon. I want to make a mother. Ubisa. Because you papaid. The delegate said, 15th of August. What to a man? I'm on Kaiser. Muni are paying me and the Muni are Kitwa. no papa.

0: Asepa owura Kofi Twum Buafo, aspiring Greater Accra Regional Treasurer of the New Patriotic Party. Wada number 2. Na mo hwe ne papa na ye na mo hwere ne munyam na omesom party no. Me pa cho end point mo particular clinic Dr. Dubuati ni. Ne ma bi ene na mo widie mu, wo so ade mo nse wo so. Wuti pains bi wo bones mu nkase mu pa. 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Temo computer to do a Farajan shack or straight to a project gardens for the sound to the clinic. Kumase branch in a chronoma boy here, Angel Education School, the Chilpe, Takwari branch or Wanaja Nanji police station, the Chilpe, will be able to bullet touch my head, sir. End point to me particularly clinic, Mr. Mwada. Dr. Dubuati, I'm 30 minutes will be on fan friend. The number is 0244 86 70 68 0244 86 70 68
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2: University of Science and Technology
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1: aha
2: a Prempeh College of Science okay. and Technology. And sabre emu wo mu di training krofo a. 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
1: Hey, hey, hey, the whole debacle to a queer four.
2: And to a queer four. Oh, their contribution.
1: Oh,
2: it is a free war. And Benya, Premier College of Science and Technology. And now, Kwame Nkrumah Parents won. Wabezini na yenu.
1: Pejemu
2: University.
1: Wow.
2: Yeah, wahosano.
1: Wow.
2: It is whole Bianco, the two Biano. Continental Hall, Queen's Hall, the Queen of England.
1: Yeah, oh.
2: Continental Independence Hall. That is Katanga. And in this, they were doing out to Nina. And T. Sir Obi, where a Bako Semna, and not a Santa Fono say. Kwame Nkrumah won't free Krumho. A man sicker, and now the Baye. There's a small boat, Trimuse, Ube Peja no.
1: Yes, I see a shoe and no Yambi. Di Nkrumah ho ho.
2: Wo se?
1: Nkrumah ho.
2: Wa anya Nkrumah ho. Ye ni Nkrumah ho, ye Independence ho.
1: Ooh.
2: E chere selfless awote.
1: 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Wa me anfa anto no da.
2: 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Wo se ye?
3: Asesejwa.
2: Interchange. Who is school? Who am I interchange? Can I'm soon well last year?
3: What of us is a Janice?
2: After Janice,
1: a
2: whole school effect.
1: Papa,
2: it is the ma, sad, the nere, a bye. Ye be a school, no. Mammy or your Santini, one Professor Dixon, a walk queen.
1: Oh, Akusia.
2: Akusia Dixon. One of your Santini. Oh, my, I bear ye vice chancellors. I would bring in free a Santi.
1: Not Christian Jarin swear.
2: Well, after the second time, but one more cano, baby, no omen yet. I come for
1: okay.
2: A move fias sante being cancer, but a santity as yes, elsewhere, baby, I'll go on
1: penny.
2: And I'm so uncommon, boy,
1: let me to ask Park Wame.
2: Stadium, not a siwano. Yet it to Baba Yara Sports Stadium. O fias sante. Then so the contribution to football.
1: Sir, you are cross for stadium. So I'm going to tour Hini Jain. What was one mumpen?
2: I'm mumpen.
1: Hmm.
2: It is a car. Yeah, no, this will be a tribalism.
1: Hmm.
2: Oh.
1: Eh, Asamu.
2: Aye, Kwaba.
1: Kwame Kwabra.
2: Me Kwaba. Yeru and Nana Buachi, a incoming national first vice of the MPP. Na ye kase wa ye national organizer of the MPP. Yene no mfa enkomo enshimwe. Ohine nana buwache mi muwache?
4: Asempakeni kwa hami mkuma tikezye mebra peni mejozo.
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1: 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And we are there. Obiaka said, now then, you can hear me say, it be a appeal, you know, the Ebeko.
0: Wame, oh, here, a bang, a bro, by, or the idea be seen in so. Now, Emmy, I say, your bogana for Cocosa, or mine yet. A bang, you buy a fear, maybe came one, and I hear a Mahama smart, attorney general, say, Uncle Court. 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At that, it this war the following day, and I had the governor an appointment at the man, non-coya governor, bank, or be our quarter, yet the criminal charges are born war. Our court, as I said, or was some young in the open defense. You remember how much by Arno Smart, Attorney General, and could you in the free court? And so, Ernest Thompson, Senate. 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Then also, you could tremble. And so, Ha, Stagleme, $200 million Nane Ebo Mu. 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

0: ọpọ ya ti o mu free speech ni o ma ko ka se mu ni won no amburu adiasa kuma adiasa o di ko so kan e ka ta bo se ye ma na ka mu we ni na ye ye na ye ye ba ko pe ni ba be yo we are going to have series ko me he Abuna, Kwame, Ayana, Wono, Abakosama, Wotiati, any your deep appreciation of our history. Abuna, some deep voices like you, you should begin to speak against the reintroduction of this tribunal system.
1: My son said, but tribunal, the Oboswana, a sense shivers in the spine of Ghanaians.
0: Babuja, Empokrano, Obo Amoya, Tentinia, Kwampo, Mudi, Asami. I thought that people will be receiving issues about them. I'm not a documentary. Then Justice for Sale. Mekai documentary. We have been passing them away. So, and look, you have a challenge. You go to ACC. Infrastructure challenge in your work. See, now you need to count. You have been moving. Go and count the number of circuit courts I see. Maybe any high courts I see. Maybe. If you didn't have the tribunal, you buy while your appointment to the court council. There's a Mahamani attorney on a bear's appointment. No, it's a far or more in the moment court council, obedience of Mundi. And they will have that powers. Who didn't sentence you? It took any watcham. You hear when you want chakra is when you want chakra for them. When you want chakra for them. They want to use this tribunal to perpetuate evil. We are in 2021, can be a Mayani recognition. I'm signing my women now, a Kutia democracy. And I'm surprised that President Mahama, who's a king coming in our neighbor? I'm coming here. Sandy man come for you now, ye Kakoba, ye, de Biamaka. Me. And this is my belief. Hey, now quit you crying, and then I dream born here, be no more fast word. Third term, Biba. Kwame, Article 66 is so clear. Two term. The people who are Supreme Court, oh, any 2 terms, no, thank you, Twaswa. San Twaswa, they are nice, Bakuna, Bidina, Chebu. Bakuna, Obedi, ya, what's where in? What's the West Gasta? You're Tiawaka. Other Sumana, Okum. Obin says, the more person of the Kutu goes and the Asiagu. Name Mono, Obadas, what Twasum, you want a chess over your president.
1: And yes, sir. He says, John Dramani Mama, Uncle Bill, or so Uncle Bill, what turned him to Akan. And to any, maybe for the, for attention purposes, near position in Wadao.
0: Kwame, who Jimmy? Kwame, who Jimmy?
1: Me too, Pa.
0: Do not be deceived. President Mahama is behind this third term agenda, this men of mercy. There's a mama kwa. Oh, and yet men are made me poor, made him pet, made a gun of one temper, and one I may share dinamaco. The woman, a woman at the Aco Supreme Court, it in a Supreme Court, Vetembiano, that's fine. And the Wame, Namim Pungu, not Supreme Court, Eco Casa and Pa, who tell them with your country, and Mamma Vision Gongo.
1: Oh, Debbie.
0: Wame, may me see, as a plan on the affair. But you see, Supreme Court should not throw Ghana into a political turmoil. And now, the fear, I woman say, because Kwame is there, oh, it soon be, any it will be, I'll be cut a judiciary, and so. It soon, any it will be, I'll be cut a also. Because from 1992, it didn't see that, it be true, Chief Justice, it didn't see that. Kwame, you're back with some Ukraine, and you're back with you, in a SNN, Ukraine, military regime, and you're not going to be seen. Been see that from 1982 in ya apam fofro and now boy who brava be seen there. They say, Mahama, kwa ba yana wa fa kwa bisho wa teaching justice. And I'm a woo about the thought that goes up. Ubi transit was, hey, no people nanga say you know. Then somebody may enter crime, you know. And you got Namo share ruling ya. Menon yina ba wa siya yinye criticizing. If a judge or cook any man farm, I won't rule him. The judge, of course, celebrity Idi Amin, he will rule him. se judge ono kan se Ghana de mpanifo e wo ha no omo so chee mra no e wo ne hunum no judge ye promote is ni ko high court e ti so beti wo mo 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I'm a nipper baby, and if you name a baby, and if and then you call it our vacation. And so you get judges for me, you look at judges, me, you look at. And someone, if I MP before, I'm going to have no man calling our vacation if you want to know, no one dear to know. Your vacation. And so my Lord Bafboni at the warrant at the abre judge for me no repay.
1: Now as some dear say about quite do near din in Temkrana last year natures any one say the Vien in ye San Kendia Kabebwa uni pa cry about quite do
0: Debbie Kwame at Madana if Pipian were to cry justice not continue and untina the Biano you must the prosecution must prove beyond reasonable doubt. The one told Bush and Manipan on what you know, when your breath, a manicure said, the proving innocence. When your breath, we can say indecent haste. Indecent haste. You sit there now on all the criminal charges, oh, now because you're somewhere been old, and somebody been old. And somebody been old, no. Justices, and I said, judge me, you know, pay. And yeah, you almost saw Mudiomun, Koswan, Town, Mundi, someone, a fat MPP penny for home. Obia and call holidays, whom you know. So will you say, I give Ben a debut beer to you?
1: Are we a sure say, MPP from Guan Sam Rombidi? Not other cases.
0: Oh,
1: so.
0: I'm telling you. Sanity, that was the warrant. Yes.
1: Yeah, well, yeah. Nana, I am right. Thursday, more call and Shen saying.
0: Yen be show Supreme Court. Oppositor, Supreme Court oppositor. A honey bochinku, ya build ye moment to be free, ye be a libre. Safe for you, ya, your first place, ya all get the petition. Oka command, my Lord Bafboni. But Ghana, ya continue, no, if it's in some. Ah, or shasu, adiama Ghana for. And ye quid ye Ghana for a boof. At the petition back one, ye be ya, a sad ye libre. Kwanse wa nante adia ko Jubilee House. Be once ya kwako present petition as I ewo hono. If we are, we will announce the next action. Our next demonstration will be in Kumasi. We will announce the date after this demonstration.
1: Nana mameno asia.
0: Nyamenka.
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16: 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Well, yes, our course we fashion design technology, electrical engineering technology, building and construction technology, catering and hospitality. Now we course for me boy and my students in practical skills, technical knowledge, and have a professional discipline. I babwa wama what me a pejawo and new years in Timmy Pacho. So perso we a master craftsman and answer will be out to me the one sa. Edi adwini e
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16: 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Beba cho me di way from S7 Herbal Balm. Eye balm.
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16: S7 Herbal Balm no. 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
15: okay FM
16: ejuma na kasa de e wa kwa benya abo mu junction na kra open dodo wa obetumi afre e bia o area wo no na person hun se bi wo ho ana wa drug store be mu na kope bia to ne number ni 0244 94 67 78 Action Progressive Institute Action every way school idea this said you want in dinda and won ma power mo eye e won masuamu na we private school in the country over thousands of Ghanaians foreigners in our apartheid through obi obe passi Action Progressive Institute bia no eye A's and B's in kwa Action where we build that track record no in academic side excellence patcho tie wo wo best of masters ya wo mu kira dia wo mu bebere no examines
15: okay
16: e ba infrastructure so dia e dem patcho obi e meet Action aduane a wo serve wo dining no e superb na standard no and attract nipa from Nigeria, Equatorial Guinea, Liberia, Cameroon, etc. Awo mu nyina ebe sa school ye na the entire management of Action Secondary ni technical next year was secondary ni technical wo mu so wo mu dey to general public ni nim say free senior higher ye man penin John Dramani mama kan so be ma private schools na ko bie no me pa che so we day student nko a ewo Action senior high school no a pa cho e ye free senior high ni e bi ho kan ye afei u betimi a select o second choice no problem day students no mo the full benefits of free senior high program no mu nyina mbanya na boarding for no kwa de kakre bi na motwea is highly subsidized na school no wa ma wide range of
15: okay,
16: 101 points. A wide range of programs to say electrical engineering, automobile engineering, building construction, food and catering, fashion, general science, business, agriculture, visual arts. Programming na ewo with practical training ni training wa ma wa unwe no na chese nwoma no ho nsarejuma no ho Action G students ewo emia hodo a mebebubu SHS 1 to 3, SHS vacation classes, SHS remedials, nursery, kindergarten, even KG, you know, primary, junior high school. Obi a wa feli wo Zambia, so beti ma baye reset wo ho. Na me sure boss obi twa no one time. Bacho register say ya register boarding facilities bibia eye available at all levels. Wamu number ni 0544-09-99-58. The last number can 0277-58-86-43. Action top soul. Trust Action for your academic success. Okay, 101.7. So in the why you know you have a bin fem and have a yanko.
17: Nana yanko.
16: I have a bakum fem.
17: Nana when I wish a year. Today. Democrat and more. Today by now was say 2025 I feel chairman. She cut 36.5 billion Ghana cedis.
15: Okay, FM.
17: And not yet the cram
15: 01.77
17: Babo, my mubedi every year. Now 36.5 billion Ghana cedis.
16: Bah. Timmy Yan Coco.
17: Ah.
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16: Eno no ye wo. Lawyer for di meja ama lawyer for no. 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
17: Ni long time partner.
16: Se o di na no kan ye.
17: Nana, or you're a long time partner, Chese.
16: Ah, watching our one.
17: Ah,
16: oh, Massa.
17: And then my bastard person led you on Warrido.
16: Now, so, so.
17: Priscilla, what's it that be?
16: What's a Priscilla? What to us, and you know, you say, I will.
17: Unana said, a job or the Bemmy.
16: Wow.
17: And I Bemmy to a Bewano. So, I
16: wanna patronize in Indian, not yet.
17: Madam Cassel. Injo ayi ni nawe.
16: Ode.
17: Injo ayi ni nawe.
16: We lu so oni so onwa o yusu o yusu o no.
17: Ya je loto bingo. Wo yuzu o woni no.
16: Evi.
17: Mm.
16: Obogum sa.
17: Ah nana breaches. Breach of promise. What is won 40,000 Ghana cedis?
16: Na.
17: Na fanya patasi ka fam.
16: Wow.
17: Oh nana.
16: Oh in default no be dey.
17: I'm here in default. Several years. There be where here. Number of years I was matching plan.
16: Matching, brother, how many years?
17: In na several years oh.
16: Bro, I'm not crying. I'm saying it's 20 years.
17: I'm back crying, bem.
16: Hey.
17: Hmm.
16: Oh, okay, okay. Eti where no, nana. Yeah, can. Court, you see, on sumuno.
17: Nanani, who can pass a kakra? Sana a Benjamin, ya boa nochino. Or you're legally married to another woman under the ordinance.
16: Oh, yeah. Nitria, you're not a crazy infant. Nano, dear, you're over 2 months. Eh, yeah. Whoa, where you know? And I'll call Barman, yes, sir. It's a marriage under ordinance. Na wa fanachi. Okay, wa fanachi anko ware.
17: Mm. Ze wa wanya ware.
16: E ti na no antimi nya ne ho ade no.
17: Mm.
16: Na na ba wadwemu ama ba nyina abem.
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16: 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Za wa ru process no.
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16: Eh what the producer?
17: What eh?
16: A son is coming in. Eba bem.
17: And then my baby moo. And my baby moo. Hey. Nana, easy. Easy cry.
16: Just
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1: 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DJ KA Fano for
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0: Nana, I'm saying, whoa. Say the word, then it's a never yet war. Oh, but Nana, I didn't dare, and yet. Yes, yes, say you're an animal, my.
1: Would you try a day?
0: Nana, where do you go a stream, Dodo? Hey, to be the two sisters, I'm going to say. I said, yeah, man, I say.
1: Failure to know. 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
0: 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happy birthday to detective inspector Lydia Sapong, our Dansuman Division, the Divisional CID. If you look on our door, what was Mr. Ebenezer Bia, and a woman, Akosia, and Nana Damwa, and our Marema Wantina will be our name Detective Inspector Lydia Sapong, our Dansuman Divisional CID Biano. 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

0: Well, most definitely a very beautiful one. This is the Ever Praise Medley by the Bethel Revival Choir featuring Joe Myrtle. Ever Praise Medley by the Bethel Revival Choir, and it's featured the one and only Joe Myrtle. And that is the style, the tone, the music with which my DJ Bosco decided to welcome you to my show, to your show, to our show, the best entertainment show on OK 101.7 FM. The name is Halifax Nin Ansa Ado, your humble host. It's Monday, the 3rd of the month of August. Let me do this two quick one. It's just a few minutes to 11 in the forenoon, and then we take it from there. This is from the Chalewote Street Arts Festival, and it reads that this month, from the 10th to the 16th, they're asking us all to join Africa's premier alternative cultural experience, the electrifying Chalewote Street Arts Festival, under the theme Carnival of the Black Sun. The Chalewote Street Arts Festival is a 7-day explosion of arts, film, music, and performances, and has thousands and thousands attending from across the globe. It is happening at multiple locations across the city of Accra, with a grand finale at the Black Star Square. Don't miss out on this prime opportunity to amplify your brand to a highly engaged audience. 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Their number is very, very simple. 0244-147-212. 0244-147-212. 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The number is 0244-147-212. On that note, straight to Studio 2. Mima mpenyu foya kwaba. Yes, see, MPB akwa kwa kanchira akwa da kiti kiti kiti kiti awa primary school se wo MP wo ye fe pa na se wo nyia me wawo. 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Eh me kunu wo de eh. Where me kunu? Anyway, Nana Benete akwa ye papa bia wa ye in Semtro Ejuma che wa ejuma wa the Ghanaian Chronicle, the Daily Guide, the news one, the publisher. So see how they were about pension, say about no in Semtro Ejuma or a consultant on Ghanaian culture. Of Ria Dani Krobu or a Christo ni or cross over the Wet Soul Evangelical Ministry. 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
0: na nene say wa ba pension
1: you mati I need it will be pension there in chena say be
0: our pension there be there ask she wa say adwuma wa say wa pension bring
1: Okay.
0: No bad on Bokodi, weekend of course.
1: Any of the weekend, dear Kwa, sorry, as usual. Bibiako, Bokanti Rose is your chiao preaching Bibiako, kama. I loved what we heard over the week. I mean, at church. And I think, say, we should all, as human beings, you know, those who know their God exploits. And the Enuna. Yeah, the topic, you know, yeah, how to unlock your opinions. And I think it was a very good sermon. First of all, you need to know your God. Then secondly, you form a relationship with him. And then from there, you now begin to benefit from him. And then whatever assurances there are for man, for today and the future, no, you'll be there available for all of us. And I like the sequence, the way it went. Over the weekend, no, no.
0: Yo, yata, get that so for penny, so the senior pastor himself, Oladebo Adefarakan. Yeah. I'm sure your pastor will wonder how come I mention his name so correctly.
1: He always said me yesterday. He said the way you mention his name, like a typical Yoruba man would do. And he's an Ibadan man, so that.
0: Oh, really?
1: Oh, yeah.
0: More Ibadan. Yeah. Senior pastor Oladebo Adefarakan.
1: Yes, actually, he's from Ife.
0: From Ife.
1: Ile-Ife, yeah. So, which was under Oyo in those days, but now the Ife is on its own, yeah. But they all speak the same language virtually.
0: One of those days, my name is Rai, and I am born.
1: Memanaba, Obeba Krado, Alifat. You have your name. Enchebi Obeba.
0: Adefarakan.
1: Yes.
0: A powerful name.
1: Yes, very, very.
0: I was writing on my status today, say, Edin Bia wo meaning.
1: Sure.
0: Nah, Edin, enye label keke, enye tag, aye di abo wo hon.
1: Mm-hmm.
0: Edin Bia wo meaning, either say, eye mpaibo,
1: mm-hmm.
0: Ana eye adistre, ana kai abakosembi.
1: Exactly. Yeah. And Yorubas are very good at that, and always too.
0: In cement, my friend, but hey,
1: there be. Indeed, that's why we want to be specific. Socrates says the name is not Socrates. His name is not Socrates, but Socrates.
0: Well,
1: maybe it has a particular.
0: Sir, mistake no. Nipa bibria ya wa correcti ebimo. On correcti ebimo.
1: Yeah.
0: Ebimo a ebia wa correcti yomo. Ana o correcti yomo na omwenti. Sena bakun din riamo. Na no I see bakun feeling ni visa from Sman we say eko Canada.
1: Yo.
0: Obianim say Socrates din ye Socrates Safo. Nipa no control Socrates Safo.
1: Yeah.
0: Ya do ho. Miami fingerprints bi bia ni wan biewu ha fa we she mer. Safo nso e riadu ne sna man see o Davy. Din a eda wo passport mo no e ye Socrates.
1: Oh yeah.
0: E sen ka ho.
1: Yeah.
0: Dear ewo forms no so normal filial ma one Socrates escan picture no eyewo date of birth no eyewo
1: yeah
0: Ghana card no eyewo but one spelling no nya wudie
1: aye
0: am about say safo
1: They will do that. Halifax, Madame Fubi can't tell me that the name I call me Trimupa was what Odamila be. He was then the head of Ghana Lands Commission. He was a mate there, but he was and I have born come on or see. Yeah, come me can't be some baby about me lamb be or baby. And I'm can't say, you know, Dino spelling, no MCMD, a big bag, one letter, a can't want any correct. Bennett, no, must and the E. After the double T, no the
2: Benedict.
1: Bye. Or see, a name spelled wrongly is not your name.
2: I said, dear one trend, Senna, I said, one trend,
1: yes, no. And you would be, it is a one correct year, assassino, and you would dear. Halifax. It is that.
2: WIS,
1: yeah, dear. Yeah, WIS, yeah, dear.
2: And so, Benes, no, a
1: BENNETT. So double N and a double T ever end.
2: Everything now double. And the student's man is the man himself, Prophet Nicholas Osei. Will be our friend with D for Kumchacha. And you know when the passwords move. And see, who got to us, I see, actually, who got to catch and I'm going to register and say Prophet Kumchacha or Wedding, Nedin, the Nicholas Osei. But I'm sure I say, oh, no, so a cobby be, and if you're a supermarket and a mall be, and I be a truck, crime or baby. And I'm say, Nico, Kumchacha, oh, she's a cheat, because we'll be our friend with Nico. You know, D for Kumchacha. Oye ne papa, oye ne papa, oye obia. Brofo Beckham say he's grateful and appreciative. Grateful and appreciative. And so when so about chairs here. Na dan for dodo na no moye aso form penyu for. 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And so toya ese na sorry. Kunia instruments, bribia carpet, microphones. Trace a dear in swan and send pay a sorry no soon. Apart from the Holy Ghost, I say even the members got wet. Now down for a soft one penny for one penny for a bimu a kino one ni bread brimu. 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Halifax, be careful. Nsi, once there is life, there is hope. The Lord will build this church. And the church will march on. And the gates of hell shall not prevail. My name is Prophet Nicholas Osei. Apart from myself, I'm wearing a damn for no Babona and a damn for, and then, of course, Mr. Justice of Royal Spa, West Hill Small. Deep welcome, church. I am Wako Abokodi.
3: Oh, Adam Senior, Nyame Adam Pa, my name is Onso. Oh, who ye pa,
2: to say some crom.
3: Nice one. Anyway, would you wear your bum with you now? My main chalo say so for penny be pawasam opa. Your friend Reverend Nana Enyeni Buodu.
2: Oh a senior man.
3: Senior. Aye, opewasam pa. Opewasam opa say ebon paye pa mau pa.
2: Oh, me dana say.
3: Hey, your Reverend Nana Enyeni Buodu. Oh, pewasam opa pa.
2: Why bonu enyeho?
3: Amen. Ena me kire osofu pani ba konso a odo pawasa mo pa eda donko menka no sa Hebron Prayer Center. So what in the din?
2: Meet Martin din atie na nim no ye na wan ani Hebron wo kana na wo ye be nim bre.
3: Aha.
2: Ye nim ni din po efre no Hebron papa no.
3: Ai eda donko. Ope wa sempa.
2: Very simple man.
3: Ah. O kache me se me se was ope wa sem.
2: O
3: me
2: dan.
3: I would see you show yi.
2: Yeah, ebe kwa kosira no.
3: Ai. Se be fa che me. Ono na na nsen atoye nchem bi.
4: Yeah.
3: Eto na ne mami no. E chem bi.
4: Yeah.
3: Eto na ne mami no. Good or East Legon, adjoining Ghana, opposite Shell filling station. No, I want a man me good. I want to have no pay. Osofukum chacha michiane pa. I want okay from her. Mammy good in Yamishan and no man in Kwan. Any hour then pa. Now, who can be about to spelling it in? Also, Mimi Dean, A. Nicholas, no, A. N. I. C. H. O. L. A. S. But UK for AEH film. Oh, yeah, no. N. I. C. O. A.
0: L. A. S.
3: L. A. S. Now, no, so. Some will say, a DNA one spelling ye. Now, we be free, man. And Mimi Dean America for spelling, said, I'm spelling, no. And the UK for once we be free. It's an also abandoned.
2: Inti, no. Say wo boa na wa ka from say oh we use American spelling say H womb and nti na yes and nti na sometimes we be born in din na say spell no ye mienu a na wa ka share no sena on spelling no especially say wo say wo tie court pa lawyer bia obe born in din a spelling no e ye kakra pe na wa spelling say hyphen wo mu a no the hyphen na shim
3: okay
2: and so mo find dia grow crack and see we say we bow with dia nipa no be say does he have an H? No, I can say yes. Is it Nicholas with an H? No, I can say yes.
3: Nicholas
2: with an H. Is Nicholas with an H?
3: I say H na yela.
2: Oh, or be say Nicholas are H woman. Nah. Now I can say yes, please.
3: Okay, senior.
2: Is it Nicholas with an H? Okay. I can say yes, please. It has an H.
3: Okay.
2: Into Yenya rehearsals. Is your name Nicholas with an H?
3: Yes.
4: Move visa interview the head.
2: Yes, please. It has an H. Is it Nicholas with an H?
3: Yes, please.
2: Can you hear
3: it? Ah, so no, don't have to ask.
2: You see, but can say yes, please. It has an H. Is it Nicholas with an H?
4: It has an H.
3: It's at. It's at an H.
4: Yeah.
3: And then you say,
4: usually, no. Se wo senia wo tro wo din a ewo wo documents so no se wo kwa ko apply na e tro no the same way they won't even ask you whether it is the American one or they want to see ni se
2: then ewo document crack
4: then ewo wo crack no so it is a secret and na wo visa no so e yes secret and na wo din no so ni wo bibia e match
3: okay
4: if there is another kind of spelling anywhere e mo put there when it comes to names there Obiani ni din tro ko
3: okay
4: they won't even ask what's the meaning of kun charger.
2: You find sua de na yenhwe na yi wo ba ko school sena wa tro ni din wo ni birth certificate so sen ni teacher ni results ba na wa sesa no na was why wa ka wa no atom dan ni results be ba no wo be won say din e wo results so no any de wo ni birth certificate so different. Now the assembly case here, aba assembly bedu headquarters.
4: Hali, 1 second. Ukai, small boy bina aya ya kusra wa muo. Oni ubano ya kusra wa muo kuvudi aset.
2: Yes. The only madie pa.
4: Yes, the only madie pa.
2: I mean, see, subjects bi obenya $100.
4: Obama $100. No cool. That sub boy no says they were University of Mines. Where we are, sir. Could you believe any dean? It was school record sumunu omo change omo de ni fie din no abeye ni sendim na ayi enura he had to go to register gazette yi omo mu ye gazette no to go and gazette the real positioning of his name
2: because
4: omo change ni ewo university for honum it he had to go and gazette it so that if you see the name whether it is Sappho Socrates or Socrates Sappho. No, the two are.
2: Into me member no more results, but and I watch raw something ajele answer. Hey, like I say, answer ado. If you swap it, ado answer. I guess no way. Yeah, answer ado with a hyphen. That should be one thing.
3: I don't see a mistake.
2: Say hyphen non kahwa.
3: Say debut Nicholas was saying. Why not saying Nicholas?
2: Oh, Davy.
4: Wenu, ah, okay. Wenu, wenu, ami kanini se. Se Nicholas Osei no. 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
3: Okay.
4: Even though it's the same arrangement too. Mm. But se name no. Enu ne hiyan.
2: Opa atre se Nicholas Kwesi Osei.
3: Okay.
2: It's not the same as Nicholas Osei Kwesi.
4: Kwesi.
3: A different.
2: Because we born us after say or say na your family Kwesi na baba your family name no.
3: Okay.
2: So
3: okay.
2: I'm Nicholas. Me I'm the me Kwesi. Me papa your say Nicholas.
3: Osei.
2: Okay. Nicholas. Aha. Uh-huh. Okay. Me na say enti I ensure na yi. Free ho. Nti say e be no ye dia. We are down for year. We see what is legal. We see ni din where your mommy den.
3: Mommy good. Mommy good. Good. Sika koko.
2: Oh, gold.
3: Yes. G-O-L-D.
2: Asa uba ma L number me.
3: Ah, mami gold.
2: The name is Prophet Nicholas Osei. And of course, the man himself, Socrates Safo. Ah, yeah, dini dings. I example and I know pay. So Chris Safo ye penyin bia wa ye juma wa movie industry mwache wa saba be serve you on my way in various, you know, arts and cultural related portfolios. Oye nyame ba, oje nyame di, osum nyame, osi oje di se nyame wa ho, na yusu on ho no da. General, ye ni nickname, ye mwa kwa ba, boko
5: wa. Mejo so, but Halifas, asema ye kenyi, Yadi it be the best serious, but a very, very, very, very dangerous. Na omwa me disu born by bomano. A ye a teacher for a ne omwa omu a ye keep a taking records no. I think say a say ye bohun de ru papa papa papa wo me mu. Some of them they take things for granted because they don't know or understand the implications. Into your throw would not throw the send you no pair. O nim se or se odachi. National service eti me ba. Na unkarani be bre nya problems. Obi wa ni date of birth crampo. Yasisan woku ybi so. Ewa ebre ebi oye ni Ghana card. Na ya throw no bi mistake bi. Send ya woken be bre enfe. And take it into consideration. Na be ye issue. In TSC, ye take a particular interest. Utu kwanya. Ni ame huo abrofu hune se, o wea, o de treo, spelling na o kane se ni dine, cheno. Ayo o de treo. Always they make sure say you approve and I say, you cross check before the mi mu se ne mekano, o de betum. But in Ghana, Safo, S-A-R-F-O. What do you say? Baby, I'll free be share Safo mono minim. But who's all pronounce with Safo, Brofumu, Ewo Nitrimu? But who share?
4: Yeah,
5: it should be Safo.
4: Safo. Beba, Eba no D in particular, dear. Ubiya wo senior, or no spelling it, dear. Inti wuna ube kachire nipana, or record it wo D no say. Media no ASC. For instance, you were Amati. You were Amati and the rest of them.
2: You were Amati.
4: Yes. So MA Amati. Any Amati. You know, Anasa Bibisano. Some people put R after the A M A. Some people don't put R. It may be a meme if you say wumbo na wo catch any pan say, Papa, spelling a wunim Safo no mimi dienu ye S A F O. Period. On team, on new coins of Becca say,
5: on new coin, Bania Mitchell say, many a times, oh, catch them me. I'm particular now. My experience at
2: Canadian
5: embassy. The guy now of Philly forms, no, what Philly forms, baby. What you say, ah, Onya like Onya, but for what for small for some reason, no, he got it wrong.
2: General, the mic,
5: he got it wrong. I didn't cross check. But me can say, omu church rodin, omu keeping records. They should have it in mind. You will not get somebody who is enlightened about these things. ni pa ni bebre no ye spelling wrong mo mo de ko obu ho crampo spelling ni crampo nim
4: who na say o hwe safo because
5: mi kam ama de
4: ye nim generally say Kwame ye ME but obi si Kwame Eugene onu ni Kwame no for instance no ye MI wonu na mi kire no inti ni pa na o kire Kwame no wa kire Kwame sa ama onim say Kwame de ME inti if there is a slight a year mi de mi fi say wo ka kire no
5: ba omun so a mi ko jina ho say say ya Metro said no, it's wrong.
4: Okay, okay.
5: But they are majority of the people out there. Almost spelling the cramp on him. And your name near Wachron. What's the son of man on the call? Obiso ha, onimbo, but of course, and yes, but a name come my di. I bet you say nipa be bray as soon as dear Freemo. Ah, they would now be conscious about it. Obu Troman send you behunibiano, oh, and yes, or the cosa. My ye be before me cotasa say documents at the mameno. Spelling, I am mommy. Me who here, but me first away, and Jeffrey be seen there. But I bet you say, Sahan soon be brief or what? It bet me affects you, mean to me. I like, thank you for this education this morning.
2: Especially me bow, soft worry.
5: Amen, maybe.
2: Especially, or moi, Munim say Mudino and Kita spelling barco.
5: Mm-hmm.
2: The first day, Mitro Kwesi.
5: Mm-hmm.
2: Misspelling with A.
5: Mm-hmm.
2: Later, Naman said, they be misspelling with E.
5: E? Yeah.
2: Uh-huh. But didn't be to say, me who, in fact, John Crabbe, a bit misspelling with J-O-N.
5: Mm.
2: And yet J-O-H-N.
5: Mm.
2: You get what I mean? And so when him said, didn't be so, oh, I knew the one spelling.
5: Mm-hmm.
2: To say, didn't be
5: able.
2: Adele, AC. You get what I mean, aha. Madam, for be a friend of Stephen Zuri.
5: Mm-hmm.
2: In today, bia ye pie ana ye tukwai or spelling the business. And I was my name is Stephen Zuri. Stephen as in step hen. Stephen with a P. Don't go and write S T E V E N. And today, bia made a strain. Was in a dinner step hen. Stephen.
5: Mm-hmm.
2: You get her because one trait room always spell normal S T E V E. Mm-hmm. So if Stephen is the step hen, I wonder who the main hen. Anyway, I mean, Steve-o, there you go. And so you fancy your idea, na you call your name. Okay, in case you just tune in, hi, okay, 101.7 FM. Juma Dienu, they're the best entertainment show. Mendingo Ra Halifax, Ansa Ado. 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Ansa Ado, Ado with a 2D. Bennett, Nana Bennett, Akwaku, Socrates Safo, N.A.D. for Kumchacha, na Omoye Mimpenyu Fua, Omwa Babet Nabe Dream, Aye Babe Bobo, Yahun Kombo. Okay, Yanko. Boss Kumpacho, my voice, now you're ready, Anna. 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
6: Tamasco, I've stayed in Tamale for a while, and I'm an MP in Ashanti region. I just want to encourage you all. You know, I used to come here when I was schooling. I would see the MPs. I would be happy for them. I had a dream, and today, standing here as an MP is one of the dreams that we've worked for. Like he said, in fact, what's your name? Eh? Okay, you're very beautiful. When you grow up, I'll marry you. So, she's my wife. Eh? In future, she will also be an MP. And all of you as well will be somebody in future. I wish you the best and always continue to support your MP. They've said a lot about your MP. I always see him as one of the gifts that Ghana have. I've traveled with him, a slave as well. I schooled in Tamasco.
2: Okay. Enti eni aye boye a member of parliament. Bakon. Then the Honorable Yakubu Muhammad. or your MP or represent Ahafo Ano Southeast constituency. 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And see, we be na, suku yi bin bese mimbo school ni din, hun hiya. Omo primary section no, ekoye, a basic school, basic school pupils, Omoye nkwada. 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
6: a slave as well. I schooled in Tamasco. I've stayed in Tamale for a while. And I'm an MP in Ashanti region. I just want to encourage you all. You know, I used to come here when I was schooling. I would see the MPs. I would be happy for them. I had a dream. And today, standing here as an MP is one of the dreams that we've worked for. Like you said, in fact, what's your name? Eh? Okay. You're very beautiful. When you grow up, I'll marry you. So, she's my wife. Eh? She, in future, she will also be an MP. And all of you as well, will be somebody in future. I wish you the best and always continue to support your MP. They've said a lot about your MP. I always see him as one of the gifts that Ghana have. I've traveled with him.
2: Okay. Sena, Honorable Yakubu Mohammed, Onwanenum Asem Tum Nayaboy. In the first place, Akwadanu born in den no, a MP 19. MP 9 can't chena say, please speak loudly, or I didn't hear what you said, or pardon me, or come again, please. Oh, born in den a MP 19. The anybody say, huh? Oh, MP. But show. Anyway, would you even know to answer? And people said, I sem no to say, I sem my ba, I do headquarters. Can't you say open? Aba be ya stem ye, ebi musi debi, debi, debi, debi. 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Say, what bro for mu ye friend will say, you are romanticizing a minor. You are sexualizing a minor. Say, what can't you say, ni hu ye feno? 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
1: 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And all catch and say, "Oh, we have FM and why?" You must see, look. Dear MP no ye ye no. Penyin kasasa. Because a young girl to dress on dear, ni first one na ne se ni we fancy or ye obe wano. Enu peneba we enu peneba wajim. Na se ny na ya ko parliament. And na MP ayi nipa back on ye mu. Se we na ye mi MP mimi yiri. Inquiries, you all look up to this MP. Ebi musu si debut. Charles Wright Abbey. You don't talk to a child like that, even jokingly or no joke. Inti MP Koshe omu chinu nya. Eh, nya. 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Aha, because nya dear to say DJ. Me if you need him for cause I know the minyas if I know for to menu me and see basically almost MP Nanka say ye. If you must see Bonnie Bene boom Wawano MP Mickey, he was born in 1989. Tracy, a few nobody 37. Now so Aquade, you're below 10 years and not 10, 11, yes, around 10, 11 years. That be an acquired even you put an MP be one. So no diagro keke nye she agro nedi. Na ye fee fee mono, yen tea da say, oh, ubano, eh, you know, we have feel me knoo. Na MP ago cancer na ye ding. Say agro nedi. Say ye fee fee mu ya put them with any edi be the diagro be and say MP I can. When so ye say I send we do headquarters, nege. MP a patchel. Or see. 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That way, you feel bebrim. Sometimes, in see hope, and if I know no one, Jay, no bear break you won't ya break your noon, you quay breaking me. And Eddie Williaming can say, but my kind, because na I send my Eddie Margin called baby bebri. Oh, where I make no, be who are anyway, my minister, I send free Socrates for so. Socrates, or your father, or non so ye or baba, or say your penis, or say your ganini, politics is in so a wombi, and your name, Senna MP Beckasad, your diagro, your serious. I mean, I don't know what his opinion on this matter is, but me being in my economy in Adrian. General, as some way, in Patrocher Wadrin.
2: O presentation no pregnant with a whole lot of points. One, who can be said and never be we are seen a drew no into a horny media mefer free and ka and ya ho baby we are see a drew ya and ka win yasem. My first time na there was this woman of our commission on culture. Madam Kalu. And now only penny back home. Oh, you are my slave. You are slave. And I was very, very uncomfortable the way I know ni papa ne kasano. But later no church you say, oh, yeah, dear. Sane ye kasa. Yagura ye di. Miss oh, but I was very, very uncomfortable the way they were. Utie MP iswa. Or friend colleague, you know, he's a slave as well. Minti so bia a condemn me. Say, oh, friend, colleague, MP, a slave as well. Minti so bia condemn me.

0: Anyway, talking to the minor, we don't have to entertain this. 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
1: Okay,
0: FM. 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Ye nyesa. In si meti omo mo complain and as omo mo feel uncomfortable meti omo asie. 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The moon, your train Adrian Drosso, say, and yet, why argue, what he has here, almost almost tree, not dream a basso, no. I commend them. 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
0: 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Ye ye debia. But baby, we are see a dread ye. No, sad no. Ye mfany ya same beam.
2: Okay, yan kwa nene swe. Nene, mpacho osu tre wadri.
3: Oh, okay. Halifax. I listen to tape, no? And I listen to the people among who criticizing Nunsu. In fact, one of the people who drew my attention to very seriously, no? A young girl be a friend of DJ Switch, no? Switch. A young girl be a. Now she's growing up. She's not a big girl. I was surprised. Yeah. Now, but let me state it clearly, say. There's a difference between Akwano, ebia onini mami nam. Anase, osheni mami echi. Na, ubisani se, na miri wahimi. And then by my hunu. There's a difference between, miri wahim. And then telling the child, say, wu niya mbe wareu. There's a big difference between the two. So we shouldn't marry it, say, if I told to me who, ebia, wadamfubi, nibana, wukanchen se, na miri ni huye. It's different from who can't acquire directly. Say, then he went ahead to say, we are Mijiri. She's my wife.
2: So the MP is
3: a notch higher than the number one, sir. Yet I can't wait if he say, Mikro, one cross school, Omicron, Misco, exams, and I say, you see, those kind of things. It's different from telling the child, say, Wunya.
2: Tonight, I can't over call with next point. Difference, Ben, a woman.
3: Difference, a woman, in it, say, Bia, Ebia, Madame Fubini, Ma 3, Debia Mikosrao, Ma Bakumbi, she's fond of me.
2: Dano Pewasem.
3: Oh, Pewasem, Debia, Oba. Nah, that kind of a thing. Maybe I'm a man with TPB. It is a mihuni papa, and I can say, and then man whom your wife, or when because my bow with you, I'm not complete because I haven't seen that particular Akwana ya or time, mammy, need you with you. It is a me refer to one, say, in the presence of the father, say, I'm your wife, Owen. It's different from who can't read Akwalano directly, say. Take note, I'm serving notice, and notice is hereby served. So unia beware.
2: It's two different scenarios way.
3: Mm-hmm.
2: It's one right and one wrong, or both are wrong at different levels.
3: You see, when we try to marry the two, that is where I'm trying to create the dichotomy.
2: Naturally, my marry say wuni penyin bi wadan for bi dia gro en na ebia ne kwada no pon ni ho ana omu ni nam ho en na obisa na wofo no se a de bi wuni wadan for no nkomo bono we refer to nimbam as we yiri ana wo kuno in the normal nkomo bo. Are you okay with that one?
3: In the normal Ghanaian parlance, you know, like Safu was saying, you know, it is normal in Ghanaian parlance. But he also added, say, "Bebiaya drui." We need to be cautious of how we say it in the first place. Though it has become normal, say, "O miri wahin, o mikuno wahin, e mikuno na wanyi," say, "Say ahi." You see. There's a difference between the two. But Mimi says Baku ye normal up to a point. Normal up to a point. But when it comes from an MP and it's a direct statement to the girl, because whatever you say registers on the mind of the child. Akwanu who say we are penying, we are MP. It on him say he's trying you'll be his mentor more or less. It is a ukachira ni se unia me wariwa. I think Enuye a bit overboard. Enuye overboard. And it shouldn't have come from that MP.
2: Obeko was second point. So see engineer ha. Safo Twinya drink also say, depending on which tribe you come from, sometimes our cultural references be. Say we mu nomutai tribe we, nomutai wari tribe we, and not tribe we, or mu yakwa emma tribe we. What if sa, you know, tribal jokes, you know, it's a joke. It be na MPK.
3: Yes, but with particular reference to we, no. Small gun of infa.
2: Make sure it is normal.
3: The tribe, you know, the way
0: Ucheke, MP no, letter na, Ochre tribal, Ufri, Ewa, empty MP, and they have that rap.
4: I said MP also, and not na.
3: MP and yes.
0: Instead of friend, colleague, you know, slave, you know.
2: I wish to clarify that the comment was made in the context of a long-standing playful cultural relationship between the Mosi and Dagomba ethnic groups. As a Mosi man, addressing members of the Dagomba community, my statements arose from the friendly and playful exchanges that have historically characterized the relationship between our two groups. Opatre se oye mosini minim die ojina so kansa kwara na Dagomba nimom ebia obo ni din minim
0: obu school no ewo no
3: Narilugu.
2: Won't you mean deny and also said that you're this cool?
0: Hey, beer.
2: That's why I said I mean name the original. So, on the way out to me, say, oh, you're Mosini. And I can't say, oh, you're Mosini. No, only Dagomba ni Nekasa. Na sa grown woman tell me, say, oh, Mosi for ne worry Dagomba for. That is what he's saying. But what kind of statement na on my agina so beer sacrani at Dagomba? Okay. Yeah, fair no can in the points no one. What if into what you see who might do the different scenarios? Okay, one scenario and say, oh, cultural and I agree be a moody. Does it justify it on the in the presence of parliament?
3: Does it in any way justify? Who say who your MP what do people so be a different to? It won't mean for cultural jokes. You cultural jokes. And then when there's a problem, then you hide behind cultural jokes. So we are MP, we level no bebia we wedru no. You have transcended sanya marketing, kitina, ebinumu ye ordinarily on the streets, in the village corners, at the playgrounds, you know, at the drinking spots, you know. What tra sa level no. Inti se wu ya BBC. Now, you run quickly to go and hide, become long-standing tribal jokes between the two of you. It is highly, highly unacceptable. Highly, highly unacceptable. And that is why the thing has become a national debate. Inti no, say you see the tribal ehibeya, it wouldn't have become a national debate. Ubisa kwa nini din? Obodino. You were particularly interested in the name. And you say, eh? Then you say, eh? And so, then you pa na what you say, what din? Is it true, Sebia? Akwanu no huwa fenu e catching attention.
2: Of course, some would also walk.
3: Yes.
2: And all pointy or no pe.
3: Yes.
2: And all catching, I say, well, who ye fe?
3: Yes.
2: Ye fra was saying. And so, I'm not going to say, fra was saying.
3: Yeah, Akwanu, na huwa fenu e catching attention. Do you understand me? It's not like somebody is trying to unnecessarily pin the man down.
2: Oh, but I say, so Obia Boni didn't say, oh, your friend is saying me free, your friend is saying me free, and I quite don't know. I say, your friend is saying me free Dagomba, and I can say, oh, Dagomba for the Muya Yirimu.
3: Yes, and we are
2: different. We are
3: different.
2: But what and I won't offend that chino first.
3: Who offend that chino? I do call.
2: Your friend was saying,
3: Intimu.
2: I quite don't know. Do you know? Why do I see? Ha?
3: Yes,
2: Sisubium.
3: He was particular. And so, me and Fanny Trasa say, oh, now we there say, etaisi, no. That is, I mean, the word baby, am I your cat baby? I was as a mine. Halifax, let me give you an example. Spain. BBC was Spain in 2003. Omukobo World Cup, Women's World Cup now. Yeah, bonus is see, I was Morocco. Namu boy, you know, Spain, we knew you. Spend money, you know. The okay, FA chairman, he said, Ketukriku, ebi. This chairman over there, no. Emi Jew, and a captain, one of the players. Yadini Mbeda, no man, no nana, or Hagi, no kisino.
2: Or Famono.
3: And
2: no Bamono.
3: Yes.
2: And no Fina.
3: And no Fina, no see.
2: Aye.
3: Send your me, Mikey.
2: I will beg him.
3: Yes. He did not
2: Papa not in Sada.
3: Oh, yes, or Hagi knows
2: Hagi will be our Sabbath, that baby.
3: A baby, a big global issue. And
2: yeah,
3: and that's what Becca say, a chrome de Sanya, you know. He was fired. They took the case to court. He was accused, he was found guilty of sexual assault and then forcibly kissing the player.
2: An adult.
3: He was fired. During Tobe Numunu, Coach Noa, also he seemed to agree with FA boss, you know, said, oh, Bonnie Ben, he was sacked immediately. On 5th September 2023, he was fired immediately. In 2 years, a woman said, but me and Susonia Mabisua, I or how. In fact, I've taken mental note of Sadie my market. Obat me can't tell Obat say, oh, middle, better than mommy. Even on radio, you see women show hosts telling the women, hello, sweetheart, who's it then? But say, Belma, I can't tell Belma say, sweetheart, they are saying, hey, Baba. Is it never be a what? Yenja say, and yeah, the MFA problem, yeah, Emba. I disagree with the MP. Maybe our fears and my attention has been drawn. No cry, Naomi Bufu cry. My attention has been drawn to. It will be been a better draw attention. It's a lazy way of saying, say you are. I mean, person may use the word.
2: That was the voice of Nana Benetia Kwaku, Councillor Shababe Kanye Nsanwo. My name is Obe Banka. There is a way I've arranged my time. Anyway, do you for Yanko? Do you for Yanko?
4: Yo. 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When he had the pam will be free parliament, Emma will be resign. 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
4: it is a clam
5: it's a clam
2: dit anya it
4: no it's a clam please dabi maybe so say a clam ana
2: when I mean I be some questions no
4: o say
2: and I mean new opinion though I just ask questions today
4: dabi won the web san na misu mi mi senior no na mi su ade yes eh ye crime ana
2: sa enye crime pe na eye wrong things bribi bet to me awo ho a enye crime but that is still not right
4: by so abey apology sa apologize o maye yes e fie echi any the end abofuno won say ye wo bi o wa senior wo kan sem bia utumu so de ahentan ni dwe ene ni su bi anye na maka ene wo abeka bibi akore 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
5: only problem be 1 John 1:8 ye kase yenye boni ya ne ye dada ye ho ye ka ye boni ya o ye no kwafo so de cheye papa na be pa chew wa so e de nti ni yeso mu twa o gana na on resign goy onye na juma.
2: Well, that is the opinion of the man himself, Prophet Nicholas Osei. Message no bebre mean to mean kind of na obi diba efreno Jomo Sevo. See, what about Dennis and Dennis? I can't din spelling no Dennis as in D-E-N-N-I-S. Any D-E-N-I-S. Dennis ewo any mienu. Any Dennis ewo en baku. Eh, one fili ni jie uko embassy on be bounce with some with the yeso safono. Dr. Kalipo says we have Kalipo as in K-A-L-I-P-O and we have Kalipo as in C-A-L-Y-P-O. Nene's bald head is shining today. Oh, when so you can't wear radio. So Dr. Kalipo comes again. What a man thinketh is what comes out from his mouth. And then descends down. Oh, Jai, dear, we ye made a kind way account. I mean, yes, sir. Their children were many, a lot of them. How come he looked at that particular young girl and said he will marry her? Answer to Halifax. It means the girl's beauty attracted the MP. Are you Charles Young is watching? Charles Young, Wednesday, Mesha Watadi and Wang, Wapamatadi, come on, be my Wednesday. Yeah, me, I do my mess. The healing Matuli, I'm all fire. My name is Elizabeth Gazy. And the messages goes on and on. Samuel.
5: And if you ask, say, a boom of a chimby. And anyhow.
6: Rachel, any layer? Say, back home of you, one time.
5: Back home of you.
6: Bible said, no more time. Okay.
5: Son, I make us a boom of a chimby.
2: I'm watching you live from East Legon American House. A nice attire you got on today. Yes, yes, this is from Kombi. And that is Spaga, Samuel Ekwo Otu. Samuel Ekwo Otu, ye, abrante bi a nyami a cheno. Japadia kesia. 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Anyway, Councilor Otu, Otakwa Ababoko, die. Yanko's face to iPhones. Obianka se men brantem. Nti, can we ena yanko?
6: That's it. I'll leave us me bacho. There are two sections of this conversation. I'm beside me, Queen. Quack. Tio, Olivers. The MP ni kaya. Ni boni ni ni den. The wakaya send Crawford can say ye boni. Ni boni no any day. Waware no. Ghana mra idea no ne wari. Ghana mra no cap 127 or say day. Three forms of marriages in a day. Customary, Mohammedan, or civil. And it comes forth. Customary is where parents are seated to give your hand in marriage. Have there be anything like that? Number two, civilly, you go and exchange vows and then you give a symbol of a ring. Muhammad Ali, they also have their process. Eti yekas wawale na na. Question one. Obiso wawale wawale no. Emekas mawale adel, mawale no. Uti ya obekas wawale obiya, wawale no. Then I'm going to
5: come.
6: Number two, MPNC, his attention has been drawn. It's because as some no kind, any same year or expect to say about carry weight. The media is, you see, the unprofessionalism of some of these bloggers are dragging nothing to something, and all of us are making a lot of statement out of it. Obia can assemble Boko Obi. Yen night here, asemia Prophet Kum Chacha go kae. The last time, any opportunity a man wo ha, I any need in Komanka. The headline now on him, Akwana suppose that yes, I interview you.
2: I have less than 1 minute to sign off, so ask your questions and stop going back and forth.
6: And because the Oko picking sa conversation within the whole way no be boy no, on no problem. The MP can my attention have been drawn in just say, hey, bia, on personal like attention can be drawn to something that you can track again. The last point they say. And Crawford draws on a back one of a lag as a new offer, but even why? Get a whole affair. Ah, no one yaffe, Anna or Mokino. Miss Stresse, but be a me who say how my drink again. I was some who said, parent arising and say, Joseph Mayetti, I say clearly, say,
5: Life and death lies in the power of the tongue. Say techrema any asema obe kambiano.
4: Warning,
5: warning, warning, warning, warning, warning, warning, if what the MP have said, they don't want such a spirit to take over, they should rise up and then deal with it in the shrine or deal with it in the church or do something about it. And you're one side of the story. And yes, Sadia, Mimi, who said, what can Boni be a see a chin in Puno Bepacho for this to affect his parliamentary practice? Oh, ho. What is it?
2: And so look for two partners, a very okay accepted say MP behu school girl or primary school na on sinu pe.
5: On sinu pe.
2: What country obisa wo hu ya me fe. Me wawo then o ye no.
5: On sinu pe a compliment.
2: Me compliment ye wo hu ya me fe. Me wawo ye dey.
5: Me wawo ye request.
4: Thank you. Request to do
5: hello,
4: what?
5: Hello.
2: Request to do
5: hello.
2: What?
5: Hello. Now, why we are request?
2: And then request to do what? Hold on. You are not the one who has the questions.
5: And then he's trying to ask me questions.
2: Say, who see Obi pair in your request?
5: Who see Obi pair? A your request. Continue our conversation. Who see Obi pair request? Good.
2: So, is it normal for accepted for a member of parliament within the precincts of parliament to make a marriage proposal to a minor in primary school?
5: The first thing is that if it is wrong within their parliamentary practice, I want to say yes. Within their code of ethics, I leave it there. But within where we are sitting, there's nothing wrong in it.
2: Okay. Is it accepted, okay, normal, for a member of parliament to meet a young primary school pupil, a girl, and tell the girl that because you are beautiful, when you grow, I want to marry you,
5: There's nothing wrong with it. The MP has a good taste, and
2: his name is Councillor Lutrot, and that is his opinion on this matter. And yeah, dear, meneno betchichichi. Or see, akwadano wa primary school no, ah MP no si obe wane no. MP no our good tastes. Into on no Lutrot dear on home bonny bia womb. Nice MP no good taste. Into one wa kwada kitty kitty kitty on so marriage age. Ah was say no pet. Say win ye a me wa wuna. He says nothing wrong with it. Because akwada no who yef what was that what?
5: That's I said or they are the pants wash abofreni timu for her to grow. That some the such about, a man in caliber will have you.
2: The MC Wuka and Wanka.
5: There be some top up now.
2: Why am I not behaving like a host who controls the council? So Cantaloupe says he sees nothing wrong with it. Say Penyin MP, who acquired our primary school uniform in the year 2026. Ah, we can't try and say we won't yet fe. We niya me wawo. Siyadiye ye dache usu ubeye MP. Thank you, Councillor Lutro. Thank you, Nana Bennett. Te akwako. Bennett with the 2N and the 2T. Socrates Safo. Socrates with no S behind a Socrates. And then. No R in the Safo. And no S after the Socrates. And Prophet Nicholas Osei, whose Nicholas is spelled with an H. Nick, Nifokum Chacha. Do you have an H in your Nicholas?
4: Please, yes.
2: Virgin Adele, DJ Bosco, Benjamin Kumus, non-producer, and a show. Yanko Peace 104.3 for the midday news. Namin Shamunina, Bakon. But in the rural Halifax, and Sir Ado.
5: You are justifying you are
7: no, you are awesomeless. Now, what the Amaya, your friend, your Hinewa, Cassie, Boa Hinemanen.
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1: Okay, so currently, before on the 1st of August, officially, my penny the power side mediano anon. Not all from last year, you're refining 28,000 bucks.
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1: 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Saa di medie nu anono. Not all from last year, ye refining 28,000 baht.

0: $12 million Friend is saying maintenance every 2 weeks now. 2 weeks ago, a minister, Amakofibua, cried by a Obidinkomo, a cancer, a vacu, and making progress. USN now, a company is coming to take 70% of vacu, a friend is saying equity shares, and 20-30% to vacu.
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0: 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What happened prior to being appointed out to this strategic private investment that the DI, the person, the Babaji? But what we knew that the current management, they are doing their best, is getting better. Their plant has been retrieved part of their plant. They are processing their, what do you call, the aluminium smoke. They've had some plants, and yet, a buying equipment, you can be to sell VACO, to sell TOR, to sell ECG, a buying EMMA. Ghana for Ankasa, the nation, Nigerian nation, a manager, and certain Biano, your coach, a strategic investor, your mama, the Biano, you are a good senior MIA.
1: Yera Bernardo, who so one no air Germitini at Matty UC. Draft for Emma National Council of Parent Teacher Association, not just say, or may you more about time? Ya woma, agent, ye. 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I was a dab by a bim. 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Was the way babwa, I'm a free as the Jina Brane, near to me a disown for Swessy. 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
1: 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What some out dear PA be? Anna, ye bessie din komoka kra. Na, okase, ma abata and yai free as such as them more buying kuanso. Omoya dear any womb.
2: Pacho, man, two ye.
1: Nami was answer abata, a dear na, abata in ye chef from Ben, I wash up one set, abata in the bababe come home.
2: Medica da was it. It was a baby came, sir. You can't custom, you're sending papa concert to me, cutting a meaning. And I said, you're also more there, no one soon could do. And Nunsina, Sabby, your opinion for Omonim, sir. Bibia Muyano. A man sign, I hope, wa, Ebuama, yea, you be an evit, my year, a man a dia, a queen. Sabby, we are sisters. Ah, a bind that the buyer, a bind to buyer, or to us. The crowd from the set, a yard, the pa. A buama, sebi, a disumpuntu.

0: e wo senior high schools, technical vocational schools, no, any TV schools, no, no. 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
0: na kwa pa wo form ne se free teachers no e cover fee ya ka fee na tuition academic admission fee boarding fee meals textbooks, library fees, science center fees, computer labs, ICT, examination fees, utilities, and other approved fees like entertainment, sports, and culture. Now, and also in the supply of items like school uniforms, PE kits, and stationery. But no question, your main name, school uniforms and some PE kits, any stationery there. No question, your main name. Abano said that there was someone for free with you. Sara omo kanu enya ho fama nebo e wo schools no mu one me agen say recently kwan ye say awofo a sabe obo ye suppliers of these products and materials no wo schools no a complain about dumping kwa community say ade omo supply for the past 3-4 years no up to now dey enti omo ka ye so kwan na ye awofo na ye kwara ko schools no sometimes school uniform na ye ka ta buy for the beba no ye kwara be 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But fa me ko yo no eduba bi a na a delay affecting the quality of educational delivery at that level no and I hear case yeah be as I go for no yes we were said the fees there eye abide there dues ni 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
0: 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Emise abain ba aye no. One of the major things or here NSA or say obey sustain obey review and improve on or your National Education Forum are in Neko Piyo after an also normally a stakeholder engagement across the country. Sans Sema, what you know, okay, yeah, dear, yeah, the proposal of Kako, yeah, for Kacha Bain say, yeah, dear, you must add dear Bianis, yeah, and yeah, Shan Sene, a year problem. But sustainability, why the first one upon one buying ball, Ama, a Mujin, a Mube P, Aswabapa. Ama obi a beka sa adi we die e baaye no ye nyina ye chafa wo mu no e bo amade no akina ama ba ba state police yin na ye die nti no yes ra ban de to nanim say as part of your recommendations no funding of researchers funding of STEM even free compulsory universal basic education no ye hu say e skubu say e share say e du bebi na emu agu no sa na free teachers na ye den a e du bebi mu bago ye mpesa sa adem de ban ti no both STEM ni free teachers no this is there a buying there dues and levies there association there the associations no so no e say aban any associations ko to say here na ya regulate pc so no e na ka etubo me say fa proper guidelines measures embra me fa ntoto won say the buyer say 70% of the cost and 80% na buy be fa awofo bi enim say the buy cost ko maybe 20% we there in this area so no almost o mo che fa no no the proposals na ko ye wi ye say bi o e ko si ne yeah, on my report, you know, findings of the report and back out. And to commercial CIC, I only free teachers for the past eight to 9 years, you know. Then the engineer who said, and could you? And all Ababa and the home committee, and then my, this answer, Mr. Jaffe. Even though policy me ever off, but sir, my dad and the chance you, sir, buying a poor food. I won't for your company, yes, your boy, yeah, the boy, because I named Oko Hospital. Now, who health insurance, and who yet? Be a genuine. Now, what could do hospital? Yashow, Yamau, Yachel, and Dra, Oka, could do a pharmacy. What could do a thing and this thing good numina mouth? Who could do a thing? Numina is covered under the health insurance. But the crepe I work for Messiah, you know, cafe, and Numu, Yamu Bay, me and Sai, which is Yamau. You know, eh, dear, yeah, turn at the mouth, but you need be our hat. In tea, this Yasachel, now, so be able to make any scarf or trap. Oh, yeah, what I want to mean to ask about Uncle. 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sa so shemu de bi ka ho ye sa so mo chop money. It's a idea I hope one is a severe kakra. The American is a regularizing the property. Now, I hope we'll be on with it. Oh, Baba, Baba, who say? My men could do school, maybe be an Oko PC meeting, and now, on Kobana, you know, as I do, as I buy in the bar, by your cassette, the young by. You have to the yard, the idea, so no muscle, Ama, Akana, this channel, the Mwepi, the Benedict, air there, PC for the Bebom, and all common America said, they send me here, giving a hobby toy.
1: Mira, yet you better swear free her. I was a foyer Raphael Kofi Gaps.
2: Nah, His Excellency John Dramani Mahama at the crab to be a PSC. Fenners a quartier for Sue, or Yamra Sibidini. On one soon I hear Casama for Edema President here, or ye Minister Government Communication. Nasonini. Was His Excellency John Dramani Mahama, a director, and no cry a cabinet, and woman call meeting, and we did two muse. Sansi say one fine year to me, said ye bay a Ghana for, and who better will no cacra. Was it April 2026? And why, yes, sir, yen fa two Ghana cities be, and two desert boaso. Na and cacra and crack da horn money to me be a tear. 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Now a man for a sitinemu a harawo. 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Now a set directives ya, what the buy ye. Or don't for ya domoa. A ye, what gas there tosso nine. E take effect a year to my nessa. And to the back of the Bible, who knows, sir? The man for one who are to warn him, and to a year review, Sisia, dear, a year, young son, Famrano, actually, what Sisia will be a. And to ask, yes, sir, two cities, and that desert swano, a buy a year for one, Miss Sisia. Now, by Tressa Papa, so upon whom I swing in the number, then ye more, or person a man for one to warn him. 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
3: When it comes to Ashanti region, some of the infractions we saw were that we had practitioners who had not licensed or renewed their premises, yet the premises was operating, which is a risk to public health. You have SHS leavers who, according to them, we don't practice a medicine like that. In diagnosing diseases, you seeing the person is the primary point. Traditional medicine centers or herbal facilities are not a place where you just dispense medication. They are healthcare homes where people are properly diagnosed and medications given. So we went to other premises where we have people who have not renewed their license for 5 years. Some do not even have licenses at all. So aside the closure, there are those who might be processing for court. And it is the responsibility of the council to ensure that the space do not have quacks in there. And quackery basically is something that the council frowns upon and is making sure that it is eliminated from the system. And if you are duly licensed to practice, you should stick to the guidelines of the council.
1: Dr. Yusuf Tobo Amanesi wanu maana waka chile gana fose nebia na hundudo na wako hako pia mwa ya sabi ya diye bibidwe nesa ya diya dikashishe mungu se bebi ya wako anu wamu otumi ikrata se wambe ye juma na wamu ni na ushishe mwana unu se ebini wakura na se kwa ya ufaso nwadesa umanfo ya diye ni mkwe ya wasre council no ebi ya wapunu edi atuwa diya masa hafu njina complaints.
3: About 70% of Ghanaians rely on traditional, complementary, and integrative medicine for one form of their primary health care or the other. This is to tell you that a lot of Ghanaians who like traditional and alternative medicine. However, when we seek these health care, let's also pay some attention to, one, the premises where we are going for these things. Check on the wall if the person have probably displayed their license, that they are duly licensed by the Traditional Medicine Practice Council. Let's not allow ourselves to be put in conditions that might expose us to getting sick, maybe dirty premises. Let's report these premises.
1: Penny Awash Etre War Traditional Medicine Practice Council, Dr. Yakubu Tobo, Yusuf. 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
5: Democracy is under attack. 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These are dangerous times. And yes, but it's a Ghana for you and the Kayamu. Now you're in Timima, you come in Kabyamamu and Yina Brani. If you send yourself an Indian Kasa President Mahama, this is not what you promised Ghanaians. And then, Obia Kasa, TikTokers, Facebook, I mean, now, and we have criminalized free speech. The idea you have a massive demonstrations in the activity. I did say, your democracy now, you enjoy Yama, and yet, as soon as you have a Ghana, and now they are able to turn us. It's waiting in Yamia Mayawada.
4: Na wamanuwe siha wasanso ekasaye se court na juma woye no enye omaini eye ye munti sedye sese court na ni chire no unse enye omaini hondo nemo mababe ye diye court dono anadi abani dono inti enyimu ewum adieno encheyi
5: A year, Mammy said, and Tom, you didn't ask him as somewhere a charge from 2019 or so. 2021 was a quinto, or Koji, Ayarasaka Kajaba, or Koya, the two foot to your hoopium. 5 years in the year was Jenny Africana. And my court card, and one summer by 2014, Wamagana. Now by Bass, way, Waba, or by Awaya, within 2 months, if I didn't ask him 5 years, within 2 months. Attorney General Koko Takoya Semno Basa. Now I am in the court of people who are at least any Biano Senko Mutumbogan of Pusikaumai. So one thing I have your crampon, I can say, oh, and you are semi Biano, young Conidian can't put in for cry. Near should be a ton of 90 million. Nay, I said, oh, who's Mukubi about the top of the judiciary? So I didn't hear. Shakwanya, your first why you eat Chief Justice. You didn't see that. If you're not so be a judge, not one of my. I'm sure.
4: Oni pa yetene kase Henry na nabwachi na nabii ni Salmane Isaac opoku efi hade ye Salmane Isaac fiafia ono ene twero sim ibaye ye jina we so ahome kase bui so ye ba
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8: wo be pack in a farmer Martin's liver salt akira kwai entem ehie nsu agu glass mu ate Martin's liver salt no ba kwa no na wo dia gum
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17: 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Fanuko White Stone Dental and High K. Na yen checking any mano.
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7: 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So a tea and him and answer what teacher. A banner, sir. Fanabra, why stone dental and eye care? Nina, if you move fun and you know, a hobbya and comes everywhere near Sia Norman.
6: Hey, a young Pau, Nasakran Yadiano, a bar and monkaye.
7: Sabu,
6: why do you say be a fine? Uba could not be a catch, no one say. Nasakra Masata say, one no momo jabro, so near Sitia Yadiano. I am no moment Yadiapa.
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2: 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And one way, no, and it's all shut for fear one pump or do me when one. Who wants to smell be a woman? Where should you? But then my came for you, Papa be
8: a genie. Any affair of one of them who be deep panels and said, who be didn't send your family the drew. And I'll pay any other draw
2: upon that. Need for fra, I will fear and me junk one.
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9: Your week beginning is blessed. I call you the head and not the tail. I declare that you are above and not beneath. It shall be easy this week. Take this as a prophetic word for someone. It shall be easy this week. I take away pain from your life this week. I take away delay from your life this week. I take away regret from your life this week. If it will cause you pain, may you not go into it. If it will cause you your tears, may you not go into it. If it will cause you retrogression, may you not go into it. I decree and declare, everything that will bring you progress, may God connect you to it. Everything that will accelerate your life, may you come into partnership with it.

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1: 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Ye shie mu akra haya ye wakra income tax bus stop of Anko Barrier. U free St. John's na ukwa utwem wo Taifa Junction na utwem wo Sport Emma. Bus stop wa ho free wana ko Anko about a ho ne wo. 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
0: because onim so mfa so
1: onim so mfa so
0: yes
1: eh no na ma your family system no a break it down na akofa sa ne ma we nyina e di aba ene ma a break your family system your traditional system no down no e bi e ye your education ye uba Ghana ye school ye educate people we are schooling the people we are not educating them into ye school system no they talk so religion na the ethos religion say me church me can say because an also for na Bruni religion no ye different from na

0: genu ye kanukura black man e urade ne shaase ye nte nye buruni nte sa white man's religion ena ye education ena ye political system mi ansa we na break ye family system no religion educate school yes ena political politics. 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
1: pa
0: the white man introduced his culture through religion the white man's religion
1: yes
0: into what they also will or your missionary or mabom man sem patriarch man ah which is say black man here dada because Jesus was a black man
1: yes
0: into obae no ye no o she suit so also we be ye the me ye ni be there even though we han ye be sue free ye na so Jesus o shatare we be into what the suit to share into what we say a break it down traditional way no
1: sir
0: into break it down traditional ade no
1: afena ma ti ade na say
0: yes
1: into broni ma ye no na ye wey traditional way how are you dressed this sum ye yankopo
0: yes
1: and na broni ba ye no no be chere say da bi say dem o ye no ye wrong munyu so atade we into ho no and no start break
0: your traditional system na breaking it once say ya fa traditional system a break it down akofa and common o sha si na nyina na yeye besi so and your traditional system na break it down and your family system na break it down and your far free me me can say religion school and politics and na breaking one and your far free religion the white man's religion one and my church the enti am can say said the wo tie yen beti ase na twen adwen agina so and broni ba ya missionaries no a sha si say coat no mo ye dan wo mo ehye and suit se de nema fo mu de mo bonu mrane siutu no ye de ka no kootu 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
1: Good. Exactly. Exactly.
0: And it got to a point. Mm. The church was not practicing the scripture. Mm-hmm. We were practicing the white man's culture. What you make my point, you know?
1: Correct.
0: And it got to a point. Mm. The church was veering off. Mm. The church was not practicing the scripture. Mm. The church was practicing the white man's culture.
1: Exactly. Because on any chrome on Santa, they know, hey, for the weather.
0: For the weather.
1: It was shiny suit to this, I know, bonnet tie now with the Miana corner. I want him to be in the corner.
0: Exactly.
1: And into now, no, this Santa, they know, by the chrome.
0: Exactly.
1: Weather, into. Any answer, yeah, yeah, no, a shoe, a hunt, you know, yeah, an infrantuma. I say African way, I'm from Mademoa, and from a, I mean, quite down one from a Timmy room. Yes, so yeah, dear, no. Nancy Brunino Bano, or the Bedada, and say, yeah, mum, yeah, dear, no, Debbie. Yen yin in tadia now, no new chrome weather, and no persuadational. Nayan shaw shumua.
0: What's your massipa? Ain't he true religion? No, I'm a kind of party, no binon, and we are just a part of it.
1: Yes.
0: Ain't he, or no, no, a missionary or so, yes, and patre, a juman or ya or day back crown. Where did come up, I mean, home to Mergo, me what I regan to break him a traditional system, no. Now, so rather than a bomb, so be bini, and no bomb, me metra, or be my mu, and no name, dear me, bayan, or demia to be bremuhanum,
1: sir,
0: and no yemi, sir. Afraid, yes, sir, boy, so we are, yes, sir, catch us a bem mount Christian name. Ye be ma wo Christian name.
1: Christian name.
0: And don't say ye when ye ma break your traditional system and family system. And I'm a free religion, the white man's religion.
1: Yes.
0: Christian name. 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
1: Yes.
0: 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I don't know if you are getting that point.
1: Exactly.
0: And it's obi the Simos, Mefro Peter. Obi the say Zacchaeus say hey, your mo traditional name at the time.
1: Omo no mo dinu no.
0: And it's onka chile me say Masa fa Christo na white ma be dada me. Na Christo no si obi bini wa be je firi me nsem na osade dada me so no de na ebremie. And it's so be oya say we are. Na osi me nsan sesa me dinu a. Na say wa yira me dinu a yira ma ho fade.
1: And
0: it won we say traditional your system may break it down. Make us a religion, you know, white man, dear no, a chassis, you know, saying an etiquette because Christ was for the blacks,
1: exactly.
0: And your bruni, dear, tina be seen the munion in tomb. Now, my home father, yes, sir, into who study, got to a point, you will be a Pentecost for him, a chassis free honum. Near we are to me, my Sunday school teacher of Pentecost, my bay youth leader of Pentecost, saa kopem bi dum pompom so ewrade hyen ya yate ya bia o se obi amebompa ya de ko ho so paja sa de fight you 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
1: if you that say o
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0: 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No uncle be so trad ye known to young found yen a year in our papa castle woo on beso be walesa or berry man on soa. On triad ye dear mabun who are your papa on yaw be man on co. O by your mammy more sounds on it ye. O bar berry my soap pardon a coachy our papa. What a coachy our papa we are. Near who say a sumasina, but then the spiritual and physical search in ostati. Ye we are, or say, Uncle Papa Honko Bisa, a dear papa be genuo, na one found man a warrior. Ain't he winning a dow? By white man no by, no, the religion will make us be broke and traditional system and family system ni binye. Or also by, was a warrior and dear more worried than a moon, so warrior, and was set with the white man's wedding. 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
1: Yes.
0: Nancy, I'm a day. Sadly, we do name that I'm a preacher already about 27, 26 years about your culture and say, Yin ye sadly in Flasorinum. And you now will be no catch and say, just obey your wedding, why dinner to more sorinum. And I'm happy. One of the churches are you free more, or more the about who are you to the becounter yejitum. Ain't he? When we say religion, we break here in traditional system, no. 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

0: eka ho ene your family system ne your traditional system na breaking your traditional system ne wo de enye wum enye no ne eka ho asem de ye wum a breaking ne yekan afa ye free wa yemla school if you see ya shas ye hwe ne ma miensa break your family your traditional system and family system no school religion and politics yemla school no so de enti school break your family system no bi ne kwasi broni ebe school ye wa ma educate ye. The white man came here to school us, but he did not come here to educate us. Your education, in an anomaly, mammy, no, shall see how more educating him from fear that that. When he poured the country book could be a school, he can't want it in a school. A rather say, Mamma, when you send him dear, now no, when he papa for dear Sassiso. A dear when he pa area was as his super, I was in any bring with your research. And to when he pa be a we are researcher. Fi se ade bi o wi ase urade abodada wo ye research ni wa kwa ku ya de kro na wetimi aye ni pati tru se wo na wetimi ye we ba kwasi bro ni de school ni no ba ni school ni no a wo de bre obibini no asan 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Inti school no breaky.
1: Extended family system.
0: Yes.
1: Almost share and say, you nuclear family.
0: Yes.
1: Yes.
0: Yes. And then, can be a crowbaker to say, Mudia Mudia Titinimana, and we are Yako school, no aka, won't auntie be.
1: Oh, yeah.
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0: 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Now politics no any the dangers of it all. 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
1: 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And there will be any power. 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Yan an anum tetano, when a one could deep and unatem. First, we are say, so when I'm crum, so when I'm circle, so when I'm Kaneshi market, no one's a penny be so on the air. Utimi the wood dear talk or soon moon. 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
1: 0555 0555 0555 0555 0555 0555 0555 0555 0555 0555 0555 0555 0555 0555 0555 0555 0555 0555 0555 0555 0555 0555 0555 0555 0555 0555 0555 0555 0555 0555 0555 0555 0555 0555 0555 0555 0555 0555 0555 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
1: 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Se meye juma wo Food and Drug Authority.
0: Good.
1: Enti, ufya mi. Designation now, me a director for tobacco and substances of abuse.
0: Okay.
1: And what you say? Me di mwako tene pa, say, yes, she, emra ni kwa ya faso ya be regulate tobacco. And I say, maybe, akankasa mwbe kano, bonto.
0: Bonto.
1: Bonto. Yeah. And now, on the other side, ye wo, enuro ni, niyama niyama biya nipa ufada ko, nam no mu a ema we addicted any
0: yes.
1: Even a substance of abuse.
0: Good.
1: So we you so ade bia na e ka wo a what dey say eh and I will miss you so ada e bit my drug e bit my alcohol e bit my bibia any even substance of abuse and no me na me director wo ho nti mrado no you call round na e hwehwe because bi wo ho for instance adu bit me ba krom ubo mu say enye so you use for maybe pains and a baby. Oh, but when I'm for 2 hours so.
0: Yeah.
1: Now I'm more fun like for recreational purposes.
0: Yeah.
1: We are also high keke.
0: Sir.
1: They are also far back.

0: kwa or the prescription to nchaya no funny be a 4, 5, 6, 10 sadie man the very substance of abuse who misuse you know and who abuse and also is under me ndiena ye ko ye trace na ye hu say put that away say na man for first way you know and I say man for abuse and then ten any stakeholders are trace and yes say kwa na trace o na ya mo bia ya we say we abuse ndi say suspend ya na ya bani a na ya ya bani sir ndi these are the things aye ye e wo ya so aye
1: wow enti afia ye si mu dwuma die ben sa na wadi di aboa wo aye I mean opposition ho away afi 2026 from okay. 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
0: yes and also ye ne omo din sa wo so pa because a hot substance of abuse in tobacco no ya abuse no
1: okay
0: 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So, because ye were mra cronum, for instance, tobacco. Fine, tobacco, yem bane.
1: Okay.
0: Ubet me, you su. Say, bon, too, the better to yem, now that shall see as you. So, oban like cigarette, too.
1: Say,
0: Obeminio. Say, yeah. Powder, na a friend, maybe a sra, na a destroyer, if you man, a degree, no, no, and also a bit, sir.
1: Yes.
0: And now, cigar. 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
0: yes
1: na say Ghana ha ya mra ne kyerse ni kwanso bi smoking public
0: said ya me kan ya no public smoking, of course, is banned because you have to be designated areas for smoking. Just say, PC have my bay. Won't you mean because I'll be to my trap, be a reception one, now studio has smoky. Say, will be so smoky, or some munya a place, it be a bone can I see her, and now urine be a cheap baby, no much troubles, a honey smoky. And to be anti mean, so I said, be a walk chop bar, now what could be a bar. Not obi abetra no no no eden wo smoky because you will be a friend of passive smoking and a second hand smoking so obi no cigarette na wo a wote ho no nnum bi no wo kura wo de na ye west chain de wo no nnum cigarette no
1: samum
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1: wo a wo nnum bi a wo nnum bi no nnum ne chain no
0: cool chese bibi a wo ye bi a wo inhale ni nyina 100% nti e more dangerous chain obi a no wo ye smoker no nti na ya ye bibi say e friend no areas for smoking. This is say a pub, say a restaurant, say a or say owner no. Ucha minim se kiosk you be now be no chamber beer. No actual higher smoking area. And the idea for a year monitoring, ye ba o pub and now beer bar na restaurant. Now obiti inside no room security. Any pan no room security, any near sem. Owner no. we need to be wholly responsible because ye chere omu nyina ye ni Ghana tourism for war nsa wo so aye di said the bear hospitality industry omo omo ye sane mane mane obi antimi nyina ba bia na onye den on smoke by heart
1: then say mu wura pap mu na mu wura pap na mo kono biti ho e smoke wa bro manfo no biti around pap wura na mbo chiri
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1: yes
0: now what designate another place far away from the pub. Say the bear who smoke here Emma inside.
1: Sanity.
0: So yes.
1: Wow. Papa, Obi Bebu say, Shisha, Eyade a mama ho kwan say Emra Ghana. Yes, ba ko bi so aba e VIP. E cigar.
0: Yes.
1: Eno no omo charge flavor bi sa no omo twen. Sa no ma we any shisha no. Mama ho kwan say Emra Ghana because e wa ha bebre.
0: Eh no cre. Nti na me ga say adwuma na yedin. Say your new phenomenon is a shisha. Mm-hmm. Shisha uko Asia ho baby a ana Arab countries no. Omo na ye omo na num saade mane ma no. But say abaha nyina. Ah say of course shisha na eye tobacco. Mm-hmm. Say them kind tobacco ye mbane ye. But as we speak shisha no there was only one person be or try so be register wo Ghana. Ah o buy FD enu kra onye untimi nye.
1: Ndi
0: any process in the fine, Ubana so qualified here, no the bar, you better register. But as we speak, there's not even a single shisha here register. And two cockroom now was a BCC table, so I'm going to say a chair. Until you have another way, then any police if you go around, said the bear, your chip, but the same one who said, oh, chair, the next day, Uber corner still under the BCC table, no so. Until you said, aye, another strategy. Your banner say who's still I see why. And no, that's a problem. I say close now. I say close. Because if I had the paper be a man, and I will count vapes in e-cigarettes. You know? Yes, another, we see another new phenomenon. Ah, Abba. But vapes in e-cigarettes, you know, and no, a containing TNA, a containing nicotine, a synthetic nicotine, and yet tobacco nicotine.
1: Yes.
0: So, and no, Sandy money in a band. Your band is gone half for now. But still, they come in. The yes, we are sorry. You are in the supermarket. You need because I'm on for bar. I'm on the bank. Kakran. We are off the brochure bar. No, they be ten a shen bag in. Minimum kwa airport to offer so no dia bar. Kakran. The because supermarket. Now I'm on for so. The you see one. The assessor. The I'm on fine. The about 1, 2, 3 times. That's still how yeah. I was say process for court. So this is how I am here, Jumano. But I can. A difficult, a very, very difficult.
1: Wow. Papa, young friend, no ma, my bravo Ghana. Any kwanse, a biwaha, nan so, a what system no more. A be a den.
0: Okay. So, they make a show on this. You can't substance of abuse. Bibi, to say, Benelin with codeine, a cough serum.
1: Okay.
0: But because codeine a narcotic, so, bo wa kumu kasiye pa, eno, ene, di ma watiteno. So what kind maybe a APC codeine?
1: Of course.
0: But she say codeine, no, you use a man for your day. I'm more abuse it. Obi wo a big man. No, I go pack you. Maybe a pharmacy. No, I talk codeine. Benelin with codeine. I talk about 5 or 10 bottles. Who him the oil? So I abuse it. You go try to carry no man once or no bottles. Ni na no abem.
1: Wow.
0: And because of that, no, yeah. So we been here. Who say no? A man for your day. I'm more abuse it. For now. If they be executive instrument, they say you're banning the sale of codeine or Benelin with codeine, sack of syrup. No, Ghana, which should be on your day,
1: Unya.
0: But still, yeah, you man, I say a tete for you,
1: man.
0: Oh, pop on in your money, man. I'm going to say, oh, more be on your day. Oh, more tongue.
1: Codeine,
0: your tongue, dust on the pops. Oh, more tongue be. In the answer, who I bet you, what does here? In the near my be. Again, there's this different nitrous oxide,
1: okay,
0: and we're for food preservation.
1: Okay,
0: they say, Oko Paba, you demand man, a balloon, no more train, no more side. Then
1: I say,
0: Oma high, and also a banned substance.
1: Wow,
0: and then also your back pub name, whom you are, or more big canisters. Be I'll move you go no more Pompey, you go across more Pompey goob to say, yeah, we make friends saying, smoke. Light no,
1: ah,
0: no beer, and your poor poor now in Helibi, not Wabum. And no, your banner who can stand a crowd or what? And no, you know, you have a question to answer.
1: Wow.
0: But you know, substance abuse is a very difficult area to control because a lot of people were sa menace no a mo ye, because for instance ye kase say ye kase thank God is Friday say ye ye adwuma na say Friday ye pon a say obi ahwa ye den obi ahwa tonu nti obi a pese okotra ba bi kakra. A lot of the people who kwa ba bi amwa kwotra no, a lot of people na abinzu sa substances in niam niam oh nti abeye adie bi a konkro bi a beto yo, so it's very difficult, but Kakra, Yamini Mumpai, but you ever try say, Bayer, the bit me. Say, Bayer, you better bring it to the barest minimum.
1: Yes.
0: But to eradicate it in a bayer than Kakra. Because I say, that is where a lot of people want to go, Peso Kajuania, one condom cigarette, or say, Sebi, cannabis. Then say, another issue is, Oko Paba, Nako Babia, Obo say, Yaya, Miss Chebi, and now concoction.
1: Concoction, yeah.
0: Maybe I was a yellow, yellow, brown, brown. No, Omodi Bibiagum. This our baby never walk off our bones at all at Dezino before Betty when you know the baby. In the air bar, every year for your own ride, you know, if baby labeling requirement. In the air catcher at you for a set, be beer will be better or ye be up so processing, be beer say so below, say ye, Zoncon, say ye,
1: Burkina,
0: be beer or say Oba FDA. Because be beer will be a branch, there's also unya ingredients in the one. Mean, yes, you'll be beer. So bolo ne you know the we are kogum but you be say ehu because nipa bebre e ko touch sa ne money be omo we are na dezi omo o beti nani no na de say ye no na ye ne pasa and this say you call round the same thing wo a wo register o so bolo na any drink a wa wa ye o fie ni nyina because ye nim de ewom nti so bi ko fa na so ko nom na fe na ni so chini na ye be de ehu nti na ye say chief for say bi bia wo ye bia no o add value a wo beton no. Your labeling requirement.
1: Yes.
0: I will say who ingredients, a womb, I'll say who instructions for use.
1: Sir.
0: Because it'll be a while, back at yourself, Fatima, so quite, or we,
1: you change
0: your body,
1: yes.
0: And no natural obedience is also body. So this is the human, yeah, me, that retreat.
1: Wow. Papa, there's this concern, me and Cassano, I shall me swatch and never buy me musao. Fanny, sir, me be register me product. Me the sample aba ma register we ma approve but the me ye wo fie de ba market no because at time no me the sample no buy no ma approve e mo say o e normal me de ye ni okay to go and continue by bia me ba fie a me wo ada normal me de ka ho no de me de ba ho no ma fa nka ho. How will you know?
0: Okay, we have a very good question. Ye juman the way ye no no say o de pull at ba na register ma sample na o de ba na ye tesi ye na bibia ye o ka.
1: Yeah.
0: And we better register more.
1: Okay.
0: But if you be periodically,
1: okay.
0: A brand or brand or no, you were surveillance team, because you were data, it will be already registered product. Be and you're back on announce.
1: Okay.
0: And you be a was, no, probably, Uber, who knows, you go, say, who are they? Mobile man can't share me, sign here, no. And you're back, dear, why you be a no, no, I didn't.
1: Yafabi.
0: And if you be batch, say, every day be a 1,000 bottles, and you're a batch. And you're a woman. Na mran che se bibia wo ye bia so wo keep batch sample ni bi,
1: okay.
0: So that in case say ye bia wo ye se wo product no ye bia ye ko fa ye obi ko fa ye wo bu ahwe we will rely on wo batch na wo retain sample no a check ye ahwe say no cre the oye ye ni bibia ni ma nti we nyina o munim but of course it's difficult nti ye ambushi o mo na say ko ye na ni afa because sample ye lab nti ye fa ko na say the other buy ni different from. I know not just say or say a new D.
1: Now say me here FDA juma na more field work than office.
0: Very more than field work.
1: Timu ya personal bebre.
0: Bebre. Bebre.
1: Then the supermarket e monam na product e mu hwe because bebre so the product free abrochire ba emba mo.
0: Yes.
1: But no mo ton okrom.
0: Yes.
1: And so ho.
0: Say problem I work as here pan here. You fit be door to door. So door to door na eh in kind say incredible. Personal effect. Obi wa ebi oba be di bro nya na obi di Easter ana oba be any mama ye yi ana ebi a school reunion nti oba bi o so di wine 20 or di bi a camp product way 2010 eno sa no ye nshada ma on register nti ye hwa na ma o fee bi no wachia. Most of them no mo ba nya de omo ye den omo ye sa de no mo ye kura wi a na omo sen ye den e di cut shop na omo koton so ho nti ebi kura na expiry date ni kura ba ni mu on the way they will call offload no town. And this they say yeah pay another way be a day them because quantity also all day but I say very strict.
1: Yeah.
0: Say 10 bottles are or say making sure say 10 bottles.
1: Okay.
0: said the baby, who sent Funko Gujas in our day, on town. And no name my problems, there are some products if you chroma and register, but Ubu, I'm 1 year morning in my name, Kakaka. So we are not the Kugu market, no town. And no, a person, a Yemrani, said the baby, won't you mean now Funko market now on town?
1: Yeah. Obey the very interesting question, Abba.
0: Okay.
1: And when you see a Ghana for be concerned. 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
0: 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o ye no and you know, question or you know, not just say, or say, you take action.
1: Okay.
0: Until we walk away, I think we have to make sure, say, you may discuss this issue.
1: But
0: I know, no, there are other issues. Every year, for we don't deal in spirituality. Mm-hmm. The challenge say, so, because you're so bullying, Sabi, you're the way we are. Yeah, it's all called bomb fire goose, and you know, you can't watch them. So, if we say, say, you're the way also, they ban you, we have a scientific investigation. And this will be because you know, by being a guy, say, maybe you're so bullying, you're the say, you're the it means that sobolo now no enye enye normal sobolo eye aduro
1: eye aduro
0: eye aduro dia na che say so o dey ban e hwehwem as aduro otherwise criminal act na we dey no nti said your work in ye yeso ye be take ni app na hwehwem na ye hu kwai e be fa so e be dey ye be yi side na free ho
1: eh papa nti mu te da say
0: sobolo to be frank me na me yejmo takradi me titi sorry, be me, but I'm a body.
1: Yes,
0: Timmy, me, mammy, officers, it may be Sundays. You could lay ambush. You call bear a couple of times. I don't know, sir. Munya info. You call a couple of times, bear 3-4 weeks. Twaso. You must have a boy day. But actually, of course, you have to take it answering. Until we make sure, sir, we tackle that issue because a concern. Because, so we are, now say, one father, right? I do not. Why she ya yadien be kun and this obi catch us all for sobolo na be saw yade a it means that sobolo no aduro
1: yes
0: say yaduro dia na o say e dey ba every na atwehwem na hu say yes it was our ingredients na e beti my yaden asasa yade no otherwise not just say if it be deception.
1: Okay, so can you be specific, sir?
0: Yes,
1: sir. Sobolo ya make ho asemi mon register. I just want to know.
0: Okay, I've not seen sir sobolo no, so I can't see say. But sobolo ya register na just to quench pay test. It is
1: a drink.
0: A drink na yanom. Drink so dey yanom keke. What dey say? Yan ya taste. Nti obi anu o odi sobolo be ba every be register ma o say ya duro. No, we won't do that.
1: Good. Afe anointing oil so ya hu say asori ni bi akwa yetim manipa nom anointing oil.
0: Yes, and so wo ho. And so wo ho. Ya chibi especially olive oil no ni ma nema. Unu say make sure say FDA for we don't deal in spirituality. Obi wo ha or was I believe no me ni problem but so funu ntimi ko jira public nka jo se we uno ma e be sa hypertension e be sa diabetes e be sa
1: HIV
0: e be sa cancer o ka sa se no ye nya wa ye be chew oh but again Ghana fo na ye pa sem sense suru asem u ko ye we se se a obi se eh enye de ahia ni
1: you are back in the church
0: yet the church u se aha church no ka sem ka kra bi kra ye ye say religion ye ye the opium of the masses religion the politics o kan wa say no wan hwe ne ye there will be a backlash. So we are trying to find a way strategy e be den ye be navigate through ya ye nya any institution so bia what they say because we are okay from Adam's time from time immemorial obi ko fa bibi o so obo mpa ye gusu fa o be den ye ti ase no wo ho me ni problem. I don't doubt that.
1: Yes.
0: But again yembese nipa bibe kwako decide na chi na afi wo beti no na wo twa hwe yesa sign dey call hospital because twa hwe wo ha sa sofu no no ka che no ntimi mpa ye ma wo nyeden en sign ma back
1: eno
0: ye be rush to hospital ye be hwe na minim amanfo bi ayetwetwa wo nan ne yi because of sane ma wei wo ko asore na ne yabrem wo show say wo num sade wei a e be den later on now situation na den aye west obi wo hypertension ye bompa ye ma ne nyama nyama no num nuru bi nyama afi obi hu na aye west wo de ko to hospital na che say wa call the crutch enti da ye very careful because oh, you are ready at hospital now, so you're there. Okay. Wait me a bumpire, mini problem. Maybe cause sorry, me bumpire, but me are I have to make sure, say, my call hospital, I'm a true drama. Because I didn't have a bed, because Ujaya, one with Uganda, Ubiti, you're the deeper goo, a young woman, you know, I didn't, you know, say, you're very careful. Me, mama hasn't been preaching.
1: No.
0: Every one's in America. In the product, you will be a UCB, and I'll say, you're sure at home. So, Bolona, I told no. So, I said, say I dear now, also true go home.
1: Which you want so I'll bet you be a woman. Yes, sir. Every number
0: approval. What does it say? Yes.
1: Makes sense, pa. Papa, Semitia say a dummies. A dear be a nipaye di bian and can ye mono, a sanka more approvance.
0: Yes.
1: Sanya and Kaye Fufu, oh, Figida.
0: Oh, sir Fufu, ye na a vigilant kakra.
1: Okay.
0: To say, chop bars in your man, your environmental health war. You know, you call around, check a coin of us or my day, or my own near man, coin of the first or woof, my own coin, a big car, coin of the first one. Baby, oh, did you have bones and crying over corner? The next day, no to Musa, and you
1: know,
0: it means carry over from the previous day. Yanka say, and yes, I didn't know. We have been a big car, so hitting now, cut down, who come up, so that the next time, nobody. But most people, woman, Ubu or cry, they say, maybe about or honor. Ebi afufuo na wo ye na o san kwa na do Ghana for wo onim wo so din sa tun kwa no data free is no a no go area you can't do that because me nim se se niam aye ye niam bebre ye nsa infections ho de ho nti ye ma kwa ma fa nsa tun kwa mi fa bo ketre ma so me nim yade ye wo nti ye chirechire o mu se de be ya tete niam bi ya se bi na ye no se se wo nti me nye so ho de me chire o
1: ya FDA for ani die kwa so where no you sue and you will be questioned by no busa. FDA mochi weed.
0: Okay, FDA yanchi weed.
1: Okay.
0: And no you're not cock for.
1: Okay.
0: Now say you call Pabu B wo. You know, if you la body copy me ye.
1: Nungwa side on.
0: Copy him, sakum on online as well. Pabu Sibi wo, you got chichi a month for be. Oh my ye say Tampico ne Don Simon. 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
1: kidney problems ni yare bebre
0: o beti na o ade beti na nsa na ehun ibe hu ni bi say

0: Oh, problem. And he can even make a coin as a chips. No, what would you have me? Didn't can you any bonnet so?
1: Into Baba, what a kermuna, unam kruma. I was sure my house here in Kalai.
0: Oh, Ghana,
1: Burkina, nobody in the
0: Burkina or in the moon. Oh, what truck kermua again? He said, Oh, Momoto drew a kermu. What can be beer will be anti assay? Oh, trust in all truck kermuna will call, will be back. Can say my drawback, say I dare bear 100. So, what to say, do no bushia. Send the panny anti mean treason in Cunyana baby. Every so I know do the minimum, every so I know, yeah. And I'm a boy.
1: And so on.
0: But because they ain't lebu ain't no. Oh, but you shash, you own your day. Oh, I didn't even told that.
1: Until a foot to a banner, they be my
0: young foot. I mean, they mark to mommy for and say, Yay, a gun of war, say a boy boy, and Marasso say, So open so ye be a friend of commercial venture.
1: Good.
0: And you know, we fear the Sabby every year for mum. And the Okoto Unyama with Jason as over here with Yania and Oya. But the Obama amount for Ubaba Udibabesi Jasua, amount for Baba Beto de Biano. As soon as you also say, also making sure say, Oma ADF Wire then, a bum, especially if you be so who possess ya. So Bulu say, if any processing, because work of a leaves be now, why then wash it, now there's you and son of Wire then. As I said, Oma ADF for bum, near who say, I don't know, we are a crudging, a kind, so that. One, we bet my turn, baby. Two, BBC cry because I won't retain samples on it, you know. Yes. Yeah, but you say, and again, Ghana, how we hear Juma, Obo say, Oko, Ekosono, now we'll be so here then, we'll be copy.
1: Mm-hmm.
0: We can see the difference between who would you know, any day will be our copy or no. Now just say, business, you know, Akoso, fine, fine. Yeah, Yanana, sir, say BBC, you ain't mean Tracy.
1: Okay.
0: We live in a civilized society now. Yes, here, near we. Until we'll be also here, BBB, and I say, said the buyer and confirms in Sansobia because they say we pursue Kunipa, Sebio. That's why you're so Bolubia, now why you're ice cream care, now why you're so beautiful, baby. No, be uncheck here. That's a kind of friend, you have a thousand, the Benoman, that's any penny now. We are vulnerable, not just also move, Debbie. Tim ran a year, you man, a Public Health Act 851, 2012, any year, you man. In some baby womb, the sermon, who pursue ye be an auto, especially a Dianio. A yunkuo, a perfume,
1: yes.
0: A lipstick,
1: yes.
0: Bibia, toothpaste, you know. Also by FDA. Because my home, I used to Obu, I used to toothpaste. Or the chin is in Yano. No, no, you know what? Oh. Yes, you're in a penny ye. Timum, why, and intimate money ye.
1: Papana, you have any say so? Obiwa America. And we be American shop or Ghana, how they know my babeton, be out the combi from America, ba, or the sardine, or more one be Nisano, man, or money na Ninginano, or ba. I just will be registered, and I know the process need different.
0: It's a product, you know.
1: Mm-hmm.
0: Why you want to say, oh, the baby, there be, of course, then you have to register. Because there be, your baby check it. Oh, but the problem is, I said, I'm a kind, you know. We go out America, we'll be American shop, wa. Most of your dinner man about the bank, a crank, said the American, a personal effect near my, and what found will be a shop. The next time your banner who said there be out the banner here will force you to register the product. Otherwise,
1: you shop
0: and I say you're closing it down, you'll be closing. Because under the law, no, a Drianier and a product to be a war for human consumption, I say register. But of course, it will be a one off, be, and only a different matter. But said there be out the baby there, then we advise you, say, obey register.
1: Obi sube kase. Na prodata yedi wa Amerika. Na chesa Amerika fuwa jie tu ma register. 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Na UK, Germany a register. 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
0: Okay. We a simple question. The point is. Amerika ya Amerika. UK ya UK. Ghana ya Ghana. Your products bi wa Amerika.

say product no any. You may be saw documents be also or deba. This say documents no from my yeah, ain't mean your day. Because so say a drawer. You will draw your baby dossier. Documents are also submitting. And this is all the be by now said the can only from my ain't mean your watch. And now, ha, we'll be a while, but I can't see me the day.

0: For now, dear. Ye woman near Banya Bay press release.
1: So fear you, be behind me. Now I'll be released.
0: Anytime we are made reserve.
1: Break it, Mamma, by Matty.
0: You,
1: Michel.
0: Okay.
1: Yeah, corner crack, crabby and chebby and anadophobia.
0: Oh, Michel, you go for more food and drugs authority on Mutiemi.
1: Okay. Okay. 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
0: Unshaws.
1: Woman, no, I'm a bestribium. I think say a yenny say so, ever bois, because Nanka was up more day a fakrum, Nanka mo bodero. Ba enem rem no radio honti mo hwa na mo information bia na ma ba ye nyem ohwe na ma be ka na mko
0: ye da se
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1: Efiura! Me mwachi o Efiura!
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And we'll share chili come up, man. And DJ Fletch, the stylish DJ. DJ Nihucha. Not what dress a come up. Not what you need. Nano may call launch and I say Ghana DJs Awards. Almost say Ghana, Hawaii, my favorite DJ. Nam so me at DJ Young Boy, DJ Fletch, DJ Maudi. Naminko Yibako, what to be that? I am saying in a video city. Woman, you know.

Yes, an amico. Ya to say, I said, I'm going to say, I'm going to say, I'm going to say, I'm going to say, I'm going to say, I'm going to say, we dey shatter wale one shade pa eh yawo se watna chartered flight mu pa 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

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Ben Brady and Yajuan, and you're Elizabeth Gezi, our London, at the same. 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

0: 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I was here, me and Chaho, Neander, empty and fussy, Yabape, Yedin Comono Beshisso. And then Como Hopao, Yaba.
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1: 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Okay.

0: Yeah, the Asidabema MTN for my soya senior, you didn't come on over. Oh, MTN for the 30 years, hooray!
1: Black and stone boy again,
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2: Yeah, na Romeo.
1: Uncle Akwaba.
2: Kukura ba,
1: Uncle
2: the strongest man.
1: Oh, you better day, Uncle.
2: Friend, say I'm fee. You fee obi a.
1: You fee obi a.
2: Now you walk alone. Say those itie.
1: Oh,
2: so kind of way. Oh yeah,
1: the Gunners. The Gunners.
2: Yeah, the Gunners. Yes. The Gunners. You can two the Tiviano. You two no cut out.
1: Kukura when I'm ready now.
2: That's right. You gonna say we who near he cross it here. Ammunitions, you have the ammunitions.
1: Uh-huh.
2: The trigger on the arms on a big pull. You pull here, they are behind me. On the Monday, they know behind me, say, hey, Uncle Fred, you also know going to say, Ghana, I take the
1: Eduardo.
2: They are come to listen to words of wisdom from the man from Chimins and then
1: Mushia, I never be
2: a also no good. That's right.
1: Yao, Yao, Boko dear.
3: Ah, you crack from one.
1: You're the Yamiasi. We can no call saying.
3: It was okay. Once I made an executive or one of Lumba ne fan groups, you know.
1: Okay. But your page away in the course.
3: All right.
1: And course. Good.
3: Aside propagating Lumba in Yumaniana, Yemia be Hokana say can be a man or worry and ask will be to anybody a Kojano weekend in a back of my mere frame.
1: Oh, okay.
3: Yeah, Kojano or a Josu. So we made a return journey to Ajosu and back. And see, I don't know. Every shame kakra. But anyway, how they start here? Akwabwa di.
1: Aye. Any anum already enough for me.
2: Eku yi papa.
3: Any of an nimnyumuyanyum. Of a way, sir. Effete the pamwe her life.
2: Solid. And maybe I didn't pick up a horn, so no. The horn, so no, it's so sharp, eh? Akwaboy you good tally na na o.
3: Ade ye wo to ade mu a so eh
2: you need
3: the third generation no.
2: Eh ye no so akwa a Reki song.
1: Yeah.
2: Reki. Eh ye dey
3: offend.
2: Yeah. Akwa say mama me hwe that kind of thing.
1: Yeah.
2: E ka chat ten so why are the producers na.
1: The boys are doing.
3: Oh my idea papa. Oti ne man wo mpa.
1: Yes.
2: Na we can na me we say okoy. DJ a lunch.
1: Ohun. No,
2: hey, and a young friend.
1: Hey,
2: my criminal in the start here. Me, one of the first board chairman, I don't know. Me, the me muted the idea
1: okay.
2: When people gave up on him. Mm-hmm. And so, me create a young friend. Okay, anyway. Yes, you call Ghana Comedy Awards on the Saturday.
1: Oh, say, no events in the Swad Dawson.
2: But friend, I can be quiet and be on my bars. Ninja,
1: but I don't know someone starting them.
2: Ghana invented.
1: I'm starting by 9 or quarter.
2: Okay, all right. I wish him all the best. Make we have a body and do the need for the fair share of the common fund.
1: I don't know. Now, Yan Shan Common, as they say, you're the shutter, no, because I don't know the main topic in it, you know. Yan Titi on the MBC, no. Uncle, last week, no, Muna, you knew a bema back or your MP or a half one. Aja oko address is could be common didi common sana em so sport small girl back one and ho fe be man hu a de koko and I say little girl you are beautiful what's your name akwala no bo nidi no say oh when you marry when you grow I'll marry you ya de me Romeo de obusa me a ya can be de bia didi agro but am here topic am e bi kura so you tuna de so anka say ye na me say hey na we de anka una ye panyini we mu Wada Roma, asemi ne boni ne
2: so we dey here man for e emotional so no ntino. O kan an kan e ya o man for be but e be kan bi. Didi kan no na ibu sa say where did it take place? Where, when, how? See nya full video no e ba e the real conversation no start here. O say ese school children alcohol for excursion. Ena o mako to MP no o cheche o niamma as an MP. E ni agye so o hun kwala ho. Nah, you feel any yin, Sebby. I don't know. I call away the home for me. I don't want to hear me.
1: I'm a lumon.
2: Yeah, kind of beer. But you see, maybe all kind of the when. I don't know. Okay, I know. As I cry, beer. I don't chill and no be horn. They also feel inferior too. I don't know. But you ho. Now, back on Quan, what I just said, and hope. Yeah, I can't hear when you're fair now. Tan will be baby.
1: Okay.
2: me to me personally. Se ka ohwa asade na ke bi ya agrobate say you have to look at where now one me I must be honest. Me mfa no chinchin bia sa but it could have been different. I won say we be che bedwani na and then so no people are very very sensitive. Oh na maybe bring nana social media na abana e yi no. Me obi a me comment on short videos wa. That one I'm very careful short videos. Be very careful pa because one who will be in free ba. Na o di ohono nko a e ya o be judge ni pa. Me am so sofu bi ni obi nim. Tem o ka che me say obeya yi bi say fre chairman san o rescue me from the June 3rd no. Na ma fofo che bi a as o ko office ka na but if he story me and be see me tino. Say story ba na one for this streaming I almost say obi nim so kan but me na me experience no me nim where the story came from. The Abina Binyan, you go on the social media, that you use social media to crucify people based upon our own judgment. And you may be brave. I'm off, baby. I bought both as a chi, AM Pinachi. So I can say you would apologize. Now you send you with your apology, Nana. So we are giving us a couple of ya. I'm sorry for what I did. And one, don't explain. So who explain? And I was what judges say. Obian will say, Utimo no conscience, Obi our conscience. Yeah, TD, we're not going to say for the purpose of this discussion, said Jack, I'm on for my home in Intino. I reserve some of my comments in the anime, but you're in the periphery of the whole statement, you know. What I say, AT, people are very emotional. If you want, I am ready with their pen and name on Monsa. So I did your bill social media, be on your piano, my car, and you must say, AT, it's a call I know on coffee, you are caught. We may say, Jenny, or no, I said, it's your home, no, I didn't mean, so say. Next time, no, say we be back so I know we do be diagnosis. I know, obviously, a year because then I want to be can say and kola nana. So we train and kola and I say we bring up talents. I'm so how I would talk to them. Into any time, be I'm a cop. Any kind of competition, be I and kola um. I'm a judge of no. I'm very careful to choose the words. Tell me, I'm beginning. I can't. The Apiatus a year example. When Apiatus came to my studio, there was no hope. So be a big sound engineer. But I didn't give up on him because oh student or say or sell near my cabu crank abia cabin from but I saw say bibi or guy in him. I see your one a bit my and one of the ye na me come as a for amponsa a bio by my guy's ma appear to see like man or so that we see the Fred we say with your apprentice of you know about but later on in life you know who gave him all the his and the yin and see me call a binami mentor and kwala more someone can't a chrom according for this DJ called DJ Zeb. I could have you all you know. I'll be a program if I could have answered for. I was one of the judges. Now, who said to me, 2 to 4, you know, why are there? Sorry, you can't call out. Oh, Bobby, you know, we back. I said, no more fair. Me and I'm a warrior. No, Emma, other people are not making us more. No, hey, and then you say, oh, you're fair. And you wouldn't call out a brea. I'm more a duo them just because of few words. We are. We catch your one uncle in tea. MP no said me kan no meme die said be si hu na mfite bia agro na o die na e kokofa sama gana for me fan che no wa apologize but me che say next time we apologize am for bia kan I apologize for that a you see no I no gana for oh hu pa mobra on the church ti man in sibium
0: okay
2: me sibium
0: yo mami tio
3: na asema papa e kan e won say a year 10-15 years ago in Kenya Sembia. Kenya Sembia in the sense that say any hypocritical. We've grown in a society not a common idea na a koso. Not a common because probably we didn't even understand that na o cancer actually cra in the mind, you know, you were sexualizing a crano. That's what I say. Of a bit me share crabby, ebi and the offer C B and Nadam for Biba Adua Uinina Mofepa, you don't mewareo. In his mind, I have grown on in needy. Sana obeti me share ma maybe. Na Nadam for Biba Ketua, na or refer to a crane se nikunu.
0: Yes, you say send mammy for
3: exactly me, mammy Adam for me. Mamma Adam for me now, me mammy in a mamma nor the bar.
0: Yeah.
3: About na me kunu ya we hen. What I say between me and then the age in that emu wa no betimi awome but she was referring to me as nikru because na nikru de yawapea it's not a common thing that we say
4: ewo ma abon so obitimi ka se o obai ne ho fa pa o me de me baba ne be ma na ware etu mo se eyo se eh aso no obon so master to no mo fra from o as master it was a common thing that was in our society na eye a form of kind of ya as ye de dododo e ho ye de connect e ho in a certain way bi but fast forward to this time around amam fo aye a bit sensitive with some of these things amam fo aye a bit careful with some of these things and it say oh pass some of these comments about enipa bi ene enkra na said of e kan wahwe ba bi awo no na wahwe time na owo mu no what did enkra no amu cause amu koye they went for education purposes eti akra wakra na ma me say oba parliament house there aye what parliament aye na oba be sua eti no it is expected say you give them that education and allow them to go said of a kind no na aye in the midst of enkra bebre ye nya na yaba so why then do you pinpoint one and says oh who of a pa wo nyina me ware omo maka no so aye and aye enkomo ben na na one enkra na edia e betime mana switch all of a sudden to that quarters no a na eye aware asem ene ahofa asem to that young girl na na ogina ho no so for me me hu say reaction any backlash na e kon I say look people are responding to some of these things in a way a so one ye careful a ye be make issues out of nothing e the amount eye me dey say wa babu nti no ba apologize that is the best thing that he could have done because e be ono dey na dream mu no na office oh e the normal Ghanaian and common na e be ye dini bia it all can be ama ehwa ye se de na mato aso de akọ na akọ fa asem de ama no so quickly he has apologized I am sure say obesua bibi e de fro badana we should also go a long way to tell obia say now people are a bit sensitive about some of these issues it when it comes to sexualizing people passing commenter a sex oriented commenter you cannot just untimi ko kan keke and find chiro obia because if you say in your corners and I say in your quarters no a common thing that you grew up with bi nyina ye nsua bibi and fam free ho but e me de bashene de anya ba wie comment so de wanya kan wie the craft of the whole issue is that we realize say why a mistake and as a legislator no wa babo ntin e de a chopper e de abasa de of e kan no na hu ya so be chirechire bibi a chopper na ye
1: do you think say the child's parents will be offended by the MP's comment
4: it depends on baby ah omo enyini ene how they see things but what else but me so na catch him say a chopper etwa ade nyina so no matter the offense mama ene papa no ebeye even if there is impa the man says he is sorry but what else so let your man slide na me e sure say say make am so be different omo ya ya kan so no ye be sure be dey free
1: all right yeah to aso na yesu e bibi e free mo no yan hwe ye topic a etoso mienu now when it there this one I don't think say e bibi e be di hu nkomo achempo because obi ane ne understanding the 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
2: 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Good morning, daddy. 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And then papa etia, my father papa, catch and say good morning, mammy Tiago. No, no take must. But we were staying with other stepmothers. Before I realized, we were secondary school, not stepmothers and quite no matter what echo betting. obi eba o agenda o de eba be kan 1975 to 76 can be do time na ye bi kuma se statue na okay ye tia na 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
5: o ma ni
2: kufro ni I didn't like that a kind of idea because I must be honest na the way na me ni mu ma en kakra no ka wudu se ka enya support the kakra free old man ha. The main later stages in my life, and Papa, my answer, and your fines are on difference between personal account. Ye, Che,
1: yeah,
2: oh, yeah, let me over soon. I catch you to call your name, Buham, and Yen, ye, my home, ye, yina, and tea, sir, polygamous wife, and there, maybe count my brabum, sir, and never be an hour. I was expecting because my papa taxi, the kind of money you are 1377. That's it. Now, no, I've seen H. Now on my birthday in 1975, 11th October, my birthday na kwamu Kwanzaa Sports Stadium. Now old chum na me catch any so then birthday na mapai so cut track right more gentis di. On pace car, my catch me say me taxi ni na mtoma ano. Me papa no fasio. Me papa car no awat ona me utimi ano. Osa bi a drug store bi ni ande ade. We are kwa na oko oko pace car kwa na no fasio for them farm out.
1: Ni.
2: Timi me imagine say me ni a I will stay with only one woman. Na ade bi I'm sure me. Me in Kwalabim Yano, I will give it to my children. And I'm pa, me better ha. I will chime in COVID that through the efforts of Mr. Fred Taylor, I know egg more Ghanaese. Maybe it will be a papa in Yankupo, Unshan in Shan in Shano.
1: Amen.
2: In Shano, maybe it will be a one, Mr. Tin Donko, the Yuri Gladys or Tin Donko. Omun Kufam, Omigimi Traha. Because parents in Ane Kutano, a papa for no na, tell me a quiet step by until I wasn't happy living in Kumasi, TV Square and Baba Betana. Because they could say, o se ka ubenya ka ware ba kombo a ba ware ba kombo se subjective o ne me bebre ho
1: ene ye bible the bible come
2: be bia se oni ba kra no unya na ho de kra no e kofom and I'm telling you say ema obi a woti ewiase bia obe underestimate ema bia no chari you underestimate them at your own risk. You have to respect women because na me kede bia me ka say omo ne wo yen eh ene sa ko mo ba bia firi ba no o ha ne sa ko so they know your secrets so when o ba bi to na wo play you bia last week, don't show be a your name, maybe a one cassa. Obey two pine and count about quantum manager. You do a Timon's way, then you know if you say you're not trying one. But you be some penance that. Scab on someone, Sabby. Ah, Sab is soon. 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I don't begrudge them. I almost pay. No more me coach me from home. My life and best of me bombing petty TBiano. 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So who bad there, Charlie? I go away and check out. 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So I be a bo be as any. Now, if you are in your coin, Emma, teacher, dear friend, open you could do che. Actually, I do from your college. I'm mathematics. Ah, na ne yere no papa pa Miss Youngson, no more fair Miss John Forche biology. 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
1: Oh, mana tie we afutu a yenu ya bentum di aba
3: Timothy bentum ana anyo no a
1: wow.
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1: yeah
3: but
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3: 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se one year near Penny. Ain't he? I bear me papa woo, you know. Whatever we did, even time, man, I call cause a son a year date in poor. Nammy feels a mwamina me last born. So, oh, then they come away 6 months, I'm your last born. Or no, I'm a caution and a chimney and a cost there, which I'm a demi, and say, yes, it's a date, and because one year by Penny. Apostle called yourself for I won a ma at a tenema at a tea and cross for Madia come. Look. 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Why now? And you know, because you're suffering now.
5: Okay.
3: Rabban Wabo. 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Think right and make sure your father gets the befitting barrier. 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For ego stone chain, for emotion stone chain, and reason as a human being. 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
3: 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It's within that 1 year. Are we saying, say,
1: 10 months?
3: 10 months. 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
1: 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Usha, a year, the Inaki William brothers, see, or more come to mommy, go for a desert, he. Or go for a desert, you'll call your call, young boy, on a tree, I had your ma. 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now check a crowd, oh, a jumbo phone can to be bremy. Do you say, dear? I won't pay you drum, baby. I'm a cobble oh, because of the welfare system, oh, Nana. I want better, I want pension, as a bosom, if you are no. I had about $2,000 to $2,500. I bet Tom account to Busa Gana. Obi, I had one ministry, any yinya, or the end of service benefit, a artist be one night payment. Then I take a money if I. Why do ministry as a civil servant? Why do several years? Sika edi mana kofi at the end of the day no. A one artist be one night performance. Sika edi try to catch. So we say the money na here we be a free body ya. Na me ni na na ma be ya dwen. So o man no, e se sha edi go ho edi man the youth unemployment in. Na I do so, I must be honest. Say ye politics na dey free emu a. Unemployment rate na o man ha no. E do so because education no instead of thank you yadwe be vocation so no. 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Don't know, I've been in the BCA. You're gonna for SCB, you know. Did you know? Wabra bao bono, or shall be a oof free? Baby, I'll crow. Now, no be a cheap. Now, but so traha. We want to hire ye be brave. You call Union Cove for me, I made a job so kind. I'm not trying to tell you, maybe brave. Yes, I say. Every young cock would be down, you know. So, I'm sure near a cock, a man on you know, and you know, and I say, oh, coho. 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
1: all right
2: system na wo nana ya certain say
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2: exactly
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2: the system nenye Ghana system nenye
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1: 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did be brain to show no abroad for a certain time. Yeah, man, and muscle. Wait, I said, Papa.
0: No, no, on our shows will be all UK. Somebody can even call that. Party the park at tea. Ura, Dennis, on the Minia, Alodia. You are organizing, you know. Only a top notch Gaza. If you be any more. Now, share the Ghana party in the park now. I want to format ya. How many years I did no? Fa oima, and old family bra. Come and pack your car. Nana Kremuso Baku debut or Titi watch or the Kama or Tonya that dinner. Come and have fun like a picnic. And a Saturday, a bum bear, Bosumini, and I ain't no call, Yuki. I don't know what I'm partner.
1: Yeah.
0: It is the normal route now. Omo de yet Ghana party in the park.
1: The tradition. No?
0: Tradition. I saw Omo man call a notch higher. Because what is Shatawala album? Anna, yes, it come events cut their shadows. Now, no, I am 17th of October 2025. Oh, Independence Square had this stadium. Both of us, Shatawala, did the birthday free. Shady paper board dump him. You won't be sad. Not mean dark red Ghana for your independence. It's not everybody's sad. Are you for no AM fans? Pim, Edwin Efekan. Now, and not. Any other places? Who here you care? Let me show you your concert. Maybe another month for so. Oh,
1: ah, ne, Domino Crab Brew is so.
0: So, where no? Nana, you discussion is doing very well. Was it Ghana? Debe in the park. I don't know what they
1: party. Ghana party.
0: Party in the park. So, aim for part. I expect so member.
1: Ghana four.
0: Ghana four. Kakre baby from cry. You know, we expect blacks. Do don't know. So we cry the brownie cry what? Ebe, but do don't know.
1: Yeah.
0: Nana, the Jody some cry at the end. You know. Abano, so I've heard in Christ time one, who said be a black for doors, but blacks congregating at one place, if such new numbers, no, now you're measuring.
1: I'm from front time, Pesadino.
0: On Pesadino,
1: it's your brochure, sir. I'll be before cluster, police tab,
0: and they know definitely. Say some few days ago, Yawaha and a Morocco, a firm who bear 40,000
1: Spain,
0: Eco Remo,
1: and a Monsieur Munadia,
0: sir, and a co. It's all someone got a baby, Sano. Be assured someone will call you and all papers, me what?
1: And the baby.
0: And I'm going to call on baby, a concern for baby, I did for only ticket. But they also to feel, say, say, you know, Kobe. Say, at least, when you shut a cry, chum.
1: Validation.
0: Validation. No, you're not trying to picture. So, Oko, hey, be a, and then my mom, because they will tell you, say, you know, baby, no, pack and if I say, no, we had a due diligence, Emma. So park and what baby so far, did he can say if it be wrecky? And here Nabil Alassa. Maybe I will be an abel me boy about so well. And him I will wreck your way and sana. I call your event. Especially about the Koyo Kumasi stadium. They went and measured. And now, how many page now? I'm going to say, baby, I would draw a concert here. How many square meters are possessed? No, they are multiplied by the stretch there. Oh, no. Too much people say, see the person in the big now. The pastor said, "Do say the victim any of it. No, they ha. You ha. Now, you must say protocol service bed on provide here. And you be an ambulance for Ohana, fire service for Baho, police for no. The way we're there enough to protect. And the entrance and exit. Now, now you saw any work once in a correct cinema. A correct five Charlie Masters and only Bruce Lee. No. Project no. We used to know. We used to carry carry with a hiti. And they tell me how we are not selling like they know." Ebo Ramwa, I say Jabi E from Waba. It's a Sinina touch. One to be that. Stampede. It's another stampede near Bano. Nan Kwalaum. Nan Yasatawali's fans in Kwan Kwalaum. And then I dear Huno. Then he can, you see, cylinder be a blasted that. It demands that kind of fear no cry. Oh, and an entrance is no. On weather, no, according to them, no. Sebobe 78 grand and I send a way. And I switch now. So, this is a high MO6 and not Hano. We are no air con, or no, say we are no, that's so ever so. It be a sure set. And then maybe pre or how to the end in a moment, they took certain things for granted. Emma, they became overwhelmed with that kind of a ye. It's rather unfortunate. Now, no, shut up, or yeah, live be on Facebook. In fact, set another thing, and I may call a oh, another program, you know. My share NT, I feel I'm going to hear about
1: also Oblemu organizers.
0: Oblemu Amo,
1: and I know Cassa or Nenny Senka. Show bisa no so muhu the caliber of artists are oba e was say omoma measures strict measures oh okay okay sapa
0: so it you say we be a party in the Ghana party in the park special edition twi fichi shatter first ena ekoso tina ke hu the magnitude na ekoye no nana isa kwala ne nko fichiri akọ program se no master che that performance is be cry ne adade akoso
1: olive the boy cry perform
0: a perform which means say edwa no koso a to opemi no ankasa ankasa e ba ba yiriti to bring a yi happiness into his offense the fans yo hana gan ha da bi eka ena gi afọ fe feli o2 it time na enzo 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ni nyina both from the camp of offense say Sammy Flex any Ghana patch in the park omo transi na yen hwe na na we say no sika na omo twa no omo refund na na
1: omo refund ni nyina
0: but say say ko ko ji ticket na ko say money is enough to handle in case of certain and na
1: we ho sell on yet more say natural disaster they say you sue na toy hurricane from asase wo so ne sa no money dia enye o fault
0: na
1: so
0: ti
1: but we don
0: gas there for na natural disaster
1: say they want to
0: negligence and say
1: o mu say bro ni person chiro say say oh ye bi say na bia wo the gas be ba e bibia betumi asia ye the coffer
0: the coffer
1: m bam crowd no
0: okay
1: nti eno no what default to ho and a beam
0: you pado do am ba ho so park no average be me fa and almost said nti yen to say dey ya say conference center ya dey coffer city abesisi in fifi
1: we no mu gina ho sa
0: na no na na cancel to catch me say work up on boy ya o oche say say you ma o seat una na wo mi o say o seat e number 35 ah u data do bi bia capture o say number 35 o camera do o bi e twin kwatra o say ba ya say bibi ba na o mo cap progress report bi twa ka say on number 35 no no na na wo mi o into o tina na it is rather unfortunate say kashata both for siko ji ni din pa
1: now
0: we aba I don't know
1: chata play am out
0: say e be man say uk you know me head you say next time we money ma because say this say about that organization be
1: people say no the artist in question in the UK for any problem
0: but the organizers
1: it is the it is how they organize and the UK for
0: I'm praying say more alliances we that they yan you from some e ka say
1: no so ho you bet me am penalty be
0: yes omo anya due diligence but best from organizers say next time isu ya dey free name be room e ka dey nipa na be boka omo nya due diligence somebody shatawale na any of the you because shatawale be we do say no Charlie, he's shattering the wheels. Week.
1: You from an airball shatter on.
0: I don't say you see. I know. What do I say? Say Okoya or a Prince Charles, and a king or, and what she ni ama Mensa. It is when Prince Charles meet ni ama Mensa, the king guy. Charles ni ama Mensa na.
1: Report to be a bano. Yenu ya baba ko Elizabeth Gezi. Ono no grounds war.
0: So be a good
1: there be Elizabeth Gezi say my main kind of message. You know say. There wasn't enough police. They had 3 or 4 entrances. They shut them, and only one entrance was active.
0: Oh no!
1: Poor management. Bro, for no, okay. Tonight's episode, just say entrance the doors, but they use only one access.
0: Oh, David.
1: They must stampede. They probably go get to a. Now they break rent.
0: Yeah, they be crying. So I'm going to be our company. Or blood pressure.
1: Yeah.
0: You can do stampede the
1: baby. I'm a bit more prepared.
0: I want to hear saying, "Oh, open air, at least oxygen can crowd or like a yeah, Charlie, baby, breathe." Yeah,
1: yeah, mommy too.
2: Me da say, "I want to name start the free." Luckily for me, na me won't nipa me no. I'm minimum one or more cold. So quickly, information start say, but me no almost start say didn't comment. They gave me the same information. They say one, na police enough security anyhow. Two. Or say or no na dwene mu de ohun se na omo ye no na osusu say they wanted that ambiance na any the fact that oh ni pa ba eti instead say na kon be bie other gate na kan man fa fa no they wanted people to be at one joint that omo capture for publicity purposes eti omo e use just one entrance eti abra stampede ni esi ye no everybody tried to run for their life and as obia try say or pe ba bie timi e dia fa You see, this thing, artist don't know anyhow. Eti, senye, sebi sebi, agenda hunu, any otanya, you cannot blame Shatawale for this thing. Ne hunu.
1: Na obi, obi so obi blame no.
2: You know Ghanaians.
1: Oh, cow. Na Saturday, why day?
2: Eti, onkamu. The most unfortunate aspect, you know, eh, yeah, said the affair canal, ye ni apanyini Alodia. You started to see Alodia Productions, achepa ye. And, or very good track record.
1: That's all no crowd. So Abeka say after this year or next year on your event.
2: Babe. So he was kind of living on a high note. And now unfortunately, we hit me a kwakoba. I am just hoping say it affected a year or more company you know, any day opportunity say on betimi ama Ghanaians and ya a feel of their own artist enemies. Because look, UK who are we on betting a lot of UK for artists be brave. And said of work and anamo tuko anamo nima broche munsem no ya na sometimes unya opportunity kura enye ye nema nema binti sa event bi se no
1: ena
2: 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The American said they should learn something from it. Nana Abrofono omo mfa nema bi ni agro. Ye ha se na ye ase ye mu nipa nkwa. Omo wo se nipa ba kokura wu ewo event bi ana se situations bi say ya omo treating with the highest level of
1: Nandra at once wa na no ambulances be 20 ne begu ho.
2: Of course and say wo hwe me monitor omo tablet ewo UK. At the point omo say helicopter waiting nyina eba around because they felt that a nipa na kwako share baby and say a wo bi aba e de nimgo ase be bro man ne omo enema omo ye so ye nsua bi bi mfam firi 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se na nipa be 2000 or 20000 but say Shatawale e ye show kroma ye a na say yes, say Abia a party in the park na a man for assessor. Oh, bet me a rekini pa be a bear 30,000 or 50,000. So yen should be been through nafe a bad security wise, a ba a year exit, any a emergency exit route, any bibianwa. Yen ya yen should be been from film because you cannot just put people under one and I say around one place and then a moon kwa any security nyadia in yaw. We can just wish Alodia Productions any omo ye party in the park organizers you can just wish them well and say omunsua bibi emfa emfri on afa going forward no bibi sa entimi ncbm na ye nuanom omo ye organizing e okroma no so na omo so ensua bibi emfa emfri ho
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4: they can say my grandmother mammy wo agu santia chim Tiami Paya that we call me crew, Mammy Abena, Sechua, Bea, you know, Presby Church, Naya, you know, a suit for no so well. Our new town tea. 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
1: 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love twice with the right person listen to this every human being falls in love twice with the right person many people think love begins with butterflies but I believe it begins twice the first time you fall for someone's bedside chenie onipa bia falling in love twice with the right person ansana de besiesi de din kan o falling in love with obi e woni suban ho ebia nanim tinti wa falling in love 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
6: 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Eh, di andia.
8: Abu Biano abandoned the interbury, so the margins not so. But it's not sustainable because a industry no very unpredictable and very uncertain. So as of mine, you hear a new pricing regime, you hear pricing reforms in the petroleum downstream. I was saying, if I say, mine, some group will be in a year, every more minor chunk. And maybe a cost of crossing or anything affects you on mine. Now, I didn't think you can say, I'm a bono process. Everyone's on mine will be a perform group on 16 Ghana cities. I don't know 16 Ghana cities in the so I economy now in the region. So we have a very flexible fiscal regime. And as I said, you would do to a flexible. I believe a price in the system. GRA automatically, GRA, a very relaxed tax system. Now I'm a born up of one in high. Now my economy is so I am very buoyant.
6: Now, Krakramuno Benjamin is here. You are saying, sir, I am prepared for who's saying, and I said, who's saying, Eddie, I want to cry. Ene bat britia wabi mu. Na uwe mu pa sede wa chile mu na kakraka mu a. E wase wade toso. Ema ye hun. 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Ebe tiso.
8: And when we had the which me am diesel also bought by 2 Ghana cedis per liter, and I think that in the short term, that is what most commercial transport operators and most petroleum consumers are more expected. And beyond the 1 month, and I also say, a man to send a bonico. I believe that maybe by 1 month, I'm a bonus of it to me, I take a crowd with German. So, as I said, I think that it makes me a relaxed 2 Ghana cedis now. But a bonus pay more than what we are currently observing on the international market by the next 2 months now. Now it says government must go beyond the 2 Ghana cedis and add some of the other taxes. You need to do a free money, ama commuters, I mean commercial transport approaches, and then petroleum users. No, I'm going to buy in high. I'm going to grab.
6: Hey, attending, can you? Center for Environmental Management and Sustainable Energy Executive Director, Osanya Energy Analyst, Ura Benjamin Insia. 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
9: my princess on me to see it every day. That's so. Now, see, a couple of times I buy a petanka or yet a driver for more padia in the Nanka taxes. No, I think I had a share now, almost a porno, a subi. It's answer over Kaya and check cry. Yeah, what if you had the term, yeah, and son of parliament, you ever sorry. No, yeah, the talk cry, ever torso, a fuel oil. You see, sir, Nanka war 20. Your four or your tonal, energy sector levy, no, Sikaya, the AT energy, a canal, a tuna, debt recovery levy, no, 20, no, only a full levy near 24 pesos. But then, yeah, ever sorry, I buy the Emravo from by Parliament bill, any a year, Wojima, any a reason that you now could do 193 cities, so one. It is 93 pesos. And he, Adani Yao, and Chekra. And he said, I did buy a person, you may be on ma, or Shena, and who you're winning high, and thank a drama for you, ma. I then are industries in so we use for oil and also. Yang Yadi almost so, Omohobin Yao. 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
9: 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I just say, abai your head then oko adia deregulation system here. Or head then oko unko kase mate cabinet decision yati two cities so. No, it's time. I say Ghana for yama Ghana for unse. 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
9: 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What is it? And you send you McQuay. I want a fee.
6: 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Not me the fellas quite off with two statements in there to Jana or Canon say. 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A bind directive through cabinet. 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
10: 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Now, Bill, no, a buy, you know, finance minister, Tressa, and you could be a small girl, sir, or you know. Now, the small girl, you say, it's answers, how you know, a buono and shut down and so can see because almost fast, debt recovery level now, and now one CD, 90 something percent, and it is there, no. Maybe an inch is high, only a 24 password. In the amount for at try, no, Eddie replaced diesel instead of diesel, no, and you know, for the bill number parliament say, Yen Sacramu, Niama, a warning court one CD 93 password, many diesel in Yepe. Sana amount for and smuggle diesel and smuggle, no, and than any diesel. And yes, your man who said, Debbie, say, yeah, sir. Emma ahokire ebeba omo yisu heavy ta fuel oil no e dey nyuma no because that some the cost better so the toso a ordinary gani e no nam ho no na na dia okoto it and say factory we and say company heavy 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And I don't know what the cost to this as only there, or quite in sank into what the cost to the good. I didn't know who produced no so. Now my gun of war, I'm waiting, and so what for, Chiro, in Tinka, my young yet, and Jotia, and Nadia, a coin, young minority, so, yes, we argument, and I don't know.
6: And my pizza from that, so I don't know, Brown Abu.
10: May that to me.
6: Yane asine manso across from Rasebedwani. Oh, yeah, ranking member energy committee from Rasebedwani. Honorable George Kwabi Abuaje. Ana bon komo yi.
11: Na enyi ma hoden ensem yi na Public Utilities Workers Union Equality FNU pool e dey atujwa se. 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
12: Hello.
13: Yes, sir.
12: Pajo Majoy.
13: Oh,
12: I made you so many. You. Yeah, say, Moody Aban, we are set, what they ankrankra, Ebabe, Rua, ECG, any Netco, Edmund, Pajo, say, son, I'm okay, yeah, when Church Moon is a.
13: Your appointed transitional advisor. Now, one man in roadmap on how to transition ECG to the private sector. And then, yeah, yes, yeah. Now, sir, only will be a year again. I say, who say, you are, you know, a quay year. Say, who come once. And once in the kind of year, I can say, yeah, by one year, say, you share, I buy you share. Yeah, I dear what this. Now, maybe original one or original. What can't you say in fire? We should be Pamra. I, a very trained head point, so I can give it to me up for any up by half. I
12: still, ECG, but I feel credibility as ECG. What's our book, ain't he? If you have a proposal and suddenly, on him so no to swa, M1 in Tina, watch a marble.
13: Now, while ECG, my phone, say your money management. Buying the appointing management, and I age my phone, oh, Juma. I will be share Juma, new management and board, no, oh, my. Judging, you know, can I say, power interruption, a call from Pra Ukaya, just compare revenue generation, and also a cost stroke. That's the main factor. And I'm banking also, I can say, scanner and sell Munjino Munjin. They have increased their revenue performance tremendously. Now, Ukaya, just last week, now, for AGM, Ufia performance of ECG. A record high, to come. And in no my trauma, Bano, Yetro, Ama Bazi, no my Bakumi, no by so many. I see you be funny to my power, I didn't hear you, Yetro Commando. If you just go say, who have to be what from it, then for me, he has them brow. Now say, a banner say, who sorry, why Jamie may not have not to our cover it. You say, a basta. And into the womb, say I can. Now, yesterday, yes, some countries will say, ECG, with the management that they have put in place and a board of directors, no. A bank, it's a 1 year this political interference in your manoma accounts earlier on. It is you make imagine a funny to my partner. Never say, PSP, no, Mukano. Yet, even Africa, who share. It has not been successful. In the more via and be died, I say, oh, you say, I didn't know quite grand grand. Now, buying one company, I bind you. On one, I appoint him managing director, on a party board of directors. On what to me say, the managing director now be here to man on any year. Yes, yes, China. So, you say, hey, three workers, what appear in ECG, not say, or yes, for whom one, yeah, Pacheno. Yes, China. So, the same way, our government. Didn't have the power, and then, obi the power one year to my year. Now, Kaya, president, every first quarter of the following year, the CEOs come and account for them, for their half money. And noon, just review their work and commend them or sanction them. That's what we want the thing to go. And see, many are, you're the impact of. PSP, I wouldn't problems in our area. So we are not just speaking in isolation. We want to move and work together with them. They shouldn't push us to where we are not supposed to. It is true that they will power. But you could say, and yet, we have to listen and let us we are to do if I my papa. Not necessarily say the debate man papa. If you don't have a proper move, or move scattered the division of Musa, or Mumpet or Mumbai investor is to do. They have other alternative business that they sell or Mumpapoye. One said, Nanuana is certainly a precise store. The top performance, one was the same engineer, the same worker with the capacity, you know, once a money can around a door. Mr. Mo, my engineer, they ain't going for no money, and she said, you can't, my young man, I'm finding for 2 pounds. And one ain't in that who said,
12: that's okay. Abani sɛ de awoka sɛ me fɔ mu aba yie de ana ene awo pa kyerɛ sɛ nka ɛyɛ adwumafoɔ no nko anka isiji ene netko nka ɛnam ba biɛ ɛnam ibada sɛ government interference nti na ama sɛ adwuma no yɛ nhusu
13: 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Losses, financial losses that was there are reducing. So there was government infusion of support, financial support. Now, yes, of NG. NCG, Oman, Jew. And now, Master reduced Oman losses to some record low. Say, from 8 billion Ghana cedis to now 2 billion. It took to reduce the financial losses to that level. And yeah, the K12. And see, let us look at it and re-engineer ECG. And let me stand. It's experimenting. You can diversify those resources to other sectors and not to the energy sector that I've yet to order.
12: All right. How many pieces from that senior Marie?
13: It's good. Because this church with people, you know, man.
12: But you might say. Penny, I don't know, Ekasa, your friend Timothy Nyame, or no, and where it's your trophy, yeah, Wada Poo, a public utilities workers union, no, ano. Na ninja fa, ECG, you need that kwa, abai. 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
6: 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And think I want to say, be that when you say, oh, a man's out of crancy, be I are too much, boom say, yeah. I had a year or man, we are better to me, and answer, so you said, I was say, you be you say, a free so. And no, no, Chemu say, a babwa. I change. And she say, we.
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1: 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And you know, Kawaii Bibica, I want this one, and thank all consider petrol because meaning, like I said, maybe also Libya obey two city speed this also. So you can say special thing, so anything petrol. So it's Kawaii Bibica petrol somewhere and also make more petrol consumers.
0: And see, no, say, these are not two cities every swa. Petrol swa, GPRTU Fobisa. Where a GPRTU Public Relations Officer, Samuel Amwa. On a Konongo Jacham Prince, Bafo Samoa, and a Chichin Komoyi.
2: Na Ghana for was baby where you won't say a quota, yea, ye decay bisa, and Pabwa way a year or my ben a year ye. What is a Ghana pen what ya to horn will be, sir? What person won't say China, na se bia Korea for any bin a year ye, a banner dia near ye, dear hope what ye need to hope panta, dear crano, a hope what dear nanti, ubahua, who could my bones a Monday, Elko se bia Thursday, na tadia wash any suit, nafe, ya wadano, and to my tadia, if ye say bako bako pese bia, na na ya kessenum nafe, so so for num se dear, one every day bia, and one timisha local 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Where so walk of William Shannon be sending a castle gun and a year, want no muda. Just what train who is a hawk one a year, no dear, what is a quesibro ni dia, or betinum. Or my henny was some in fin and anum at Nancunyanum, and what a year mantel tetem, or queer and was setting you or tossing you know. I can search him ye, yes, a gunner for, and you may young Cassia dia, ya tree of bois, see general memory, ya no, yan to, yama ye nim kong, yama ye nin yu wesas, and a beboa, now were my gunner sick as some num, it's me aging at the nassau. 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
4: aha Ghana ye national governor as it to resist the process through aba fun challenge ye process through indirectly
3: it's a brass, says the young Jimmy Dio.

0: transport to you. 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
1: One more Jim Rebi etum, and no, and what to the Ghana Cocoa Board Bill 2026. No, was saying such a son, ya wade eba, que jumamu, our Ghana, say a bank, let's say. Zicabia, Ubignano, one tiamu, or hantemu, the assassin, or hantemu, your son, and fama, a quiafono, essay, a nijisem, a mercury of pa. Na, and watchino, embrano, or signing him of who was Jim, a bitch renia, Ubia was, I say, or dear cocoa. You bet me this as I said, why ye? You want to be in fine, ye nina or car a home assem. Now, as I said, we and a yaqua maso, now ye need your customer don't come on for Kujuma would win for Doctor Isaac Yapoku. I to train a home commons answer or say, Sa 70% for Binoa, a buy air canoe. Said ye at Sia when he swan, why here baby when he so, no crazy woman, and yes, 70% is her, and a carphone ye. Doc, my joy.
2: Me also, and an aisle.
1: You. Then I said, Papa, any time you have 70% ho. What is 70%? No, and yet the face value, sir, not in Jay Jamut is saying.
2: Yo, I am near TNS, Omo a year, first draft, Omo Casse, Omovema, a queer for 70% of the world market price. So, and yes, you, Sadia, a year. Afedie wo mu a mo se da bi yensesa wedding no ye nya ne se ye be ma akuafo no 70% of the gross FOB price of cocoa realized by cocoa board first nanka ye not less than 70% of the world market price of cocoa realized by cocoa board so no and this omo ka se FOB price realized by cocoa board I am just here. So, the DNT na most son from world market price. No, now we are more the cocoa board run about the show.
1: But, honorable, and only me, no, honorable, honorable,
2: hello,
1: Pacho, a honor, and so say, then we are then.
2: And so then, a woman say, almost say, and I have the TM in the walk, I say, open world market price, Ugugula, Ubu. So, when you say me Ukraine, say me Tebrofo, me nim woman, na me wona na bia wako school kakra free SHS ada Romain, and I know of our city of school across three such as other Roman. Let me say, as I say, Crowquam and Saint Joshua, a born of Crow or no, a saying, Ugugulia will be whom. So, Nemum, gross FOB price achieved by Cocoa Board in India. Who know, baby? So, who know, baby? And yet transparent. And me, Emunaho. Emunaho. I didn't see our first draft and the world market price as share ho. Now say they're finally no more year no free ho. Bibi touch that in him. So and see a muna ho cra on a muna ho am I ain't. Then when we are trying I'm our regulations in a bar. So on regulations in a bar, I wanna your baby make sure say, you bet yes ye pa and yes if you are for no yen yes ye. If it's a way no media and so on we and so on, we almost promised 6,000 and never 100 baby of Akudri and the crime in Okase. A man said, Jeffway, I was strong. So, I would say, a canoe, I was trust, I won't we. Oko price, you know, they say in another damn quite Kufado, another romantic, every ton of cocoa be a ton of war, a man said, Jasubiano, Yena living income differential of 400. Your cocoa, no, so and I'm the quality, no, so what's rentty? Your cocoa, ton bia, a beton biano, your near premium of between $150 to $300 per ton. And the no, a beckon world market price, na you want to so. And I say, and nothing or mother's son, I know, price achieved by cocoa board, no. Can't say, honor, say, papa. And the honor, as I say, Omonian Chiremu, and nothing an uncle make us say, Omon chain, na yenye stakeholders meeting. Now, if you have four or more titties, you want to hear your bill, lady, and my woman, or more inputs, you know, you're incorporated.
1: But now, I'm not going to
2: do you and your prayer.
1: And then I was to say,
2: and then your prayer for me.
1: And then, honorable Susu said, I bind this year in tea, or pass him runs and son of prayer for
2: some baby BNC. I didn't know you can't say in a world market price, and I was a baby. And look around, and they were originally you. With his own draft in Ibia, met me a wasapo, Ibia Mount. So, when you be able to say, no, no, no, no, any better time, no. And the same for BBN, see, we are for, on for BBN, see, Ghana for, dear. Why do you change the wedding?
1: Okay. Yafa, non kongo, ho, ayi, obika, emumu, mwere, don kumemu, mwere, se, de sebi, yo, yatin, de siyo, gupum, enyere, inti se, mwere, pino, mwere, pino, se, mwere, kankura, se, di, enko, zi, wana.
2: Now, I'm going to make one pie say, Yamia, the Medru 2028 near Kotwaba, the best Ghana for. If it's a sa parliament here, Yamia, and me, Emwa, so Emwa cry. If it's a Yano Mukoshia cry, assistant, one stakeholders a chia, Mumfa evidence, mra. Report on would generate here, and Mumfa mra. Report to be anyhow, and so, yes, you have a pass. So, Uber can it since say, and I'm say, or more numbers in it, on the pass. So, and don't see. Your best regan of what say, Sir Parliament, idiot, and Wakra, media mania and anchor, 8 parliaments, no, and Ubin and Kemoa, hang parliament, and idiot, Nebuapa, this is Bia, Ubey Bia, so in your both sides, and woman in our penoso. So,
1: it's a good idea,
2: sir, over where me majority or more idiot, and what a memoira.
1: And no moment so cried, and Sako be so cried, because I know Ublema Bay, ye moa, Musuba, Mosso, and so, Eja. Party a number 169. Mubaya be do 137 plus 1. Afedia 87. Mona mu printi. 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Gana for whom mobile to me mamwa. Munja musumanes and amuni pabet na ye. Sebaya.
2: Nanayo, yatinemum, and your money be brirons and not in free abayano. Would they send your COVID by ye, any pan quajuma, as ye pianica? Oh, a lupri crab, a bien, Lenyama be brie, and on a ma, and Yama Ecobasa, and all your modern ma, and another boy in the first term noa. So, it be madder. So, now a year, and Yama, a person saying, Yumono, and a ma, Ecobanesa, and I mean, this Ghana for now should be really true. No one would say, Pamemo papa, dear, as I said, your day, I'm a monisher. NPP for and Santimages are 2028 idea, and near my best son, near Basosua, any Ghana force or so, a bet Sandy.
1: But said, that should be a Ghana force whom more to me, Mamma. Sir Covid, the bows, and the baby, we as you say, Ghana for any wa when peace bear 88, Becatcher will say, who finance minister in Guard, yes, Sanoa, and can't dress on one or the only we are seeing will be a no no yet a external factors. And no dear Mohammusubai, it did Archie Biano, Yamu.
2: A person shall not destroy, uproot, damage, or fell a cocoa tree unless it is for the purpose of rehabilitation approved by cocoa board. So, then I know we would say, Jamie, croquet woman, the way you cook for you. Oh, you're about to ya, you're bombing a bomb. Naturally, you can swan, Nayatmania, the ultimate space, you know, 3.5, 3.5, and you're they say, the Emraya, the Abbey say, we are Kuenia, Ukoko Baku Pekrano, winning more quine, sir, Ubicha, I just a cocoa board for Amo to me. Now, way better than I ye. Swan. And I say, who per se, we hear cocoa for crow, who are sassy, not per so ye cocoa for, is all quite you to me, is your register answer. As I'm rain, I make us em rain, do we say, a crown for a bear, will it sit down well with cocoa farmers? And no one with that. And then think as long with your consultation, me and me, Timmy Cocoa for no, Yadiasim, and then we call him a cocoa as a sambro, after cocoa, pay me, you know, an army and Chan and Temua, a best friend. 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
1: ndi ejezi ano Cocoa board for Congo, Wong Fumak or Hesse, Ukoko, and watch us and a prosecute
2: you. 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
1: Mutimisham Rabba. 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Mo, I don't know the morning coho. They say, me, Timiko, woman, I may say. 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
2: 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In Japan, I go for a cocoa board penny and 9 years on your mind. No bar or an abetro letter number one. So tronis and so tronis saying, win him a penny a debaco, Yakuaji approver, and Sandy a dear bunny a be chanis saying. Anaya and Tim Rawe, no, a bureau, and Tasumo. Oh, and Tasumo won't me implement it, won't me enforce us a loss on. So, and think I'm winning, I say, Yabaye. So, Obama local processes minimum of 50% of the produce in na. 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
2: Maha, me for few bank. See, you know how we are system in Hunzi, and who be here said you have a bow account in Hobain. Miss Shaw, who bets me up a bow account number? Some bow username, no password in the mummy. Near Shenny, you see, no more in the minimia, then you're crying for accounts in the Dijuma. Annie, who username, and no password. The person, Miss Shay, you know, Anna.
3: Shay, you fraud for who bank and miss out username, pin, and our password, ever phone suda, Mawini naho, nasubi e ya waza. We hunun tem isia no kwang. Sankai boy, Ghana Association of Banks ne debrel.
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7: 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Afe.
8: 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Committee, a Ministry of Health, a passe. Now, no, nothing to the college, I want to touch mine.
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10: 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Who one more your ba? Ya, we are nyoma. Oh, we are lost and lock a mesh, a man in your word dry, de biadanum, or better no num, ne siesi honum, na bacteria, num yeast, num fungan as if one, a year free honum to one and one margin would you. 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And I dear susun san ko ye. De be out as all rumansa, ya ye duman womb. Ti ano san is a loss and law chemist channel. And I may make comfort dear mum. And man yanum no so mamma mum waye. Namunum bin fa my yen tip. Infections no. Send ye bay or banning sanso and fama ubium. And I ye can say, doctor say. Send your manager to Tisiano, a quack quiet the virgin doctor, and so to an yen as a pharmacy, safim over the counter, any herbal shops in Abinia be at all. Numbers is here amount for two good show, one more every name 0248619999, 0248619999, and I say 0242133577. And yeah, yeah, can say your mouth for dear tomb into umgusha one more talk. Na me call Henry Spices Hono, and I may call if you ra Edward Benedict Martin Chen was yampa, na noa or best raga gaga, ga, and your Henry Spices ye dianeno, what de ya woman so gaga dian and sanobo, and Tierra Edward Benedict Martin. Boss, na mean shrau pa, say, me diane e kawa kuma, chichin will buy ye, boss, na mean shrau pa, ye penny say, see, I never know, say ya, yes, a sad da. Ediane, dear, a ye jollof. 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I do a him dear. Fatu reset you, no more. You see, I reset a gun, I reset a bibia. 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Yera Edward Benedict Mato with Diano. Ne jollofa, a more dem. Now, me patcho, 1 year watch and time drum, a large station, and I was set bare in the fort me 2 days in him. Uncanny a woman who be there will be a wassa one quid, memo, one coffee, ya. Won who lighted up. 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Chan time for drum was side a large station, one of no. 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
14: 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Listen in here, and you might be to tell me Baba no one dieno. Come so be to me. Hey, asho. Hey, now beka. Yeah, John, to my me and Saint Duku, Potomanto. This way chocolate drink. Na can watch. Afi bian superi ni wawarenia. This way chocolate drink. 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This way chocolate drink.
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13: 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This way chocolate drink ni yenom. 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
14: This way chocolate drink.
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0: Yes, indeed, that's a collaboration with the man Work For Real featuring Stone Boy. Oh, why, yeah. And I say big ups to Kweku Rasta inside Kamara. Adabra Ka to be precise. Dale numbo tete. And don't forget the man is in the studio. DJ Foreigner. Well, no about first track, no. It's in his own. Maybe San say, yeah, this can happen.
1: It's in his own. It's in his own. It's in his own.

And I say big ups to the manager Ashman. Ashes, ashes. Charlie Boys, now I want to. DJ Foreigner. Why what? Obaya was the boss. Charlie, make a drop some Payubi. And I'm saying, which kind of Payubi you want drop for my show talk? I say, that's why be remix. So I say, you are here, drop maker here. DJ Foreigner drop that tune. We are busy and say, and I'll be a furry featuring Stone Boy. They say, yeah, boss, you be a furry featuring Stone Boy. The second question we are beast DJ for, okay, and I say, then bring the money. We say, no, the people no bring the money. I say, they make a great ashes. Hey, once again, thanks for being there. Check your time, 18 minutes past 9. You're live on your number one radio station. That's OK, 101.7 FM.

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1: Send me loke, then my MPA. Every day the holiday, you know my daddy okay. Then my MPA.
0: Okay, once again, dropping the kettle for today's segment, making way for the one and only DJ Foreigner to take over the radio. Catch us those way chocolate drink, specialized mineral water. And not forgetting best point savings alone.
1: No fear,
0: I wish you a hand at me the Uzi. Kidian Ponkwa me yadu me besin shi ebi yon.
1: Presidential we no mayor.
0: Yeah, friend me could you answer. Was some for back up here.
1: Shake like Ruby Wang.
0: DJ Foreigner.
1: Down low back, you give me the go.
0: Obuni din DJ Foreigner. Obete, egbe, oh, can I say po? Oh.
1: Oh, Lord, oh, Lord. Uzi me den dai. Ah, no.
0: Makai. Mupua kachire me. Upone mrani DJ Foreigner. Obete agboto menyo. Onopene to me ma DJ one is say, Chale, you don't know where I'm from. Me a be a boy. Yeah, you the threatening latte boy. So stay and stay tuned. DJ Foreigner take over the radio. We love you to the max, okay? My name is Kojo Hansen. To God be the glory. To wish you a woko dana, Mr. Wabompaye.